0: uplifting UCB radio.
1: Yeah, you're right. Sherry was just saying something. She's like, there's plenty of instances. Like, I felt like I just failed something.
0: Mm-hmm.
1: And it hurts, but I had to thank God for it. I'm like, okay, mm-hmm. I prayed ahead of time.
0: Yeah.
1: This is how it turned out.
0: You prayed for a specific success and you didn't get it.
1: Didn't get it.
0: Yeah.
1: Okay.
0: Mm-hmm.
1: But there are a lot of examples in the Bible of people, like, on our terms,
0: mm-hmm.
1: like if Paul is like, I'm going to go here and it's going to be a success and I'm going to tell people about, no, wait, I'm in prison.
0: Yeah. That's not quite what I was expecting.
1: I'm in a Turkish prison. Yeah. I thought I'd be in Spain.
0: Right, yeah.
1: Instead, I'm in a prison in Turkey or whatever. Mm-hmm. Most of us would look at that and go, fail.
0: Mm-hmm.
1: But we're still reading the letters from prison.
0: Yeah.
1: We're still looking at that. Like, there's still, his words are still blessing people, but
0: mm-hmm.
1: no way. In our calculus, a lot of times things happen and we're like, that had to be a failure, and it's not.
2: Things are getting real. Jesus, take the wheel. Only way I'm getting to the other side.

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1: Hey, what's up? My name is Brant. 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I wanted to give you, if I could, a fresh way to think about what it means to grow spiritually. We're going to talk about that coming up. Also, so interesting about unborn babies and how they respond to different foods that their moms are eating. So there's some stuff that they don't like and some they do.
0: I love that.
1: We'll talk about it coming up.

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3: 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Maybe 200, 2,000, 5,000? The answer? More than 21,000. All in the name of Jesus. 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
1: So this kind of blows people's minds. 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
2: Okay.
1: And that is the scripture about all things come to the good for those who love God, or God causes all things to come together for good.
0: Yes.
1: Is actually the best translation.
0: Right.
1: God causes all, so there's things in your life that you'd be like, this is, how is this good? How did this come to the good? But our idea of good might be different from what God's is.
0: Yes, so true.
1: Because we're thinking success, comfort. It all turns out that we're more comfortable than we were before, right, or things have gotten better in this way. Like, but good for him is us becoming more like him.
0: Yeah.
1: So there's a different way of looking at it. Like, ultimately, things coming together for good might be deeper than we realize.

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1: This is pretty amazing. They did this study of babies in the womb and found that they already hate kale. Isn't that amazing?
2: That sounds incredible. Right,
1: it makes them scowl.
2: Really?
1: Yeah, if mom's having kale.
2: Like a salad?
1: They don't like it, but they like carrots. They charted like a more pleasant facial response because they have the ultrasound 3D.
2: That's the sweetest little thing.
1: It is sweet, but it doesn't bode well for like vegetable growers. It just shows that your marketing thing, you better be on your game.
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4: It just really is a daily encouragement for my faith and just getting my thoughts right from the get-go. But it's also a great witness of faith to my kids. We do listen to the car every day on our way to school. And then when we're out other places too, if we happen to hear it on the radio, they're like, Mom, we have this music in our car. So it's a great connection that way. And having the music

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2: 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Maybe 200, 2,000, 5,000? The answer? More than 21,000. 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If you want more info, it's so simple. 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
1: Some people have really good willpower for a while. I have real good willpower when it comes to food, but even that breaks down after a while. You saw it happen.
0: I've seen you ate all of my Nana's fries one time
1: about the fry incident. Anyway, spiritual growth is what I wanted to talk about. My past. So what I want to say, spiritual growth isn't about willpower.
0: No.
1: Because as you change, you react differently to things more naturally. It's just a part of who you are. So it's not every time having to ratchet up like, oh, I got to say no to this. No. Your heart starts to change. But that only happens by attending to God, like putting your attention on God and things that are true and right and pure and lovely, Paul writes, like that kind of stuff. I have experienced this too. But over time, what happens, again, you change inside out so that you just naturally react to things differently. And people around you are like, whoa, you've changed over the 10 years. You may not even notice it, but it happens. That's actual spiritual growth.

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1: Hey, what's up? My name is Brant. I'm one of those shock jocks, so you're going to be shocked by some of the things I say during this hour.
0: Do people really do that anymore? Are shock jocks really a thing anymore? Mm-hmm. I know they were in the 90s. No, they are. Okay. Yeah.
1: I mean, besides me, still doing it? I don't know. But I'm also rated G, so don't be worried about that. But yeah. I will share information and be like, whoa, no way. And then you want to tell everybody about it, and that causes the ratings to go through the roof.
0: So there is a plan here.
1: It's supposed to happen sometime.

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1: Okay, be prepared for this. I am a shock jock. You are listening to one of those shock jocks that everybody talks about. Mm-hmm. And I'm going to tell you something that's shocking.
0: Okay.
1: But true.
0: Yes.
1: If I want my key fob to work better, like in a parking lot, from further away, if I hold it next to my head, actually touch it to my face, it works better.
0: Grant.
1: That is a fact. Okay. No, that's science.
0: Why would that be?
1: Because I guess the liquids in my head act as a conductor. And to be sure, while I put it dramatically in my terms, it works with anybody's head.
0: Oh, so sure. Just put it on the face of a friend walking with you.
1: You put a key fob touch, like, to your chin or something. Yeah. The signal will go farther, and that is a fact. You can look it up.
0: Yeah. Or just get
1: find your car,
0: closer to your car and just hit the thing.
1: Or use your head to actually make it go farther. So it's an option.
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Maybe 200? 2,000? 5,000? The answer? More than 21,000. All in the name of Jesus. Kids dancing and playing, moms and dads crying tears of joy. It is so good. Love to have you be a part of this. If you're not already,

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2: Oh, you guys don't believe me. That is amazing.
1: What?
2: Just that people don't believe the thing about the key fob. If you touch it to your head, like in a parking lot,
1: yes,
2: the signal goes out further. It's science. It's because of like your oral cavity and how your head can act as a conductor for your key fob. And whether people want to believe it or not.
1: Does it work with your garage opener? Like, can you be three streets away and put your garage door opener on your forehead?
2: I have to try this. I cannot wait.

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0: just your love.
1: Hey, what's up? My name is Brant. Producer Sherry is here too. Just want to say welcome to you, no matter what your background is. And I know it can be weird at first if somebody tunes in and they're like, oh, wait, these songs are about God.
2: Mm-hmm.
1: Okay. Huh. Now they're talking about Jesus. Okay. Your background may be completely different from mine or Sherry's or anybody else's. We're so glad you're here.
2: Mm-hmm.
1: This is a place, we call it a table of misfits. Like, if you're somebody who doesn't fit in particularly easily, I think you'll find our show maybe to your liking.
2: Mm-hmm.
1: We hope so, because we kind of feel that way too in some ways. But anyway, we're just really, really glad you're here, so pull up a chair.

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1: More sports, football. After a day of football, we have a night of football coming up.
0: It's all about football.
1: A couple days off, it's a football.
0: Mm-hmm.
1: And a question, we're just throwing this around as a hypothetical. I'll ask Kelsey on the phone here. If the NFL paid you $1,000, would you take a hand off and run up the middle? And none of this just falling down kind of business. You gotta take the hit.
2: Are they actually going to hardcore tackle
1: yes.
2: me?
0: Oh, boy.
2: I would have to say no.
0: Mm-hmm. That's what I said.
1: Okay, that's probably. I think that's smart.
0: Okay.
1: I'm
0: not getting any more money here. You're not going to up it? Right. NFL's not making any deals?
1: Well, okay, NFL's going to give you $10,000. Kelsey, they really want you to take a hand off.
0: For $10,000?
2: I still don't think I would want to do
0: that.
2: Cool.
0: No.
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1: Hey, this is Brant. I have something wonderful to share with you. It should be like a trending topic, but not all the truly important things go viral or get attention. People who follow Jesus are at work. And the results are breathtaking. 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People like you and me pick up the tab. So guess how many surgeries Cure did in the last year? Maybe 200? 2,000? 5,000? The answer? More than 21,000. All in the name of Jesus. Kids dancing.

0: maybe 200, 2,000, 5,000. The answer, more than 21,000. All in the name of Jesus. Kids dancing and playing, moms and dads crying tears of joy. It is so good. Love to have you be a part of this if you're not already. If you want more info, it's so simple. Just go online. 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And just see what's happening that's good. Cure.org.
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1: We were just talking about personal brands. It's like this presumption that you've got this personal brand and you have to brand yourself. And it's from, man, and this is weird because like we're in radio, right? I mean, this is our jobs. You got your job, whatever.
0: Mm-hmm.
1: But I really don't even like thinking that way at all, because what happens is if I start thinking about my brand, hey, it just makes me laugh.
0: But just the thought of it is silly to us.
1: What kind of bumbling brand is this? But the other thing is, I spend enough time thinking about myself. Mm-hmm. I just think about myself way too much. Like every second or third thought is about me. I'm just being honest with you.
0: Mm-hmm.
1: And I don't want the other thoughts to be about my brand. Like, I want to think, as I get older, I want to be the kind of person who's like, I want to be a blessing to other people. I really do. Now, there's still some of me that wants to be significant, wants to have a brand or whatever, but I don't want to be thinking about it. And I'm not putting down people who have personal brands. Just for me, got enough of it. And I think if I'm a blessing to other people, God will take care of me anyway. So maybe I can focus on other people for once. It's really hard when I'm trying to balance my brand, quote unquote, whatever that is.

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1: Hey, what's up? My name is Brant. Producer Sherry is here too. So glad you are listening. And if you're new to the show, heads up, I'm odd. And you'll figure out that pretty quickly.
0: Well, both
1: kind of different. And Sherry's got a big laugh. Mm-hmm. It's genuine.
0: Yes.
1: But at first, a lot of people think, well, what in the world's going on? Mm-hmm. He's not funny. What's she laughing about? And then later on, you'll realize that's true. He's not. But I still like them. Right?
0: Right.
1: That's what we're hoping for.

0: Yes,
1: but it's fact. It sounds ridiculous. You can look it up. I'm not making it up.
0: You can look it up.
1: You can look it up. Look it up.
0: It's ridiculous.
1: Why can't people just look it up?
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4: Hey, this is Brant. I have something wonderful to share with you. It should be like a trending topic, but not all the truly important things go viral or get attention. People who follow Jesus are at work. And the results are breathtaking. Cure International Children's Hospitals, I hope you've heard of them, but if you haven't, you should. They do world-class surgeries for kids who otherwise would never have access to something like that. It's all done in the name of Jesus, and the cost to the families, well, there is none. People like you and me pick up the tab. So guess how many surgeries Cure did in the last year? Maybe 200, 2,000, 5,000? The answer? More than 21,000. All in the name of Jesus. Kids dancing and playing, moms and dads crying tears of joy. It is so good. Love to have you be a part of this.

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1: I hear a lot of songs about love on this radio station. Here's a difference between love as it's talked about here and then a lot of pop songs for decades about love. It shouldn't be I-centered. Like, every song about love practically is like, I want you, I need you, you know, what am I going to do without you, all that sort of stuff. Understand it. It's totally human. I get feeling that way. But love is much different. Love is me looking at you going, I don't have to control you. In fact, I don't have to own you. And I may not even get to spend the rest of my life with you, but I love you because I can see that God's doing something with you. Like, God looks at people like an artist and he sees a finished product. I want to see that person that way too. What I don't want to do is get in the way of that. And love will allow you to say, man, I would love to be around you all the time, but goodbye. That's what the way love will. Yeah, it hurts. I get it. But that's love. It doesn't insist on its own way. It says in 1 Corinthians, it doesn't have to be. It's not irritable because you don't have to control the person. That's the way love is. Now, infatuation, understandable. Infatuation has to control. And it's got to be, really, it's about me. It's me loving me. I have to control you. But love, man, it's poetic. It's beautiful. It's truly romantic. But it's going, I want to see what God is going to do with you.

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UCB Radio.

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1: Yeah.
0: Refreshingly odd, oddly refreshing.
1: Yeah, you know what? That's true.
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1: Big controversy about this lady that put an end to the pay it forward thing that was going on.
0: Okay. You mean like in a drive thru?
2: Yeah,
0: or
2: it was
0: something?
2: At a Starbucks drive thru.
1: I thought this was interesting because she said, so she's like the fifth one. They're like, hey, it was paid for by the person in front of you, which I think is great.
0: Yes.
1: You're the first person to do that, especially.
0: Mm-hmm. Yeah.
1: I love that. I think it makes a big impact.
0: Mm-hmm.
1: But she's like, oh, well, tell them thanks that they bought for me. But you're the fifth one, so do you want to pay? No.
0: She just took that and went.
1: She said that defeats the purpose if I'm coerced into giving for the next person.
0: Hmm.
1: How about I just be really thankful that the last person paid for my thing? That was really kind of them.
0: I can't either. Yeah, I can't disagree with that.
1: It loses something if it feels. She's like, if I'm being forced.
0: Yeah, and all the Starbucks people have their heads out the window expecting you to pay for the next person. Like,
1: yeah.
0: And there is something about being a thankful receiver. Yeah, saying, a thank you.
1: She stressed that. Like, I really appreciate this.
0: Yeah.
1: Totally made my day.
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4: 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We may be more

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Heaven Down Here is a cry for the presence of Jesus in the middle of all of it. It's a prayer for the Holy Spirit to come near, for God's will to be done, and for His kingdom to come on earth.

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1: Hey, this is Brant. I have something wonderful to share with you. It should be like a trending topic, but not all the truly important things go viral or get attention. People who follow Jesus are at work, and the results are breathtaking. Cure International Children's Hospitals, I hope you've heard of them, but if you haven't, you should. They do world-class surgeries for kids who otherwise would never have access to something like that. It's all done in the name of Jesus, and the cost to the families, well, there is none. People like you and me pick up the tab. So guess how many surgeries Cure did in the last year? Maybe 200? 2,000? 5,000? The answer? More than 21,000. All in the name of Jesus. Kids dancing and playing, moms and dads crying tears of joy. It is so good. Love to have you be a part.

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0: Welcome, and we mean it. My name is Brant. Sherry is here too. She's our excellent show producer. We really mean welcome. Like, if you're somebody who doesn't normally listen to a station like this, you don't even consider yourself a Christian per se, you're kind of looking at it, maybe on the fence or whatever, I want you to know you are so entirely welcome here. We don't have an agenda for you. We did, well, say this. We would like you to know how good God is.
1: Yeah.
0: We really do. So we do have that agenda. The rest of it, there's a lot of goofiness, and there's a lot of talk about who Jesus really is. Hopefully it's refreshing to you. Maybe you've never heard it this way. That'd be cool. But at any rate, whatever your past or present is, we're glad you're here.

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1: Let's talk about Christians for a little bit. The very word has negative connotations for a lot of people. I understand it. In fact, I've lived it. I get it. But you know what? The image that pops into your mind, I mean, more than likely you're listening to us in America. Maybe not. You're listening online or to the podcast or something, but is of a certain type of person. But that's not really what a Christian looks like. Actually, demographically, a Christian is an African woman who doesn't have any money. Just demographically, that would be your median Christian. We're going to use that term. Your image of what this looks like versus who it actually is may be different. I would ask you, if you're somebody who's biased against Christian, well, I know what Christians are like, that maybe you actually don't. Maybe you haven't spent a whole lot of time with believers that represent truly what the church looks like. Maybe you've just interacted with a few people in your life, and I would say, understand that we all have our cultural biases. I get it. But how God relates to us, we don't want to confuse that with some cartoon image or maybe a bad experience we've had with somebody a long time ago. We may have a skewed perspective, and I would ask you to give Jesus a chance.

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2: It's weird how music affects us, but boy, it does. I mean, God made it. Mm-hmm. He didn't have to. It's just a blessing. Why would a frequency of certain tones result in us changing our decisions?
1: That's a great point. Yeah.
2: It does. And it's amazing how he uses this radio station. It blows us away all the time. We hear stories like this. But how meaningful is it? 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
3: My husband had his bags packed and left to stay with his sister, and my marriage had ended. And I found myself just crying and had nowhere to go but to turn to God. And when I completely gave everything to God in prayer, I heard that song of Come Hold My Heart. And I just totally broke out in tears and just released everything and gave it to God. And he did. He held my heart.
2: Something about music, coupled with the truth about who God is and how he loves us.
1: It does something that you just stepping into her life and maybe speaking something may not be as effective as her turning on the radio and God knowing where she is at that time, mm-hmm. not just knowing her physical location, but her emotional location, where she is and what she needed to hear. UCB is a vessel that touches her, and you're a part of that, which is amazing.
2: 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He uses all of us. We want you to be on this team. We want you to be part of us. It'll just take a couple minutes. Do what you can. If you can't do $100 a month, it's okay. Do what you can. We'd love to have you get involved
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0: It's not all about you. It's all about him. And he loves you. And he's willing to forgive you. He's offering you forgiveness. He loves you right now. He knows every bad thought you've ever had. He still loves you. He knows every horrible thing you've ever done. He still loves you. That is a very rare message.
1: It is.
0: Because it's usually one or the other. It's like this religious burden that hits you in the head. It makes you feel terrible. Or it's, there is no God. Let's all pretend like there is none. And that makes you feel terrible too. And it makes you feel hopeless.
1: Mm-hmm.
0: We've got to keep it going. It is up to you. We are listener supported.
1: And you get to provide that message for people that are in two different camps. It can be like those of us who know it, but need to be reminded all the time. And then there are those who listen to this station. We get tons of emails and letters of people who listen to the station, started listening anyway, because they didn't like the message that the other stations gave, the other cultural messages out there. They didn't want their kids hearing that. So they tune in, they listen here. And isn't that just like water, refreshing?
0: Refreshing. And it's only here if we make it happen.
1: Yeah.
0: That's it. It takes you. It takes us. None of us are experts. We don't know what we're doing. And yet God makes something beautiful out of it. And it results in changed lives. But you've got to act. So we're asking you to act right now. Go online. It just takes a minute or two. It's so easy.
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1: My name is Brant. Sherry is here. Imagine it like this. We're all chipping away to knock down a big wall. That wall is like our goal. Here's the thing. A lot of us chipping away with a little hammer.
0: Mm-hmm.
1: And that's cool. There are some people who have nuclear-powered jackhammers that can blow this wall open.
0: And we like to employ that at this time.
1: Yes. You too. There are so many people. It really is imbalanced some ways. So many people that are trying hard to make ends meet mm-hmm. will give $30 a month, $50, $100 a month.
0: Mm-hmm.
1: And we appreciate that so much. But there are people who can sit there and make a $10,000 gift all at once and just blow this thing out of the water. We want to encourage you, if you're listening and you're one of those people that can do a $1,000 single gift, $1,500, $5,000, please do it. Don't just listen to other people calling in, doing what they can, kids breaking open their piggy banks. It's so sweet, and we appreciate that so much. But it's everybody getting involved and doing what they can.
0: Isn't that the beauty of community?
1: Yes.
0: Is the fact that, okay, here's a teenager that's listening. We've had so many of those stories come in of a teenager saying, this is, you know, I love this music. It's life-giving and, you know, in contrast to what else they have to listen to, and they're given maybe $10 from their check. And then you have this businessman who, you know, has been blessed and can do $5,000. And those two people were all in the same community together.
1: Yep. And we've seen it happen too, where if some guy or some lady steps up and gives $5,000, somebody else will do it too.
0: Mm-hmm.
1: So it's up to you. You got to get the ball rolling. You have to be a bit of a visionary to be able to do that. Not everybody can write that check. Physically, I can write that check. The bank mm-hmm. won't honor it.
0: And your wife, what you gonna do?
1: But you may be able to do it. Exactly. We need to hear from you, too. And here's the phone number. Please consider this your chance. We're putting up the bat signal for you. Somebody can do a big gift. You can go online and give a big gift. It's
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1: I know.
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1: Even Brant and Sherry will admit, sometimes it's just silly.
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1: Hey, that might be just what you need.
0: Yeah.
1: Refreshingly odd. 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
1: My name is Brant. Sherry's here too. This is for you and the people around you, literally on the road next to you. When there's a song playing on this station because we're listener supported, it's because of you. And that song is going into other people's vehicles right next to you.
0: And you may not be invited into other people's vehicles. We said if we just open the door and said, hey, can I tell you about Jesus?
1: That's arrestable offense. Like,
0: and we know that.
1: We know that. So we're not doing it. Key. That's key.
0: But when we've learned.
1: But when you give, and you don't know what people are going through. We hear one story after another, which is just crushing things. People turn on the radio and they hear that God loves them. A lot of people are hoping that he loves them. Deep down, they want to know that he loves them. To have a song come on is revelatory to people, or it's a reminder of something they knew deep down, but they forgot. Wait, God loves me. Just at the time you want them to hear it. So you're providing this for friends, for neighbors, for people around you in this area. It's up to you. We are listener supported, and without your support, we disappear. We're gone. We actually like it this way. We like you having a stake in other people's lives right around you.
0: It's amazing because you may not be able to articulate your faith the way you want to. We've had those calls come in, people saying, you know, I can't always say it the right way, but this music does something to people. It takes the defenses down, and then questions arise. And it just, it really, really touches people in a way that is amazing. And whatever you can do monthly, that's providing that for people next door to you.
1: Cuts to the heart. Go online. It is so easy online, by the way. 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If you get a chance right now, it just takes a minute.
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0: On the night you're falling all to pieces, you can bring your lonely heart to Jesus. What if I told you that I believe it?
1: Greetings to you. I am Brant. Producer Sherry is here too. So we got this note. I'm sure you haven't seen it. It was from a new mom.
2: Mm-hmm.
1: And she said that it's been a hard year with the newborn and all the other stuff that's going on.
2: Mm-hmm.
1: But she's been listening to our show a lot.
2: Well, that's sweet.
1: And it's been really helpful. I thought that was sweet. And I wanted to tell her, if you're listening, what an honor that is on our part.
2: Mm-hmm.
1: She actually said her newborn son may respond to our voices more than anybody else's. Like, what an honor that is to be part of your life.
2: Mm-hmm.
1: Even if you don't know who we are, it's okay. But if we ever say something that's like, man, I needed to hear that, that is wonderful.

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1: You do not have to give during this. Imagine that. I'm just outright saying it. A lot of times you don't hear that. We really mean it. You don't have to.
0: Mm-hmm.
1: But maybe you should. And the reason is it's important for all of us to be generous. And it's a matter of our heart. And this is something that's affecting people around you and around the area. And you are breathing hope into people's lives in the car in the next lane. And maybe you should. A lot of people think, well, I'll pray about it or something. We get real spiritual when it comes to something that's kind of obvious.
0: Mm-hmm.
1: But we don't when it comes to making other purchases. Like, I'm getting a new pair of headphones. Oh, let me pray about this. A lot of us don't do that.
0: True.
1: I would say, just do the right thing. And I have learned that when I am generous, God blesses my family.
0: Mm-hmm.
1: And I don't necessarily mean dollar for dollar or anything like that, but I have noticed we have not gone broke giving away our money. We've only gotten better the more generous we've gotten.
0: And we've said it before, you've never regretted it. I've never ever said, oh, I shouldn't have gave that to them, or I shouldn't have. Never. I haven't.
1: I don't think that'll happen. Mm-hmm. I think what'll happen is you'll hear the songs, you'll hear the stories, and you'll be able to say, God used me in that. Mm-hmm. Isn't that amazing? And if you think, man, I'm broken, I don't have my act together, but God still uses me. That's exactly what we think every day we're doing this.
0: Yeah.
1: We don't know what we're doing. God does something wonderful. The artists here, we just do our stuff, and we all mix it together and see what happens, and we can see the stories. Yes, he's blessing it. So you have a chance to do that right now. You can go online.
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0: 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You feel better.
1: Huh.
0: You seem happier.
1: Yeah.
0: You're less stressed.
1: I know.
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0: happening. We're listener supported, but something remarkable happens. A lot of new people come on board. They go from just listening to just consuming the radio station. Mm-hmm. Just, you know, we appreciate that. But they go to, I want to be a provider. I don't want to just consume. I want to pitch in. And it's just a matter of doing what you can, which is wonderful. But that's a big switch for a lot of people to make that jump.
1: Yeah, Mary made that jump. She said, and I love this because I've been through this, she was so lonely. And it's something about music that just comforts you. And she said she wanted to provide that for other people because she realized it gave her some grounding where she felt like, okay, I'm okay. God hasn't forgotten me. I'm not alone.
0: That's cool.
1: And like I said, I've been through that, making a big move and then feeling all by yourself.
0: Well, it's a big jump to go from I'm benefiting mm-hmm. and then to say I'm going to provide that for the next person.
1: Yes.
0: And yet that's why we're on the air. It's that simple. And we actually like it this way because you get to have a role in other people's lives. But it's a matter of you getting involved and doing something right now.
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1: There's something incredibly powerful about this radio station, and part of it is the way God uses it to talk to people in their private spaces, like in their car or something, just when they need it. You can't, or I can't. I mean, I get to talk on the radio here, but if I tried to talk to somebody in person in their car, that would result in police action.
0: As well it should.
1: It should. If I open the door and I'm like, hey.
0: Let me tell you something.
1: Sherry and I, hey, Sherry, get in. We're going to talk to you. That's not going to go over. And yet, this music cuts to the heart, and it speaks to people in private spaces. That's why I think God uses it. So, here's your chance to provide that. If you knew the car next to you needed a message, listen to any of our songs and think that person in the car

0: next to me needs this right now. Yes, it's beautiful to provide this for somebody else.
1: Or how about in the middle of the night? Because that's when my mother and I always say that's when life comes crashing in on you.
0: Boy, that's true.
1: In the middle of the night, all of a sudden, all the anxiety, the things that you're going through, the things that you have, the things you don't have, all of it comes crashing in. And Christine said that's when she turns the radio on and it actually calms everything for her. Now, again, we can't show up there and say,
0: yep, ding dong.
1: Everything's going to be all right, Christine. But that really is amazing. I mean, if you could just sit back and take that in, that she's there feeling hopeless and life is, you know, falling apart for her. And just having UCB changes her disposition. Yeah. That's amazing.
0: What an honor to have a role in that.
1: Yeah.
0: And believe me, you do. When you call and you give or you go online and you give, you actually have a role in that. For her, for so many other people. Thank you for getting involved with this. And it should be a joyful thing, not a guilt thing. Just pure joy to be able to be involved in other people's lives like this.
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1: If you listen to something like this, and I listen to pledge drives and, you know, marathon things on TV or whatever before, and I thought, you know what, I'd love to get involved, but I can't. It's happened to me. We've been there. And if you're a single mom or something, just to throw out one scenario that you don't have any money at all, there's nothing you can do, please do not feel guilty about it. Please don't. Be joyful if we hit the goal. You can pray for us. We'd love that. But you are off the hook. Do not let this be a guilt thing. It should not ever be a guilt thing. It should be pure joy or just doing the right thing. And the fact is, somebody is listening who hasn't got involved before, who actually can do something. Most of us can do something.
0: I know I have been in a position, as you said you were, where you just couldn't.
1: Yeah.
0: But to be able to acknowledge, you know what? God has blessed me. And I am in a better position now, and I am, than I was 2 years ago or 4 years ago.
1: And not only that, but we can look at ourselves and go, wait a second, I actually do make room for other stuff in my budget.
0: True.
1: So there is a way that we can go, oh, okay, I'll do this. But we actually have to say yeah.
0: Yeah.
1: Actually have to take hold of the phone or go online. It'll just take you a couple minutes.
0: And you know what I have to do? I have to do it. Like, I can't say, okay, well, as soon as I run into the store and come back, like, as soon as I'm like, yeah, I got to do this, I can do this, I should do this, then I have to do it. Because if I don't, it just leaves my mind. It's not even necessarily neglect. It just leaves my mind. It
1: happens to me all the time. And then when I'm done, if I go online and do something, I'm like, that took me 45 seconds.
0: All right.
1: Why did I not do that? It's so weird. Anyway, we would love to have you involved. This radio station is dependent on people like you. So if you can, step up. And then you're providing it not only for you, but for the single mom who can't and her kids. Just bringing joy into their lives. It's beautiful. So here's how you do it. It's very simple.
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0: team up with us financially.
1: I have a metaphor. My pastor will say that church is like a hospital. You go there every week to heal your heart, you know. But I think you guys are like a walk-in clinic. 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So it's kind of cool for like a metaphor. You guys can be a walk-in clinic.
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1: Greetings to you. My name is Prant. This show, if you're new to it, it's been described, and we kind of like, yeah, that sounds good. How was that? I was going to say strangely odd and oddly strange, but that's not kind of the same thing. It's
2: refreshing is the word.
1: Refreshingly odd and oddly refreshing.
2: That's, yeah.
1: That was it. We know it's kind of weird. I have a dry sense of humor. Sherry's got a big laugh, all that sort of stuff. But we hope it's really refreshing to you. And over time, if you as you get the show, that it'll just be something you look forward to.
0: Kickstart my heart and take my soul to the OR. Because I can't find a pulse, can't find the beat. 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
1: My name is Brent. We are listener supported. We love it this way. That means you have a stake in all the good stuff that happens because of this radio station. Thank you for getting involved. Here's the thing. As I look at it, and this is my wife and I have talked about this, like, what do we want to do with our lives? We want our money to be a blessing to people. And we know we have things to care for and take care of, but what we have largely found is that that's what we want to use our money for. And as we've given, we've found that we haven't gone broke doing it either.
0: Yeah, and there's so many people. Stories just pour in about people who are in their cars and feeling hopeless and in despair. And you want your life to be able to touch their lives. And you can't always get into their car, Brent, and, you know, hey, everything's going to be okay. But when you're able to give to a ministry like this, then you are in their car with them, an intimate space with them.
1: Yep. And you're doing it through music, which is incredibly powerful emotionally for people. So this is a great way to reach people that you normally, like Sherry was saying, normally wouldn't get a chance maybe to talk to. Not only that, but to encourage yourself every day. We'd love to have you involved. It's all ultimately about Jesus. We want to point people to him. He's the only real hope we think there is. But he's a great one. He's the best news ever. We'd love to have you get involved. 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
1: My name is Brant. Sherry is here too. You may have noticed this. There's not a whole lot of people like trying to remind you in the normal course of life about God. I mean, there's 8 million advertisements you're subjected to during the day. So you're reminded about Coca-Cola or McDonald's or whatever constantly. And that's the guy. That's the idea. They want to remind you. But it's not much that reminds you about God. A radio station like this does, though. And we are so forgetful as a people. Just all of us are very forgetful. It slips from our mind. A lot of the stuff on this radio station that reaches people, they already knew deep down. They already suspected that there is a God. He loves them. They've suspected it, but they need to be reminded of it. That's true for me. And it's such that even in the Old Testament, God used to tell people, hey, you need reminders.
0: Yeah, write it on your arm or tie something around your, you know, or put it on your door or whatever. Remind yourself of who God is, what he does, how much he loves you. And one of the things I love is, you know, as stories pour in, there are stories of people saying they weren't even believers. When they tuned in, they just wanted something that their kids could listen to while they were, you know what I mean? And that reminder, like you said,

0: them. All of a sudden, they're hearing something. They just wanted something clean for the whole family to be able to listen to. They're not believers. Then all of a sudden, there's a connection there because it's reminding them of something that they knew deep down.
1: Deep down, they knew it.
0: Yeah.
1: And we are, again, we're all forgetful. It's like you're tying a bracelet and putting it on somebody else's wrist lovingly.
0: Oh, wow, yeah.
1: And remember this. Remember who God is. Remember that He loves you. He wanted us to remind people. And so there aren't many. But I'm telling you what, a radio station can be it. It reaches into people's cars, into private spaces.
0: Especially when you have so many other stations that are saying so many other messages.
1: Oh, totally. Bombarding.
0: That are almost, their message is almost united.
1: Nope.
0: So then when this message comes through, it cuts through.
1: You are a bracelet maker, but here's how you do it. Let it be a joyful thing, not a guilt thing, a joy thing. Like, yes, this is what I want to stand for. This is what I want to remind people about. You can provide this radio station for people and this message and this hope
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3: Hey, I'm Ryan Stevenson, and this is the story behind my new song, This I Know. 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This song was born out of that tension that we all feel, believing that God is good while living in a world that's unpredictable and sometimes painfully unfair. It doesn't ignore the hurt or try to rush past

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1: This is going to sound really weird, but maybe you've listened to our show long enough to expect that sort of thing. But
0: you're waiting for the weird.
1: What we are doing together is kind of like farming. And that's the reason it's called broadcasting. It used to be you would cast seed and broadly cast it. You're throwing seed out way out there.
0: Really?
1: That's, yeah. You didn't know that?
0: I did not. Well, very nice, Rand.
2: Thank you.
1: So yeah, just for that, you should get involved. Just for that nugget of knowledge. It is true, though, when you're a part of this, and we're listener supported. So this is all of us together. Together, we are doing this. But you are casting seed out. You don't know when you call or you go online and help provide this station for other people. You don't know immediately what's going to happen. You don't get to see it. You're just throwing the seed out there. But I'm telling you, we see it. We see letters all the time. We see stories. We see Facebook messages. We get calls from people. It's phenomenal. It blows us away how God will use broadcasting. But you don't get to see it necessarily. So it takes a little bit of extra faith for you to know, you know what, I'm going to do something I think is right and see what happens, but I'm not going to see it immediately. You may not know in this lifetime the number of people you've affected.
0: And you know what? That's okay.
1: It is okay.
0: That's okay. I mean, even to take it in, we had a call from Janet, and she said she struggled with addiction her whole life, and she came

0: can't even remember the first time she listened, but as she continued to listen, it gave her hope. So you have to be able to have, like you said, that faith to know as you're casting that seed. There's Janet out there struggling with addiction her whole life, thinking she can't be free. And because you did, what, $20, $30 a month, whatever you're able to do, that seed reaches Janet.
1: You may think, too, well, I'm no professional minister. I don't know how to cast seed or whatever you're talking about. Like, neither do we. We don't know what we're doing. Seriously.
0: Yeah, you're right.
1: No, we don't.
0: I know.
1: But God will use us anyway. Mm-hmm. He'll use you. Actually, going on the computer right now or praying for us however you can. Boy, we appreciate you, too. This is listener supported. It's all of us together. And we'll see what happens. It's a joy, by the way.

0: You're singing along with a smile on your face, and it hits you. You feel better.
1: Huh.
0: You seem happier.
1: Yeah.
0: You're less stressed.
1: I know.
0: That's Hope. 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
1: My name is Brant. Sherry is here too. Imagine we're all standing facing front, shoulder to shoulder in a line. And then someone says, who's going to volunteer to do this? And we all just stand there waiting for other people to do it. We know it's a good thing to do, mm-hmm. but we're like, somebody else will do it. Now somebody else. Nobody does. This happens frequently. It is up to you, honestly, to go, will I actually do something? And can I? A lot of people think they can't, but honestly, just being honest with you, I've been in that situation. You actually can. Mm-hmm. You can make room for $10 a month and not even feel it, or $30 a month, or $50, not even really feel it. We tend to make room for things we want to do, but a lot of times we'll sit around going, yeah, I know this is a great radio station. I know it's changing people's lives, but somebody else will step up and do it.
0: Yeah, I remember interviewing a man. He had wrote a book on giving, and he challenged me specifically. He said, just go look at your bank account and then tell me what you can do. Look at your bank statement. And I was alarmed at the pizza and burgers.
1: Oh,
0: and
1: yeah,
0: things
1: we make room for what we want. Yeah.
0: And I the other thing is, you talk about us all standing shoulder to shoulder, right? And who's going to volunteer, who's going to raise their hand. What happens is, when one person does it, then another person does it.
1: Especially when it occurs to them, like, wait a second, so they're going to get the joy of this and I'm not.
0: Uh-huh.
1: Like, why would you not want to be a part of that? This is changing people's lives. Look, we don't totally get it. Mm-hmm. We don't understand exactly how God does what he does, but we know that he is using this radio station. We've seen it. We've seen the stories. We know the people, in many cases, who've been directly benefited from other people giving. So the answer is yes. It means something to thousands of people. And the answer is also yes. You are, in fact, needed. So don't wait for other people. Together,
0: it doesn't take a long time at all.
1: Not at all. It's just a couple of minutes. It's actually fun. And then you have played a role in providing hope for people in the best way. Go online. It's so super simple online.
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2: I'd just like to thank you guys for what you guys do. I mean, your music really means a lot to me. Being a teenager and growing up with all this different kind of music, you know, there's only one station that I really want to listen to, and it's this station. And I just really want to thank you guys. I mean, you guys are awesome. The music that you guys play is life-changing, and it keeps me going when the times get hard. And I thank God for this station every time I turn the radio on and I listen to you guys.
1: How cool is that? She's thanking God that she gets to turn on the radio and listen to this. It's on because of people like you. You're listening. You provide it for her.
0: And she's a teenager, right?
1: Yep.
0: And so most times she probably doesn't have to do something, have the finances to do something monthly. You know, so when you're providing it specifically for someone like that, she can't do it. And so you're stepping up. I mean, think of the messages
1: exactly
0: that she's bombarded
1: that she's subjected
0: with
1: to
0: every day.
1: And I complain about that stuff all the time.
0: Mm-hmm.
1: The messages I'm bombarded with. I don't like it. It's amazing just to provide truth.
0: Yeah.
1: Finally.
0: In a culture of lies.
1: Yes, exactly. So here's your chance to do it. If you can't, we understand. Do not feel guilty. It should be pure joy. And please, if you get a chance to go online, don't delay, because if you're like us, you forget stuff. Now is the time. You're hearing this right now. You can do it now. Just go online. It's really easy.
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1: One thing that's so wonderful about this, it's a little secret. You don't actually have to get involved with this. You can totally do it on your own free will. No one's taxing you to pay for it. But our thing is, we talk about who Jesus is. We want to give people that kind of hope. And through the music, through the things that are said. So we're not going to get tax money. It's all voluntary. It's pure voluntary, which means it's a blessing to be able to do it. You're doing it freely. So everybody who calls, everybody who goes online and gives, it's out of their own generosity, actually caring about other people to give them this incredible message.
0: Yeah, I like the way it's a gentle shift in attitude where it's not I have to do it, but I get to do it. Yeah, Katie called and said there are a few reasons why she donated to the ministry. She said, I've been listening to this radio station for quite a number of years, but as I was reflecting today and listening during the pledge drive, I thought, wait a minute, this really has been a blessing in my life every day. And she said she realized, I want to be a blessing. I want to be a blessing to other people who may not be able to give. She realized that she could. So the question is, do you think it's always like that where there's an epiphany to give? Or do you think you just do it because it's the right thing to do?
1: I don't know. I think people are different. I would hope that we would just do things because we know it's right. Mm-hmm. Like I do think sometimes we wait to be overwhelmed by emotion. Mm-hmm. Like, okay, finally. Mm-hmm. How about just going, you know what? This is a blessing to me. Obviously, it's a blessing to other people. Some people can't give. I understand that. I can do something. Most people can do something. So I like the idea of just going, you know, I'm just going to do the right thing. You can go online,
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0: you're singing along with a smile on your face and it hits you. You feel better.
1: Huh.
0: You seem happier.
1: Yeah.
0: You're less stressed.
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1: My name is Brant. Sherry is here too. We have this theory. I have this theory. People already believe in God. Even people who deny him, they live like he exists. We know.
0: What do you mean they live like he exists?
1: Well, it's a big, long philosophical argument.
0: Okay. Just trust us.
1: They think hope matters.
0: Mm-hmm.
1: And it, without God, it's hard to make that argument that anything matters. It really is.
0: Good point.
1: Because we started as an accident. We're headed towards meaninglessness. How do we pretend in the middle of that?
0: Mm-hmm.
1: All that to say, I think people really do suspect that there is a God and he loves us. They're hoping that.
0: Mm-hmm.
1: But they don't trust him. That's the issue. A lot of us overtly believe, we'll say, I believe in God, but we really struggle honestly with trusting him. Do I really trust him? This music, this radio station, I think helps a lot of people get over that hump. I think that's why it works. I think that's how God uses it. It helps to reinforce he is worth trusting. He actually has your best interests at heart. Like the Chris Tomlin song says, Jesus loves me. He's for me.
0: Yeah.
1: He's actually for me. I can trust him. This is so desperate. You realize how unique that voice is where we live? You realize how

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1: My name is Branch. Sherry is here too. What happens for some people during these things, they hear people, oh, you guys are asking for money, and they start to feel guilty. Do not give out of guilt. If that's your motivation, please don't do it. That may sound like, I can't believe you just said that. Barely mean it. Don't. It should be joy. Whenever you give, it should be joy that you can do something like this. You can say, God, I want you to take what I have, use it for your purposes, bless other people with it. The fact that you can do $30 a month or whatever it is you can do, whatever it is, should be pure joy that you can do that.
0: Yeah, and anytime, I can say this honestly, and you probably can too, Brant, anytime I felt like, you know what, this is the right thing to do, and I've given, I have never regretted it.
1: Never. I totally agree
0: with you. Not once have I ever said, ah, I shouldn't have did. Never. And it is a joy, and it takes, and we're forgetful people. So I've realized in my own life, you know, if someone comes across my mind, I'm like, I wonder how she is. I need to text her. If I don't do it right then, I'm not going to do it.
1: Totally agree.
0: And so when you know what, this is the right thing to do, then do it. That's what I have to do, or it just doesn't get done.
1: You don't need to be overcome by emotion. You don't need to wait for that magic moment when the rainbow appears or whatever. You just do it the right thing. But when you're done, do take a moment. It'll just take you a couple minutes. Do take a moment and appreciate. I'm so glad that God has blessed me to the point I can do something like that.
0: Yeah.
1: That's really wonderful. You're breathing mercy into people's lives, and we've seen it over and over.
0: Especially if you've been in a place like I have and you have where you haven't been able to give.
1: Oh, totally.
0: You've been in a really kind of, you know, poverty kind of place.
1: Yep.
0: And now you're looking and, man, I get to do this. I can do this.
1: And if it's 10 a month, 30, 50, whatever you can do, we're so glad to have you on the team.
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1: 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So it's our pledge drive. This is when we ask people to freely give if you want. We know this, and you may not be used to hearing this sort of thing during these pledge drive type deals, but we know there's people who can't give, and you are off the hook. Please do not feel guilty. We have people who are listening in prison. It's not ever a guilt thing. And we get notes from people going, oh, I feel so bad. Don't. God loves you. If you can't, you can't. We understand. It's okay. But if you would, here's an idea. Something you can do is pray for us and pray specifically that the people who are listening right now who could do something, maybe it's $10 a month or 20 or 30 or 50 or 100, whatever it is, that they would. Because most people can, but we don't ever want it to be out of guilt. It should be pure joy. And if you can't, we understand totally.
0: Yeah, I love the idea of, we said it before, thinking, I don't have to do this. It's something that I have to do. That's a terrible way to approach something. When you approach it as something that I get to do, so that if you can't, okay, we get that. But then there are some people who are like, you know what? I get to do this.
1: And picture that when you're appreciating a song or something and you're moved by it emotionally. When you've given, you provided that for everybody else who's listening. Everybody else got to hear that too. God used you, but it takes an act of like stepping forward and doing it. Here's how you step forward and do it. You can go online
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1: When you turn on this radio station and you hear a song, there's something about music. I mean, there's something about the way music reaches people. You can offer a big argument, and I love to argue about stuff. I love to put out my reasoning and stuff. It doesn't matter so much. But a song cuts to the heart.
0: Yeah.
1: There's something about music, and that's why this radio station is so effective in people's lives. Not only that, the fact that it just goes straight to a place that you couldn't just access verbally.
0: Mm-hmm.
1: Something about music, but think about the music and the way it affects kids who are just in the car or around.
0: Mm-hmm.
1: And they grow up with lyrics about how God is a good, good father.
0: Because they're taking it in.
1: Totally. And singing it, and it's there the rest of your life. I have songs from my childhood are still there.
0: Too. Yeah.
1: And they're so helpful to me, the good stuff is. So this radio station is planting seeds, and people are growing because of it. And we just got to say thank you to everybody who's been supporting the station. If you're wondering if you're needed, you definitely are.
0: 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So with every song played, it's because someone like you picked up the phone or went online and said, yes, I want this around for me, my family, my friends, my neighbors. This is how it's made.
1: We have to keep this going. And if you want to be a part of it, here's all you have to do. It's very simple. 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
1: So glad you're listening. And by the way, this is one of those things, in case you're like, well, why are they telling us, you know, they need money?
0: Mm-hmm.
1: Well, because we're listener supported.
0: Right.
1: That's how it works.
0: Mm-hmm.
1: The other reason is if we didn't, we would be off the air.
0: And then you would probably say, why didn't somebody tell me that?
1: And then we'd be like, well, we
0: then we'd should've. Be all like it. Yeah,
1: we'd be like, you'd be like. And then, but it's true. This is how we stay on the air. We actually love it this way.
0: Mm-hmm.
1: It's a work of a community of people. It's like a GoFundMe or think of the other things, but it's like people coming together
0: mm-hmm.
1: for something they believe in. And saying, hey, I'm in. You in? I'm in. Let's make this happen. So that's how it works. We're so glad to be a part of this. And again, it's wonderful because it's not just one person bankrolling everything. It's all of us coming together doing a little bit.
0: And everybody can do something different. That's also the beauty of it because it's like a picture of the kingdom. You can get in monthly. You can do a one-time gift. Some people can do a one-time gift of $1,000 or $2,000. We see the gamut. But the important thing is really about all of us coming together.
1: Yep. We're so glad to do it. And it's just a matter of you actually going online. It's going to take a couple minutes of action. But
0: yeah.
1: In case you're wondering, am I needed? Yes, mm-hmm. You are totally needed. Here's what we're asking you to do. Donate online at ucbradio.com.
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1: Thank you for being a part of this. If you're listening, we're so glad. We're honored. And thank you for praying for the station. This station means a lot to a lot of people, and this message is very needed in our culture right now. You probably noticed that. We need it. Here's the thing I would tell you. Number one, don't wait. When it comes to get involved with something like this, don't wait till you're swept away by emotion.
0: Mm-hmm.
1: That may not happen. There may not be a lightning bolt across the sky that's like, no, call or go online. Like, just do it because you know it's valuable.
0: Yeah.
1: And the other thing is, if you can, give your best gift, like whatever it is, don't let everybody else get in on this without you being part of it too.
0: Yeah.
1: A lot of it's your friends and neighbors or other people in the exact same financial situation, maybe. They're like, no, I'm in. Join us. Be a part of this. It's actually very joyful.
0: It is joyful. And that's how we want you to approach it, not in a way that is guilt or, well, I guess I'll go ahead. No, you get to do this. And there's so many people already doing it. There's so many people that have done it. That's why we're on the air right now.
1: Yep.
0: So join them and say, you know what? I want to be a part of this voice in culture. It means something to me. It means something to my family and friends. You hear

0: hear us calling names and saying who called and who went online. Be a part of that. Get in on it.
1: Thank you for doing this and saying, yeah, I'm in. And not just waiting like for something amazing to happen. Like, just do it because it's a great thing to do. Here's how you can get involved.
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1: Huh.
0: You seem happier.
1: Yeah.
0: You're less stressed.
1: I know.
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1: I am Brant. Producer Sherry is here too. Thank you, by the way. If you want to do something really crazy and awesome right now, just be spontaneously generous. 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And so we're on the air because people care enough to go, hey, I'm in, I can help. And so we're asking you to do that right now. We're trying to emphasize this hope thing, which people need so desperately right now. Let's keep it going. Please consider just being spontaneously generous and say, hey, I can do $39 a month, or I can do a single gift of $500 or something, whatever you want to do. But you got to go online. It's very easy to do it.
0: Lori sent us a story. And you know what? If you're listening, you probably have your own story of what this station has meant to you. She found out that her son was an heroin addict. And she said when she found out, it's like all the life left her body. And she said it this way. When she began to sing the songs and hear the words spoken, it was like life continued to be breathed back into her. And her son is now 16 months sober. But she said, having that reinforcement of her faith. We're such forgetful people.
1: Totally, we need
0: it. And then when something hits us, you just need reminded of who God is and what he can do and what he said.
1: That's what you're doing for people. And you may not even know it, the mercy that you're bringing into somebody's life. But that's exactly what we're talking about. Like a mom who needed to hear this. We've got to keep this thing going. And it's up to you. Again, it's super simple. If you want to go online, UCBRadio.com.
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0: Welcome. I am Brant. Producer Sherry is here too. If you're new to the show, the things you will notice. Wow, this guy has a really dry sense of humor. Comes up. He's odd. Mm. Sherry's got a big laugh.
1: That does come up.
0: Yes. Mm-hmm. And those things are true.
1: Yes.
0: And there's more too. Hopefully.
1: We have other things.
0: Not just that.
1: Yes. But and we want to be friends.
0: Totally. So thank you for listening. We're really honored you're joining us, and you'll hear us be as honest as we can and talk about who Jesus is. We love doing that. And we're just really glad you're here.

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1: We are so glad you are listening right now. This is how we stay on the air. 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Thank you to everybody who's been going online or calling. And here's a weird thing when it comes to something as important as what's happening here, like supporting this radio station. When it comes to spiritual things, a lot of times we kind of over-spiritualize it. Here's what I mean. We'll be like, well, if it's a good cause, you know, God will take care of it.
0: Mm-hmm.
1: That's true, but he uses his people.
0: Yeah.
1: And sometimes his people don't take care of it.
0: Yeah.
1: And things don't get done.
0: We can over-spiritualize to the point to inaction.
1: Yeah, like God's provided a way.
0: Mm-hmm.
1: He's letting us do it. There's the people listening right now could end this whole drive just with the financial wherewithal easily.
0: Yeah.
1: But it's up to us to do it.
0: Mm-hmm.
1: It's weird, though, when it comes to more mundane things in life, we don't get that spiritual about it. My classic example is you don't get in your car and say, well, if God wants the car to start, he'll start it.
0: Mm-hmm.
1: No, like he gave you keys. He gave you a wrist and an elbow. Like, do it. Start the car. So, like, we have the option to do something. And the wonderful thing about this, God's allowing us to be part of life change in other people's lives. That's really merciful.
0: Yeah.
1: By speaking truth into their lives and peace into a culture that's full of anxiety and anger. This is exceptional and beautiful.

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1: You know, you can give to some causes, and I do too, but sometimes it's like, well, I hope this is going to make a difference. I hope down the line that something happens that this makes a difference. We're telling you, in the case of what this radio station does, and this is why we're so excited to be a part of it, you don't have to wonder. It is making a difference every day because people turn it on and they're reminded about a God who loves them. We're in a very anxious, angry culture that's not at peace. There's only one real source for peace, and there aren't many people pointing to that source in the media or in our culture. Mm-hmm. This is one of the most precious places for that.
0: Yeah.
1: We get to talk about Jesus himself. We don't want to blow this. We could underfund it or not fund it, and it wouldn't be what it could have been. You're needed. So we just want to let you know that. If you can't give, it's okay. You can pray for us, whatever. It's not a guilt thing, but you're definitely needed.
0: We hear so many stories of people who heard a song or heard someone say something. It's so funny because when I went to buy a car recently, I got into the car, and our station was a preset.
1: Uh-huh.
0: The lady who sells cars makes it a preset in all awesome. The cars. And so think about those little God appointments that are happening all the time, and that's because of you. So
1: yeah,
0: Brandon's right. We don't have to wait for the stories. We have them already.
1: No, we know people are yearning for this.
0: Yeah.
1: They're yearning to know this God.
0: Yes.
1: We know that. There's got to be that's why for some people they turn it on and they're like, oh yeah, this is what I've been needing. So thank you. You don't have to wonder. This is working. Thank you for being a part of this. Here's what we're asking you to do right now. Donate online at ucbradio.com.

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1: Huh.
0: You seem happier.
1: Yeah.
0: You're less stressed.
1: I know.
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1: You know, there are a lot of reasons to give to something like this. I mean, this radio station means so much to so many people, and it's really a refreshing well of hope in a dry place in our culture. All that said, please don't give out of guilt. That's not a good reason. There's one great reason to give, and that is just pure thankfulness.
0: I try to live that every day, how grateful I am to God, not just for the resources that He's given me, but for a station like this, where there is, I mean, it's not just that there are dry places in our culture. The

the Hebrews says, we can fix our eyes on Jesus, who is the author and perfecter of our faith. He's the one who set this race out for us to run, and he is faithful to help us run this race. He is the one who will be our strength and be our endurance. So if you

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1: I saw a brain scientist describe, this is going to make sense in a second here. 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
0: Everybody
1: radio
0: mission. Everybody hold on. Yeah. Hold tight.
1: This brain scientist said humans are forgetting machines. It's like we forget. God knows that. It's clear. Like you look in scriptures, like continually calling us back, reminding us, telling his people to put things in their lives, to deliberately put things in their lives that will remind them of his covenant with them. Right now, there's not many things in our culture that'll do that for you, that will call you back. You're hit with thousands, and I am too, thousands of messages a day. Very few of them are reminding you about who the King of Kings is. But this radio station is one of them. It actually does that. This is why it's so valuable. We're asking you, knowing that we all need reminded, we know how effective this radio station is, to consider becoming involved with us and being a part of reminding yourself and others.
0: Yes, we are listener supported. That's why we're coming to you to let you know that this happens because of you. And my goodness, this isn't just for the person who's not a believer. Reminded means people like us. There's times I'm driving to work and I hear a song and I'm like, that's right, he is a good father. Yep. That's right, he does love me. We need it over and over and over again. And you going online is almost like you paying it forward, because you're going to need to hear it in the days to come. We all do.
1: So what do you say, human? 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We are forgetting machines. 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
2: Maybe you've noticed people need hope like crazy right now. We need hope, need peace. We've got an anxiety problem in our culture.
0: I don't even know if people realize how much they need it, because anxiety and fear and lack of hope has become so pervasive that it's almost the way that you see things.
2: It's just default.
0: Yes.
2: This is not how it has to be.
0: Right.
2: But there's so few things in our culture that is actually talking about peace.
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2: 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It actually offers peace. And it's not ourselves. It's Jesus.
0: Yeah.
2: He is it. And we get to play songs about him and talk about him. 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
1: A lot of times the right thing to do is not exciting.
2: It really isn't. I mean, sometimes we wait, well, God will show me if he wants me to do that right thing. There will be rainbows and butterflies.
3: Trumpets.
2: Trumpets.
3: Mm-hmm.
2: Life almost never works that way. The right thing to do a lot of times is just mundane. It could be something as simple as right now picking up the phone or going online. You may not get a rush of emotion. You know what? That's okay. In fact, that may be good because sometimes you're just being obedient. This may be what God wants you to do, to be generous. Well, I know he wants you to be generous. This may be a way that he wants you to be generous. Support this radio station, and you are encouraging people with the hope of Jesus. It's amazing and wonderful. It may not sweep you right now. You may not be swept away by emotion. You may just want to get online or pick up the phone because it's just the right thing to do. And when you do something mundane like that, that doesn't seem like that big of a deal, the effects so often are eternal for other people.
3: Now, you've been on a saying that that kind of generosity wasn't always your natural bent, right?
2: Oh, no, no way.
3: So did you start doing it before you started feeling it?
2: Yep. That's okay. Exactly right. When I started giving, I started developing a heart for the people I was giving to. Mm. In this case, it would be your neighbors, the people in the car next to you, the people driving past you,
3: mm-hmm.
2: People who go to school with you. There's something about acting first and then the emotions follow. But so often we wait for the emotions and then it's too late. You may not get emotional to do the right thing. You may have just missed the chance, but here's a great chance. And please know that if this radio station means something to you, it's not just you. There are other people too. And you are every day. There's new people listening. Here is a way to get involved. Super easy. It'll take you just a couple minutes online too. And again, it may seem just like a mundane thing. Enter in a little bit of data. That's it. Hit enter. The result is that people's lives are changed.
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3: I tend to be greedy by nature. I kind of like to hog my stuff. I'm getting better at it. Not better at hogging, but better at not hogging.
4: Yeah, that's good. Better at not hogging.
3: Better at not hogging. Trying to be more generous. You know what's wild, though? It's like I had to do it first. I had to do it. It's through the doing, the being generous, that I've cracked through some of that.
4: See, I bet you people would think that it was the opposite way, meaning you crack through it, get the feelings, and then you give.
3: Yeah, that's what we tend to think. It's like you'll be overwhelmed by this emotion, then I'll finally do it. Like, no, just do it. And it's through that that we actually change. I mention this. We know you don't have to give this radio station, but we're asking you to do it. If you can, awesome. If you can't, we totally understand. It's not a guilt thing. But please know how wonderful that is. And please know, too, this is what money is for. Like, we're given things to be a blessing to other people. Make no mistake, you really are being a blessing to people. 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They want peace. They don't want the anxiety anymore. Jesus is it. And there's not many other things in our culture that's pointing that out. 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
1: Hey, question for you. 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We know it has for so many people. We're on the air because people like you are generous. I don't know if you've noticed. I'm sure you have, actually. But people need hope, big time. And we are the most joyful thing that you can listen to now. Like, there's very little else like this that's going to point you to who Jesus is, to lasting hope, to play songs, hopefully they'll stick with you through the day, that you can you can review in your mind. 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

0: amen.
1: Greetings to you and welcome. My name is Brant. Sherry is here too. Thank you for listening. By the way, Sherry's laugh is not fake. And yes, I'm this odd. Just to answer your questions,
2: Those are usually the top two questions.
1: It's all legit. By the way, if you ever want to drop us a comment or hopefully something nice on the phone, you can. It's 855-90-BRANT. That is our phone number. You want to comment on anything we're talking about on the show. But again, thank you for listening. If you're new, it takes you a little bit of getting used to, but hopefully you'll like it.

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3: It's a great question. 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
3: 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And it means everything. 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If you want to be a part of this, please consider doing it. 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
1: No doubt about it. Everybody knows it. There's a lot of division in our culture right now. We got it. How wonderful is it when people agree on something?
0: Yeah.
1: Very sweet. When people agree and they say, I'm in. And that's what's happening. 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

0: unify around a message. We don't have to agree on everything. We won't. At some level, there's something I'll disagree on. It's like to be able to say, but we know this is good. We want to be behind this because there's what's one of the few things that actually gives people hope.
1: Yeah, I remember one time you asked me, how many places can you go for good news?
0: Exactly.
1: And I remember stopping and thinking, not a lot of places. I mean, there's just bad news scrolling 24/7. Here's a place where there is capital G, capital N, good news.
0: Yep. We want to keep this thing going. 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You got to go online. 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Oh.

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4: 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One of the ladies who came through our program, she was steeped in addiction, came to Teen Challenge, and her addiction had impacted everyone around her, her brothers, her son, her mother. 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
6: 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How are you? Welcome in to Positive Uplifting UCB Radio with your friend Frank Reed. I am so excited you are here right now. It is the beginning of our Hope Finds a Way fall fundraiser. 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Listen, could I, you know, I've been saying this the past few days, all right? Over the next few days, you want to hang out here as much as you can. This is going to be so exciting. This is going to be so encouraging. This is going to be so inspiring and so much fun. And one of the reasons is because I'm with my dear friend, Bill Scott. Good morning, Bill.
7: Good morning, Frank. It is always a delight to be with thee, my fair man from the north. Okay, so it is going to be an incredible week. We're going to celebrate. We're going to worship together. We're going to pray together. We're going to do kingdom work together. And that excites me. And Frank, as we get started this morning, I'm just wondering, could we find 5 heroes, pre-dawn heroes, that would say, I'm in? I can do this between now and 5:30. Maybe it is that dollar a day, or maybe it is $1,000 level. Whatever you can do. See, we celebrate every gift that comes in.
8: Yes.
7: And so, and everybody has a different number. Everybody's at a different level. But I'm wondering, are there five friends, Frank, that would say, good morning, I'm in. I'm going to be one of those pre-dawn heroes.
8: Yeah. How would you like to be the first to something? Have you always wanted to be the first to something? You can be number one right now. When you call 888-407-4094 with your best gift. 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Good morning. 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Be the first.

0: positive, uplifting used to be radio. So often just the right song at just the right time. I love playing that one because every time I do, I know somebody's going to need to hear it's going to be all right. That is Matt Maher. Good morning and welcome into Tuesday morning. It is the fall fundraiser at UCB Radio. I'm here with my dear friend, Bill Scott. Bill?
1: Man, it's good to be with you. Looking for five people between now and the bottom of the hour at 7:30. Hello, or whatever time it is where you're at. I think I hit all the time zones. So right. Here in just like 19 minutes.
0: Yeah.
1: Can we hit five friends that would say, Frank, I love listening to you in the morning. This is where I get my encouragement. Yeah. I worship on the way to work. Maybe you've got a long drive. Maybe it's a short drive. But we're here for the drive and to walk life with you. So maybe you'd be the first one to kick off the fall fundraiser. Wouldn't that be amazing? It always takes one person. Yeah. And I'm telling you, when that person leads, Frank, others follow.
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3: Wow. Wow. Is this true? My goodness. Good morning and welcome in to Positive Uplifting UCB Radio. I'm Frank Reed along with Bill Scott. Bill, I think this is a wonderful way to start.

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1: What an incredible way to begin a phenomenal fall fundraiser, Frank. How cool is that?
0: Yeah. Wow, that is so cool. Thank you. Thank you so much for your gift this morning. Thank you for getting us started. Hey, would you like to be next? Would you like to be number two? And here's the thing. You know what? Everybody has a different giving level, right? So as you're listening right now to UCB Radio and you're thinking, yeah, you know what? I'd love to support UCB Radio. Listen, whatever God lays on your heart, whatever your number is, that is totally fine. Here's the thing. There's a couple of times a year we just stop and have fundraisers and say, listen, for us to keep the hope coming, we need your help. So could you give us a call right now? Bill, the number to call is 888-407-4094.
1: Looking for just four more people between now and 12 minutes from now at the bottom of the hour, half the hour, right?
0: Yeah.
1: Just looking for another three that would say I'm in. Now, maybe you can't do 5,000. If you can, that would be great. Come on.
0: Yeah.
1: But you know what? Most of us cannot. Yeah. And so for maybe you, it's that dollar a day at $30 a month, or you can dedicate a full day of sponsorship when you do the $1,000. I love that. And there's going to be a day that you actually take care of. And we'll let you know what day that is and put a little message together. But it's incredible. Would you be the next one? Four more. You'd say, well, Bill, I can't do 5K. We'll do 30 a month. Do a single 360. Or maybe you've got a different God number. It really doesn't matter. 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

0: positive, uplifting UCB Radio. They are Mercy Me. Good morning. I'm Frank Reed along with Bill Scott. What an exciting morning. I am so glad you're here. Listen, it's the fall fundraiser. Hang out here as much as you can. The next few days are going to be wild. They're going to be crazy. It's going to be fun. It's going to be exciting. And Bill, I believe we're looking for three more friends between now and the bottom of the hour.
1: Absolutely, we are. We're looking for the awesome fivesome between now and the end of the bottom of the hour, 6 minutes. Two already in, of course, that friend that did the leadership gift was in. And then we got a second one. Well, here it is. A friend in Bloomfield decided to get involved this morning, joining at the 1K level.
0: Wow.
1: That actually awesome. Takes care of a day. Yeah. And so we'll get with you on that. We also have some toques that we're giving away. Is that at a dollar a day? Did I hear that right?
0: I think the toques, Brett, if you're a new donor, with a minimum of $100, I think that's how that works.
1: See, yeah. I love that. So did you check that out? If you're brand new to giving to UCB and you do 100 or more, we've got this incredible toque. Your head will not be cold this winter.
0: That's right.
1: And you know winter is on the way. Now, we've been a little bit warmer, and that's okay.
0: Yeah. Yeah.
1: But you know, one night, somebody's going to flip the switch. You're going to wake up, and yeah, you're going to need that toque. You're going, I should have listened to Bill. My head's freezing. Okay, so any brand new person, $100 or more, that's yours. Now, maybe you can do the 1K level. Maybe it's a dollar a day at 30 a month. Whatever you feel like you can do. But yeah, Frank, we're looking for three more people, and there's only one more song to go.
0: Okay, here we go. All right. Once again, looking for three more friends. Could you be one of three right now at 888-407-4094? 888-407-4094. 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
2: Good morning and welcome into Tuesday morning at UCB Radio. I'm Frank Reed. I am so glad you are here right now. Your timing is absolutely perfect. With more, here's my friend Bill Scott.
3: Oh, I absolutely love this. By the way, thank you to everyone that has already gotten involved this morning and in the Kickstarter. You are unbelievable, and we're very grateful for you. Now, with that said, we've got some friends, and they are so excited to be involved even early this morning within the first few minutes of this getting launched. And here we go. You ready for this? I love it. They're doing a $2,000 for dollar match. Whoa. They just want to encourage everybody to get involved even this morning before your cup of coffee. So wow. What does that mean to you? Anything you give is going to have double the impact. Now, if you're a brand new giver, you're giving 100 or more. Of course, we've got the brand new toque for you. It's really nice. And then, you know, there's others that are doing a dollar a day, 30 a month, becoming 60 a month. If you did 500, it's 1K. You get the idea. Maybe there's even somebody that takes a day of broadcasting at $1,000. That would be amazing. Whatever you feel like you can do. But Frank, it's a $2,000 for dollar match over the next three songs. Everything has doubled the impact. I love that.
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0: positive, uplifting UCB radio. I will always, always remind you every morning, don't stop praying. That's Matthew West. I'm Frank Reed, along with Bill Scott. And Bill, we have a very, very special guest joining us right now.
1: We do. It is so awesome. Good to have you with us. You'll know him. His name is James. He's famous. You know, on his birthday, the government shuts down, the banks close. We honor him the best way we can. But, James, it is such an incredible morning. Here we are in the first few hours, and I just wanted to really share the importance of people supporting UCB Radio, because maybe they don't realize it, but UCB is a not-for-profit organization.
2: That's right. We are a charity, and actually most of our funding comes from you listening right now, and that's how we keep things going. And yes, this is a fundraiser, but I want to just contextualize this. I had lunch with a gentleman yesterday who he's in his early 60s, so young like you, Bill. He's in his early 60s, and he gave his life to the Lord 3 years ago, 4 years ago. And we're sitting there chatting, and the reason he gave his life to the Lord is he actually saw a sign that said UCB Radio. He tuned in, and right there, he wanted to know more, and he reached out.
0: Wow.
2: And this individual, he's so unchurched. He doesn't know the language, but he's saying, my daughter said to me, Dad, you are completely changed man the last 3 to 4 years. What is going on?
0: Wow.
2: And he was just sharing how his life has changed. He's found peace. And you know the theme we have here, hope finds a way? Hope found a way, and his life is radically transformed because he found Jesus Christ, because the radio station was on, because you gave to keep the radio station on. And that's what it's about. It's not about personalities. It's not about a brand. It's not about how much money can be raised. This is about people like you and me doing life every single day, sometimes really tough, sometimes very exciting, but being a friend there every day, and Frank said every morning, but it's actually supported by you. So here we are. I'm so excited, Bill, Frank, because the stories that we have of people's lives changed, it's absolutely amazing and so humbling to think that God wants to use you and me and someone else's story. Isn't that amazing?
1: Wow. It is amazing. And you know what? You become a ministry partner. And I love that.
0: Yes.
1: We're doing ministry together. Right now, Lori's offered up a $2,000 for dollar match for the next two songs. What does that mean to you? Well, it means that your gift has doubled the impact. And I love it. So we're matching this, right? And we love it. This is what they want to do. They're like, hey, we're good for the $2,000. We're doing that. Would the audience match us? And absolutely, I think we can. Maybe for you, it's that $30 a month. Maybe you're a brand new giver, $100 a month or $100 or more. We got the UCB Radio toque. That really looks nice. And so it's whatever you feel like you can do. But everything's being matched dollar for dollar. And that $2,000. So let's match what they've given. They're all about encouraging us, and I love it.
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0: Positive Uplifting UCB Radio. Good morning. I'm Frank Reed along with Bill Scott. Oh, what an exciting morning. I'm so glad you're here. Bill, let's say good morning to Jason in Tilbury, Ontario. Jason with a gift of $100. And Jason, you are doubled up to $200.
1: Man, that's awesome. Thank you. It's double the impact. And Lori, thank you for offering this match. I love it when people just encourage one another. Okay, so maybe you're the next one that is able to jump in. If I'm counting right, it's a 3-song challenge, and there's only one more song to go. Maybe for you, that 100 is a sweet spot. Maybe there's one friend that would say, you know what? I could do $1,000. I would love that. When you do $1,000, it's so amazing. You're able to dedicate a full day of UCB Radio in honor of memory of someone or someone special. Maybe it's a birthday. Maybe it's your big anniversary that's coming up. We'll celebrate with you, and that's $1,000. But your 1K is 2K, or maybe it's just as simple as doing $1 a day at 30 a month.
0: Yes.
1: Whatever you feel like you can do, it is having double the impact, right? And there's only one song to go. $1,900 still remains. I'm wondering if you'd be the next one that would say, I'm in. It's early this morning. If you're not doing people, I just want you to go online, ucbradio.org.
0: Yeah.
1: If you're not caffeinated, I always tell people I have 2 cups of coffee. 1, so I don't kill you, and 2, to enjoy life, because I love coffee. So it's a double blessing, really.
0: Yeah.
1: And maybe you feel the same way. UCBRadio.org or 888-407-4094. Dollar for dollar match, $2,000. Let's match what Lori is doing. Together we can, but hey, one song and 1900, we got a long ways to go, Frank.
0: Hey, you know what? Maybe you're thinking, you know what? Frank, Bill, I could just go ahead and take the 1900. You guys could do that.
1: Wow.
0: And move on. If that is you, that would be wonderful. By the way, we'd love to publicly thank you, tell you how much we love you. If you want to remain anonymous, you can do that too. But would you join with Jason? He just gave 100. That's going to be doubled to $200. So what can you do right now over the next song? 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
2: Okay, this is getting exciting, Bill. 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That is a $600 impact to UCB Radio. Gail, thank you. And then, Bill, we have a friend in Chatham that wants to remain anonymous with a gift of $500. Wow, this is getting good. This is getting good. Now, we were running out. We had a $2,000 match with an update. Here is my friend Bill Scott. Bill?
3: Man, good to have you with us. Thank you to Lori. Lori just went the extra mile. She says, look, I'm giving. I want people to match me. I want to match them and just make everybody happy this morning as being a leader. And she did that. Daniel, just mention Daniel. Daniel did $1,000 just a minute ago.
2: Oh, wow. Whoa.
3: 2K impact because, again, double the impact. I love it. Daniel and Kingston, we sure appreciate you. So $500 short. And I'm just wondering, Frank, you're the captain of the ship.
2: Yes.
3: Could we just have 60 seconds of grace? Because I'm sort of thinking, 60 seconds of grace. Are you kidding me? Right. We could take care of the 500 and match the entire $2,000, which I think is good. And that's what Lori wants. Match me. Come on, let's do this. So, I don't know. I just think 60 seconds of grace would be appropriate here. That's just me.
2: Well, here's the thing. I always have to check with Brad, the boss. Let me see. Hey, Brad, it's the first morning. We've only got 500 to do. Do you think it's okay that we could just do 60 seconds of grace? Oh, well, two thumbs way up, Bill. We can
3: okay,
2: totally
3: cool.
2: do this. Yes.
3: Not one,
2: right.
3: but two thumbs. Okay.
2: All right.
3: $500.
2: Yes.
3: That would match the $2,000 that Lori has given.
2: Yes.
3: Can we do this together? I love the double impact with everybody coming together. Okay, let me give you the number a couple of times, because once we start the match,
2: yes,
3: or the clock, excuse me,
2: yes.
3: That's it. It's 60 yeah. seconds. Okay, right. here's your number. Let's do this together. 888-407-4094. Would love to include you. Need to include you. $500 away on a $2,000 match. 888-407-4094. 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That's an easy way to give. Okay, I'm going to give the number one more time, then we got to go after this. There's there's plenty of room on the phone for you to get through. There's no standing in line. Our operators are quick. They'll love on you. If you need prayer, they'll pray for you this morning as well. 888-407-4094. Frank, are we ready to do the final 60 for $500?
2: Yes. So what I'll do, Bill, is I'll count you down, and then the clock will start. So let me take a cleansing breath.
3: Okay, do that.
2: Okay. All right. All right. Here we go. All right. Coming down in 3, 2, 1, go.
3: Let's do it together. We're counting it down. Look, $500 on a $2,000 match. Maybe there's somebody at 30 a month. Maybe you do the entire 500. Maybe you're brand new. You do that $100 gift or more. 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I can see somebody I think is going to do a couple hundred bucks. So we're 300 away, Frank, and about 30 seconds to go.
2: 300 away. 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
3: 25 a month would take care of it, or that $300, or take a sliver of it. Look, as long as the phone is ringing, we're going to include you, okay? Here we go. 888-407-4094. Okay. If the phone's ringing, let it connect. If you're online, hit submit. We'll come back right now. $300 from the $2,000 match. We'll let you know when we return. I'm believing for the

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1: Oh my. Positive, uplifting UCB Radio. I'm Frank Reed with Bill Scott. We are up and over.
2: Wow, that is amazing. The first match of the fundraiser. Hey, wow. Lori, thank you so much. I don't know if you're listening this morning, but if you are, thank you. You made such a difference. And for everybody that got involved, yeah. Daniel and all the others, thank you so much. You had double the impact. And just what a delight that is. And can I just tell you, your funds are going to activate hope in somebody's life.
3: Yes.
2: I'm not sure if you've noticed, and I don't want to let the cat out of the bag, but these can be some challenging times right now.
3: Yes.
2: And as they are, we need God's comfort, his peace. Yes. We need to be reminded that he's got this. One song after another. And I love Frank when he shares scripture and different words of encouragement. It's amazing. And that's what we're giving to. So look, we still have room for one more song. Wouldn't it be great just to find one person? And Frank, I love the letter that you're about to read, because when you shared a little bit, I said, oh, you got to go on the air with that. That is so amazing.
3: Yeah, I want to say good morning and thank you to Daniel in Kingston with a gift of $1,000 that gets doubled to $2,000. Wow. It says, Daniel says, I wake up to UCB Radio every morning. You are my alarm clock. I've never been one used to the idea of putting on the armor of God, but UCB Radio helps me do that. I've been saying the Lord's Prayer with Frank in the morning very often, getting ready. Hearing you is good preparation. Well, Daniel, you are such an encouragement to us. Thank you. Thank you so much. Also, let's say good morning to Morgan in Frankfurt with a gift of $200. Morgan, God bless you and thank you. And oh my goodness, look at this. Deb and Coburg started giving $365 a month. Listen every day at work and at home. Deb, God bless you. What a blessing you are. Listen, we're going to play one more song here between now and the top of the hour. 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
2: I had learned one of my high school friends that I grew up in Minnesota, had moved 20 minutes away from me to San Diego, California.
3: 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Hi, I'm Mark Gothier with Crew and Making Your Life Count. Austin Fruits shares the incredible story.
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3: 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So anyway, you could give right now at 888-407-4094. I'm Frank Reed, along with Bill Scott. Let's say good morning to a friend. Wanted to remain anonymous with a gift this morning of $30. God bless you. God sees you. And thank you so much. And another friend remaining anonymous in Kingston with a gift of $25. God bless you. Thank you for your support. Everything adds up. Every gift matters. And we appreciate you so, so very much. With more, here's my friend Bill Scott. Bill.
4: Well, I'm excited about what's happening this morning. So many people are excited to get involved. Hopefully that's you as well. Now, looking for five people over the next three songs that would say, "I get my station needs me in order to stay strong." And when you give, you're also giving for someone else to experience the worship, the presence of Jesus, and to be reminded that it's going to be okay. He's got them. And we need to do that on a regular basis. Maybe for you, it's a dollar a day. I'd love that. Every dollar, you're activating hope in somebody's life. That's $30 a month or a single 360. Yes. That would be fine. Maybe you want to take care of a day and honor somebody special or special occasion. That's $1,000. Hey, if you're brand new and you've never given before, you do 100 or more, we've got the UCB Radio toque. It looks nice. It's going to keep your head warm. And if you're frothically challenged, you're going to need it more than some of the others. So this would be a good move.
3: 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Well, a friend in Bloomfield just gave a gift of $100. Now looking for four over the next three songs. A friend in Bloomfield with a gift of $100. 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

0: I had a customer the other day come in, and you could tell she was bothered by something, and she sat in the restaurant and ate her food, and she was listening to the radio station, and she came up to me in tears, and she told me, thank you for playing this radio station in your store. She said, this is something that I needed to listen to today. She says, I was feeling lost in life, and now I feel like I have some type of hope.
1: Wow. Now I feel like I have some kind of hope. Man, isn't that what it is all about? How would you like to be a part of continuing to spread hope all across Canada? We could use your help right now. It is the Fall Fundraiser. I'm Frank Reed along with Bill Scott. And Bill, I think we're looking for a few more friends here over the next few songs. The number to call is 888-407-4094.
2: Absolutely. You're making a real difference. You're activating hope in somebody's life. You know, the other day I was watching the news, and I got to be careful because I can get sucked in and become a news junkie, and it gets real depressive after a while. And so I try to limit myself to about 10 or 15 minutes. But I'm watching all that's going on throughout the country, around the world, and I'm like, man, this is crazy. What can one man do while watching the news? I just felt so overwhelmed. And I just felt like the Lord said, keep me front and center. Tell people about Jesus. Because UCB Radio has been in the hope business for a long time.
1: Yeah.
2: And now that people need hope more than ever, that's where we live. And that's where you live. And when we partner, we're able to encourage people. So look, we're looking for five people in three songs. We got two more songs to go. What do you give? It's your best gift. For some, it's that dollar a day at 30 a month. Others are brand new givers, and they're giving that 100 or more and getting the UCB toque to keep your head warm this winter. Mm-hmm. We're not far from needing that. There's a frost coming. You know it is. It's just any day now. Yeah. And so we want to make sure that we get your head covered. We got this nice toque. Look, whatever you can do would be incredible. Frank, we're down to two songs. Just looking for five heroes that would say, I love my station. I worship with you. Man, I laugh with you, Frank, and you encourage me.
1: 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I've got these stresses financially. I totally get it. I totally get it. But let me tell you something. If God is giving you that little bit of a nudge, and you have a number in mind, but you're thinking, I just don't think I can do this, could I ask you to step out in faith? I just know that God will take care of it, and God will take care of you. If you feel led to give, we hope that you'll give right now.
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2: Good morning. I'm Frank Reed along with Bill Scott. Let's say good morning to Art in Craven. Art in Craven with a gift of $150. Art, God bless you. And thank you, sir. Bill, I think we have one more on the phone right now. I think we're down to one song here. Hey, want to remind you, if you are a new donor to UCB Radio with a gift of at least $100, we have this beautiful UCB Radio toque for you. Matter of fact, I've got a picture of it right now. This is so cool. You'll look
3: it
2: so good
3: cool.
2: In this. 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
3: Okay, so there's only one more song to go. Four people needed. Thank you. Dan is our operator. He's taken a gift from a very nice young lady. So four people still needed in one song. You say, what do I give? Well, it's your best gift. I don't know what that looks like for you. One of the most popular giving levels is $30 monthly, $1 a day. Maybe you could do $1,000. That takes care of a day of broadcasting, and you can give a message out. It's in honor of or memory of or maybe your 10th anniversary, whatever it is. Do it for Valentine's Day, right? I mean, come on. We could have fun with that. But whatever size gift you feel compelled to give, it works. Four people, best gifts, one song. Let me give you the number. It's 888-407-4094. That'll get you right through to the operators. I see there's Pat, Richard, JR, Dwayne, John. Trust me, if you were here, you'd be surprised too. We've never seen John work pre-dawn. Rebecca, Liz, and others. It's like the parting of the Red Sea. It's like Noah's Ark and then John working before the sun comes up. So it's definitely huge. Okay, so Frank, one song. Yes. Let's do it. Four people, best gifts. We can do this.
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They are Kane and Already Blessed, along with your friend Frank Reed and Bill Scott. Good morning. So glad you're here right now. Bill, I have to share this from Emily. Emily in Essex with a gift of $100. Emily, you are why I come to work every morning, to be an encouragement for friends like you. Emily says, I live alone, so it really helps me get through the days. Sometimes I realize that I'm a little bit down,

0: Then I realize I haven't turned on the radio. I turn on UCB Radio, and things get better. Emily, God bless you. Emily, I'm so glad that you're part of our family here. And I just love doing life with you. Thank you. Thank you so much for your gift. We appreciate it so very much. Well, let's say good morning. Oh, my goodness. Carrie and Campbellford just hopped in. Pledged to increase their monthly gift. How cool is this? By $10 from $41 to $51. Carrie, God bless you. And thank you. Well, Bill, man, I'll tell you what, it's been a wonderful start this morning, but I believe that you have some very big news right now.
1: Absolutely, I do. I'm so excited about this. Look, I love and get excited about supporting UCB Radio. You say, why? Because, man, we're activating hope in people's lives. We hear that over and over again, all in Jesus' name. And plus, I'm helping my family, too. I love listening to UCB Radio. I listen to Tracy in the afternoon. I listen to Frank in the morning and everybody else. I just absolutely love it. So now, with that said, Dave is in Chatham. And Dave, thank you for being a leader this morning, offering a $3,000 match. He's doing $3,000. Let's match this together. Wow. Matching the match, right?
0: Yeah.
1: Now, maybe there's somebody that would say, you know what, Dave, I'm going to match you at $3,000. Come on, let's do it. Or maybe for you, you're like, I'm a brand new giver. Can I do the $100 and have that have double impact and get the toque? Absolutely. Maybe it's a dollar a day, $30 a month, whatever you're able to do. But this is only a four-song.

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0: if there's even one person out there who can hear the music and let it shed light into their soul and change their lives, I just want to be a part of that. And that helps in my healing too, knowing I'm helping others. Just makes me feel good.
1: Oh, Angela, thank you. Thank you so much for your gift. Hey, do you want to feel good this morning? Could I encourage you? Give your best gift right now to UCB Radio. You know what? I think there is something that, you know, my wife is into all this brain chemistry. There is something that happens when you give. It does make you feel good. So we would love for you to hop in this morning. Oh my goodness. Whoa. Bill, wow. Whoa. Is this right?
2: Okay, look, we're looking for somebody to jump on board. Maybe you can do that 30 a month. That's a dollar a day, by the way. And every day you're activating hope with that dollar. Yes. Think about it. Maybe somebody, and I heard this recently, when they go in for their chemo treatment, they listen to the radio.
1: Yes.
2: And it provides, I guess, the peace in the midst of that storm, right? And that's got to be... it's just got to be tough going through that. And there's others that are going through other things. And that dollar a day, every day, you're putting down a buck to activate hope in their life. In Jesus' name.

0: Now, maybe for you, you could take a day of broadcasting, a thousand, in honor of a birthday, anniversary, or somebody special. Or you have a different gone number. It doesn't matter. But Frank, I got to say, there's only three songs to go.
1: Yes.
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0: CB Radio. That is Tasha Layton. Good morning. I'm Frank Reed. I'm so excited you're here right now. Hey, did you just join us? Oh, amazing timing. We are right in the middle of our fall fundraiser here at UCB Radio. Hope finds a way. Let's say good morning to a friend in Trenton with a gift of $500. Wow. Wanted to remain anonymous, but God sees you. We appreciate you so much in Trenton. Your gift of $500 has doubled to $1,000. Let's say good morning to Jen in Gore's Landing with a gift of $300. Jen, way to go. You are doubled to $600. And Darlene in Napanee just jumped in on the web with a gift of $100. Darlene, you are doubled up to $200. With an update, here's my friend Bill Scott. Bill.
1: Okay, yeah, so there's a $3,000 match on the table. Thank you to, who was it? I'm looking here. Dave. Thank you, Dave. We appreciate you. Okay, so look, $3,000 match. There's $2,200 to go, and there's only two songs.
0: Yes.
1: You say, Bill, Frank, is it possible? Absolutely, it's possible. Now, it's going to take one friend that would do a $1,000 gift. And by the way, when you do that, there's a day in your honor where we'll do a birthday message or, hey, a special event, or maybe it's a memory of someone, and we can tag that on there. That would be awesome. Okay, now, maybe there's one person at $500. Maybe for you, you're a brand new giver. You do the $100 or more gift, and we've got the UCB Radio Toque for you. Whatever you can do, we're down to two songs. Again, $2,200 still remains, and I'm wondering if you're the next one. Thank you to Corey in Kingston that just got involved, since I love UCB Radio. It brings me joy on good days and uplifts me when I need it. And, you know, we all have those moments where life is sort of, yeah, and we need to be encouraged. Corey, thank you so much. And Dwayne and Bancroft said, I'll do $100. So $2,100 to go. We'll do the math. But thank you so much for those that are getting involved. So, Frank, $3,000 match.
0: Yes.
1: About $2,000 to go.
0: Yes.
1: And two songs to go.
0: Okay. Can you hop in right now? What part can you play of $2,000 to go? $2,000 to go. 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
2: Good morning. I'm Frank Reed along with Bill Scott. Oh, time is running out on this $3,000 match. Let me give you an update. David and Regina with a gift of $100. David, way to go. You are doubled to $200. It looks like we have one song to go. $1,700 to go in a $3,000 match. 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
2: Does it bring you hope?
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2: 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Could you help keep that coming for you? And think about others. Think about the others who need Jesus. Think about the others who need hope. 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You can make a difference. You can make an impact. You never know what your gift will do. Okay? I really look forward to the day when God will connect the dots and he'll say, hey, remember when you gave this gift to UCB Radio? Look what I did with that. Would you like to be a part of that? We've got one song to go to reach this $3,000 match. And Bill, the number to call is 888-407-4094.
4: Okay, so one more song to go. Marlene and Bancroft. Let's hear it for Marlene and Bancroft. What an incredible area. 1K doing $1,000, having a $2,000 impact.
2: Wow.
4: So there's one song to go. Thanks to Dave and Chatham. He went ahead and did a $3,000 for dollar matches. I'm doing this. Wow. I want folks to match me. Let's take care of this together. Double the impact. I love it. Marlene was the latest. David, Dwayne, and Carrie. Okay, so one song to go. $700 shy from meeting a $3,000 for dollar match. I think we can do this. Maybe there's somebody that would say, guys, I could do that dollar a day at 30 a month. That would be amazing. Yes. Maybe there's somebody at 100. Maybe you can do the entire 700. All I know, Frank, is we're down to the final song and yet $700 in order to meet the $3,000 match.
2: Think about this. That $3,000 match is going to be a $6,000 impact. How would you like to be the one to put us over the top?
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2: Good morning. I'm Frank Reed along with Bill Scott. Let's say good morning to Cheryl in Belleville with a gift of $500. Cheryl, thank you. Your $500 just became $1,000 because we're wrapping up a $3,000 match. Okay, I don't have my calculator, but with the calculator and with the update, let's listen carefully to my friend Bill Scott. Bill?
3: Yeah, I've tabulated, I've calculated a couple of times. Just to make sure, $3,000 for dollar match, thanks to Dave and Chatham. We had four songs to meet or beat. That was song four. The calculations show me that we're $200 short.
2: Oh, no.
3: So close, so close. Okay, Frank.
2: Yes.
3: I know you have a heart the size of Texas. I know that.
2: Yes.
3: I'm wondering, could we have 60 seconds of grace? Because I think if we could just have 60 seconds of grace, not going to go to song five, but just 60 seconds of grace, I think we could take care of that $200 and be able to tell Dave that, yes, that $3,000 was matched and away we went. That's pretty amazing.
2: So I always have to check with Brad the boss. Brad. We only need $200. Could we do 60 seconds? We've got a two thumbs up there, Bill. It is all good. We can do this, but we can only do 60 seconds.
3: Okay, so Brad said yes?
2: He said yes. You want to explain to everybody? Now listen, there could be some friends listening right now, and they may be new, and they don't know how this works. Explain exactly how this is going to go down.
3: Well, it was a four-song challenge. That has come and gone. We're just adding 60 seconds on a stopwatch.

0: to see if the final $200 will come in. If it comes in, we can tell Dave, hey, the match was met. We were able to meet your $3,000 match. I love that. Okay, let's make sure. I mean, $2,800 is pretty phenomenal, but let's do the entire $3,000. Yes. Okay, let me give you the number a couple of times, and then we're going to start the match. Now, the clock, 888-407-4094. That's your telephone number. Look, I know sometimes we come down to only needing like $200, and then sometimes the phone stops. Not because people don't care. Everybody assumes easy peasy they got it, and then it is missed. Honestly, right now, if you could take 100 of that, or if you did 20 a month or 30 a month, or maybe you take the entire 200, it doesn't matter.
1: Yes.
0: Let's finish the final $200. Okay, let me give the number one more time. 888-407-4094. We have an operator available to you. 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Frank, why don't you go ahead and count us down, and I've got the clock ready to start.
1: Okay, once again, $200 to go. Hey, maybe you could do that dollar a day. Well, that would do it. You do a dollar a day to UCB Radio. Whatever you could do, $200 to go. Would you be the one to put us over the top? Would you be the one? I'm going to count till down. All right, here we go. Coming down in 3, 2, 1, go.
0: All right, 60 seconds. It's just that's all it is. 60 seconds of grace. Maybe for you, 30 a month. Maybe for you, 100. Maybe you do 200. Look, we're just $200 short on a $3,000 for dollar match. Okay, here's your number. 888-407-4094. Frank, I think we can do this, but we're already down to about 35 seconds to go.
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0: Okay, looking at the clock, there's 15 seconds to go. $200 shy on a $3,000 for dollar match. 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

0: 95, positive, uplifting UCB Radio. That is Terry and I'm Frank Reed. Good morning. Let's say good morning to Leanne and LaMab with a gift of $100. Good morning, Leanne. Let's say good morning to a friend in Port Hope, Ontario, started giving $30 a month. UCB Radio makes my day every day. Hearing Frank in the morning is so encouraging. Oh, thank you so much. I appreciate your kind words. Thank you, and thank you for your gift. Richard in Thunder Bay with a gift of $100. Thank you, Richard. Leanne and Roblin with a gift of $100 this morning. Look at this. Oh, my goodness. Cheryl in Belleville with a gift of $200. Oh, my goodness. Man, I'll tell you what. Cheryl, God bless you. You wanted to call back and put us over the top. Thank you. A friend in Leamington with a gift of $200. Good morning. Michael in Brockville with a gift of $200. First-timer, Kayla in Thunder Bay with a gift of $200. Bill, we are way up and over.
1: Up and over the top. Way to bring it. Thank you so, so much. Wow. I'm gonna slide in there. I probably shouldn't say the name, but there's somebody, a fine young lady from Thunder Bay, that is also doing $200 that's part of that.
0: Wow.
1: It's just everybody doing what you can, but we celebrate together, and I don't know about you, but it feels good, yeah.
0: I tell you what. Hey, listen, I've been mentioning this a couple of days, all right, past few days. Hang around here as much as you can over the next few days. The moments are going to be so exciting. It's going to be so much fun. You're going to hear so many testimonies, so many stories. You are going to be inspired. Your faith is going to grow. And that is what we're all about, okay? There's much more coming up on the way at Positive Uplifting UCB Radio.
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3: Hey, I'm Season, and I'm a Joybringer. 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I'm Season and I'm a joy bringer.
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4: 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I'm like, this is on for a reason. I don't know what that is, but we're going to wait and we're going to find out. And someone who's always struggled to make ends meet, working multiple jobs, at the drop of a hat, I just quit my current job I wasn't happy in. I had zero worries, zero concerns about how I was going to make ends meet, and everything just kind of fell into place.
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2: Man, that's why I'm glad I came to work to hear April's testimony. Oh my goodness, that is what your gift does. It brings hope to people. It makes a difference in people's lives. Good morning, I'm Frank Reed, along with Bill Scott. And Bill, what an hour that was! But here we go. Let's keep going.
3: 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Big challenge, but I think this is something that we can meet as the audience of UCB Radio. And that's, I'm looking for 10 friends that would do $100. Brand new givers. You'd say, I could do $100. We've got the UCB Radio toque for you. It's brand new. Just got them in. They look amazing. I'm staring at one right now. Multiples count. If you do 200, you take two of those spots. Mm-hmm. Maybe there's somebody that would say, I'll do 500. You take five spots. But I'm wondering, can we take care of 10 spots at $100? And if you're brand new, you get the toque. Just our way of saying thanks. You've never given before. I know it seems weird. I've never given to a radio station before. I get that. I hadn't either. And there's some good Christian stations that are commercial, but that's not us. We're a nonprofit organization. And so it's community supported. And so that's why you give, right? 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So, Frank, 10 people at $100. And if you're brand new, you get the toque.
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0: driving to work. Usually in the car, I use Bluetooth to listen to music on my phone. This particular day, the radio happened to be on a radio station, this radio station, UCB, that I only ever listened to at Christmas time for Christmas music, but somehow it was on in the middle of August. I didn't put it on. My son didn't put it on, yet it was on. So for probably the next 2 months, I wouldn't let him change the radio station. I'm like, this is on for a reason. I don't know what that is, but we're going to wait and we're going to find out.
1: That is so cool. That is so cool. Oh, God, it's so amazing. Hey, welcome into UCB Radio. I'm Frank Reed along with Bill Scott. It is our fall fundraiser, and you are helping bring hope to Canada. Our fall fundraiser, Hope Finds a Way, but we can't make that way forward without wonderful friends like you. Could you give that best gift now? Looking for some friends at that giving level of $100 at 888-407-4094. With more, here's my friend Bill Scott. Bill.
2: So good to have you with us. Look, only two more songs to go. Just looking for 10 friends that would do a $100 gift. Maybe that's a sweet spot for you. If you've never given and you do that $100 or more gift,
1: yes,
2: we got the brand new toque for you. It's our way of saying thanks to keep you warm. Hey, it's almost October. I mean, what? Thursday, I think, is October 1st.
1: Yeah.
2: So we do know there's a frost on the way. Just a matter of time. And your head is going to be in completely warm, and you'll be thinking, oh, I'm so grateful for Bill and Frank that gave me this opportunity. So that's how it's going to go down. So looking for 10 friends that would say, yeah, I'm in. I'll do that $100. You can do more than that if you want as well.
1: Yes.
2: Multiples count. You do 300, Frank. We'll give three spots. Okay, so let's do this. Only two songs to go. Online, yes, on the phone, it matters not.
1: Here we go. 888-407-4094. 888-407-4094. 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
1: I know.
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1: Good morning. 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
3: Yeah, thank you for those that have gotten involved already. 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You're going to love it. It's just simply our way of saying thank you. If you do 200, you take two spots. 300, three spots. You got it. Dominic in Thunder Bay, thank you.
1: Wow.
3: He said, I'll take like 10 spots. That's not a problem.
1: Wow.
3: And actually, he took 12 spots because he did $100 a month. That is amazing. Okay,
1: wow.
3: Well, one more song. It's okay to put it in crusher mode and go up and over the top. Maybe
1: yes.
3: You're in a position where you could do $100. Dominic, thank you for that monthly gift. That is so huge. Frank, I think we can do it. We're down to the final song.
1: Okay, $100 gift. Could you be that next $100 gift? Hey, remember, if you've never given to UCB Radio before, this is a perfect time to do it. If you can do a gift of at least $100, we've got the beautiful UCB Radio toque for you. Oh, you will look marvelous in it, and it'll keep your head warm. As you know, the cooler temperatures are on the way. So could you hop in right now? We have one song to go. Could you hop in right now? One song to go. When We Pray by Tarin Wells is the song. It's 3 minutes and 9 seconds. So you have 3 minutes to hop in with your $100 gift. Are you ready? 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God bless you and thank you.

0: positive, uplifting UCB Radio. When we pray, things happen. That is Karen Wells. I'm Frank Reed. Welcome in. I'm so glad you're here this morning. Wow, this is so exciting. This is so fun. It is our fall fundraiser. As you are bringing hope to Canada, we cannot do it without you, and with a major, major announcement. Listen carefully to my friend Bill Scott. Bill?
1: Okay, so this is really, really amazing. Got to thank those that are getting involved. Other people love to encourage others. And there's just people like that. You have the gift of encouragement. We have some friends that are offering up a $3,500 for dollar match over the next four songs, Frank.
0: Wow.
1: They're like, hey, match this. Here we go. $3,500. Wow. And what I love is it gives you a little extra, like, well, a friend in Thunder Bay, you're going to be the first one in. Just did $100. $200 impact. Maybe you could jump in and go, I could do $1,000. It's going to take one person doing $1,000, one person at $500, and everybody else, whatever you're able to do, whatever the God number is, it will have double the impact. But I got to tell you, it's only for four songs. So this is going to go by incredibly quick, but this would be the shot in the arm your station needs this hour. $3,500 for dollar match. Who'll be the first one that'll go, Frank and Bill, I'm in.
0: Wow, $3,500 match. 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
1: Think of the mother with cancer. 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
0: Her circumstances haven't changed, but something inside her has.
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0: believe it, a $3,500 $4 match. This is doable, but man, are you needed in such a massive way. Look, it's going to take one friend that would do $1,000, just like that $2,000 impact. It's going to take somebody at $500. It's going to take others that could do $10, $20, $30 a month. Let's do this. Are you ready to roll? Okay, are you the next one? Let me give you the number. It's 888-407-4094. 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Cannot afford to miss this. We want to go for it. We want to be able to call and tell them, hey, it was matched. You guys are amazing. So thank you for the challenge. Dollar for dollar match, $3,500. Frank, the 10 a month is the first one in, right?
1: No, actually, the first one, I think, is that Thunder Bay with 100.
0: Thunder Bay, that's right.
1: Yeah, yeah.
0: Okay, so here we go.
1: I can tell. Look, you're calculating, I can tell.
0: Still about 3,300 to go and some change. Okay. We can do that.
1: All right. Okay, all right.
0: Is there one friend at 1,000, somebody at 500, and everybody else, whatever you're able to do, whatever that gone number is, it has doubled the impact, but we're down to the final three songs, Frank. Don't want to see this missed. Want victory, totally. I think it's doable. Oh, hey, Caitlin, by the way, in Saskatoon, said, put me down for $1 a day, 365. I listen
1: nice
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1: Oh, thank
0: you. It's just what I need every morning to start me off on the right foot before I enter the secular environment. Mm. I just want to make sure that I'm ready to roll. Okay, wow. So that was doubled to $730 just like that. So I'll give you an update here in a minute as to where we are. Would you be the next one to jump in?
1: The number to call is 888-407-4094, 888-407-4094. We would love to publicly thank you like we just helped Caitlin in Saskatoon. Caitlin, thank you so much for your kind words. But remember, you can remain anonymous if you want to do that too at 888-407-4094. 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

0: a great song. God, Turn It Around. John Reddick, positive, uplifting UCB Radio. Good morning. I'm Frank Reed. What a morning it has been so far. It is our fall fundraiser. Got started a couple of hours ago. Right now, we are right in the middle of a $3,500 match. Everything doubled up to $3,500, $2,890 left, $2,890. What part could you play? Maybe you just joined us right now. You say, Frank, I can go ahead and take care of the whole thing. That would be awesome. Or maybe you could give that gift of $1,000. Hey, want to remember, if you can give $1,000 or more, you could dedicate a day of programming at UCB Radio. Maybe you'd like to honor somebody who's passed. Maybe you'd like to do an anniversary or a birthday or whatever. We would love to get you in on that. Hey, don't forget, if you give that gift of $100 and you're a new donor, Bill, we've got that beautiful UCB Radio toque, and we know that the colder weather is on the way.
1: Oh, it is guaranteed, not to be negative, but it's a coming. Anybody who does $100 or more brand new gets the brand new toque. Okay, so we're right smack dab in the middle of a dollar for dollar match. We've had a couple of people really encourage others to get involved, and this is for $3,500 over four songs. Now we're down to the final two songs. I'm sort of looking ahead. I would say we've got about $2,700 to go.
0: Yes.
1: But only in two songs. Now, What is it going to take? Honestly, it's going to take one friend that would do $1,000, like Frank was just talking about, taking care of the day.
0: Yeah.
1: It's going to take one friend at $500. It's going to take all of us just doing whatever that God number is. Could be a dollar a day, 30 a month, could be $100. I don't know where God has you, but I can tell you it's going to have double the impact. So two songs to go, $2,700 left on the table that we want to go ahead and meet and match. We want to be able to call them and say, hey, every penny was matched. How cool is that? Okay, so Frank, we're down to the final two songs. $2,700 to go in this dollar-for-dollar match.
0: Wow, here we go. Are you ready to call at 888-407-4094? Oh, man, $2,700 to go. Everything has doubled up to $2,700. 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

0: 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Feels so good to be loved by you with Toby Mac. Okay. We're having so much fun. All right. Listen, $3,500 match on the table. Hey, Bill, how much do we have to go?
1: It was $2,700 to go. And we're down to one song.
0: Okay, $2,700 to go. Okay, listen, we have something new we're going to launch on you here. This is pretty exciting. 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
2: Great Scott!
1: And then I do the 1K dance. I don't think that's going to end up on YouTube. Most people see me, they think there's some sort of a medical issue, but that's the way I dance. I'm just saying.
0: Okay, let's say good morning to a first-timer, a friend in Calgary with a gift of $20. Good morning, friend in Calgary. God bless you, and thank you so much for your support of UCB Radio. Okay, so once again, about $2,700 to go in this $3,500 match, but Bill, we're down to the last song. So
1: yeah, we really are. Wow. And okay. I'm just sort of wondering if you would be the one that would say, you know what? I can do this.
0: Yeah.
1: I mean, $2,700 is a long ways to go in one song. It will take somebody doing the 1K level. It'll take somebody at 500. And then you, it's just whatever you're able to do, right?
0: Yes. Wow.
1: Would you be the next one in? I guess Dan's talking to somebody, by the way, so I think we're probably down closer to 2,600.
0: Okay. All right. Okay. My, a little bit of tension here. All right. Could you help put us over the top? About $2,600 to go. It looks like on a $3,500 match, but only one song. The song is "Homesick for Heaven" by Phil Wickham. It's 4 minutes long, so we need you. Now, would you please hop in at 888-407-4094? 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You won't have to spend a lot of time. I mean, we'll have you on and off in just a moment. 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
2: Good morning, I'm Frank Reed along with Bill Scott. Let's say good morning to a first-timer, Lauren in Parkside, with a gift of $100. Good morning, Lauren. God bless you and thank you. And Lauren says, we listen to UCB Radio fairly often when we're having our breakfast and coffee. Well, thank you. We listen online. My brother got me listening when we were in Chatham on that station, and we pull it up.

0: online and listen now. So, Lauren, God bless you and thank you. Vivian in Bancroft with a gift of $100. Good morning, Vivian. God bless you. Thank you. And first-timer Lila in McLean with a gift of $100. God bless you, Lila. And welcome to the Giving Family. We've got that UCB Radio toque on the way for you. And Barry in LaMab with a gift of $250. Hey, Barry, God bless you. And thank you. And Dale in Regina with a gift of $100. Appreciates the positive messages and the encouragement. Dale, God bless you. We appreciate you. Okay. We had a $3,500 match on the table with an update. Here is my friend Bill Scott. Bill.
1: Yes. I have calculated. I have tabulated.
0: Yes.
1: Right now, it's being missed at $2,120. $2,120 away.
0: Oh, my.
1: Now, this is a really big ask. Could we have 60 seconds of grace? And I would rename that the 60-second miracle.
0: Yes.
1: Because usually when we do 60 seconds of grace, we're about $200-$300 away.
0: Right.
1: This time, I lie not. We're $2,100 away.
0: Wow.
1: It would take one person that would do $1,000. It's going to take somebody at $500 and then everybody else at whatever gift you can give. It's big.
0: Wow.
1: So, okay. Let's ask Brad. I know he's the guy in the corner. He's the leader. And you got to get, well, yeah. Mm-hmm. He's definitely our boss. Okay, so Brad, I'm just feeling...
0: Yes.
1: Like if we could have 60 seconds of grace. I don't know. I know it would be a miracle minute, but I think we swing for the fence. Is that something you're okay with? Thumbs up, not one,
0: thumbs up.
1: Not two, but three thumbs up.
0: Thumbs up.
1: And okay, so guys.
0: This is a big
1: ass. This is really huge. Frank, this would take a miracle to reach the 2,100 in 60 seconds, but
0: yes.
1: I know our audience. We've got some of the best listeners of any station anywhere in the world. Yeah. So if it could happen, it would happen here. So you're okay with the 60 seconds of grace as well?
0: Yeah. Now, let me ask this. Hey, Brad, how many friends do we have on the phone right now? Like if we get a phone blitz right now, how many friends do we have on the phone? What do you think?
1: Oh, we could do 9 or 10 easily.
0: We have 9 or 10 on the phone. Okay, so listen.
1: Yeah, easily.
0: So, here's the thing. For us to get this done in 60 seconds, we would have to have a blitz, all right?
1: Yeah.
0: Up to $2,100, all right? Or you could be listening right now and say, Frank, you know what? I love UCB Radio so much. I'm going to take the stress off, and I'm just going to give the whole $2,100. That would be great. But here's the thing. We cannot do this without you. So your gift of $100, I mean, if we had a whole bunch of people do $100 or $200 or $300, we could knock this out in 60 seconds. But I'll tell you what, it is going to be a miracle minute. So let me give you the number so you're ready to call. Matter of fact, if you want to start calling early, that would help. It's 888-407-4094. 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But once again, just over $2,000 to go. Update. Bill, Krista in Saskatoon with a gift of $100. Christina, God bless you. Thank you. She says, As I listen to God's praises, the music lifts my gaze and opens my heart. Oh, Christina. That is why we are here. We're here for friends like you and friends like Christina. So, Bill, are we ready to count this down? Once again, just over $2,000 to go, only 60 seconds to do it in. Are you ready?
1: I am ready. Matter of fact, I can tell you at this point, we're $1,800 away. There's somebody on the phone. So,
0: $1,800
1: in 60 seconds.
0: This would be
1: the miracle minute.
0: Miracle
1: minute. Again. Maybe there's somebody that would take the entire 2K. Maybe it's 1K. Yes. Maybe it's 500. But I can tell you, if we could find 10 friends to do your best gift, I believe this match could be met.
0: Okay.
1: So with that said, let me give you the number three times, and we're going to count this down. You ready?
0: Okay. Yeah.
1: All right. Here we go. 888-407-4094. There's many of you that you know you're going to give. It's just when. Can I ask you to be one of 10 right now to do your best gift? Let's take care of the final $1,800.

0: 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Here we go. 888-407-4094. Are you ready for this?
1: Okay. Brad, are you ready for the arms? Okay. Brad, you ready? All right. Bill, you ready? Ready for the countdown?
0: More than ready to roll.
1: All right. Here we go. All right. 60 seconds, miracle minute. 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Coming down in 3, 2, 1, go.
0: Okay. I'm just sort of watching. Thank you to a friend in Bellevue who just jumped in. Your 200 had that double the impact. Okay, we're down. My goodness, to only about 50 seconds to go, Frank.
1: Yes.
0: I got to believe. Okay, we're now $1,700 shy. This is doable with everybody doing what they can.
1: We can't do this without you at 888-407-4094. 888-407-4094. UCBRadio.com. $1,700 to go. Maybe you could take it all. Maybe you could take a part. But do it now. Time's running out at 888-407-4094.
0: Okay, time is quickly running out. Would you be the next one? Maybe there's somebody at 1,000, somebody at 500. Maybe there's just somebody who would say, Frank and Bill, I'll take care of the final $1,600. Count me in. Okay, 888-407-4094. Now, here's the cool thing. You do not have to be done. All you have to do, if the phone's ringing, we're going to include you. Let it connect to an operator. So if the phone's ringing, let it go. If you're online, go ahead and fill out the form and hit submit, and let's do this together. We'll come back and let you know if this were hit. Man, thank you for those that have gotten involved. The level of generosity has been unbelievably great. 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

0: UCB's fall fundraiser is the chance to show that hope finds a way. Because when a song comes on UCB, something different is happening. It's truth being spoken and hope taking root.
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4: 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It's this whole thing with this guy doing a whole breakup thing, but it turns out

0: Hi, Maggie. Just the usual today?
1: Yes, please, and maybe toss in a painkiller with that.
0: Oh, feet still bugging you?
1: It's these shoes.
0: Oh, you know, I heard the funniest commercial the other day. It's this whole thing with this guy doing a whole breakup thing, but it turns out it's actually his shoes, not his girlfriend.
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7: Good morning. I'm Frank Reed. Welcome into Tuesday morning. Welcome into the fundraiser. Oh, my. What a morning it has been. Let's say good morning to Margaret in Odessa with a gift of $100. Good morning, Margaret. God bless you and thank you. We have a first-timer, a friend in Prince Edward with a gift of $100. First-timer, we've got that UCB Radio took for you. God bless you. And since it says that they've been listening since they moved to Prince Edward. And God bless you and your son. We appreciate you guys so very much. Let's say good morning to Tony in Leamington with a gift of $50. Good morning, Tony. Jennifer in Briarcrest with a gift of $50. UCB Radio calms my mind and relaxes my spirit when I'm anxious. Jennifer, God bless you. We are here for you. We appreciate your gift. And Bill, we have a friend in Thunder Bay with a gift of $1,820.
8: Unbelievable. Up and over the top. That $3,500 match was hit, was crushed. You did it in the last few seconds. Thank you, thank you, thank you. Did I mention thank you, Frank? That was amazing. I told you we have the best listeners of anywhere in the world.
7: The miracle minute. It was the miracle minute. This friend in Thunder Bay that gave the $1,820, they say, it's the only station I've listened to in the last 5 or 6 years. When something comes up in my life, the music speaks to me, and I'm really blessed in that way. Well, God bless you. Thank you for your gift. And that is why we are here, to bring you the hope that, you know, if you think about it for just a minute. You know, these artists that we get to play, you hear these songs on UCB Radio. You know these songs are inspired by the Holy Spirit. And then you're listening, and you'll hear just the right song at just the right time. And you have that spiritual connection, and you just don't get that anywhere else. You can't find that in any other genre, right? Only here at UCB Radio. And listen, if you believe that that is worth supporting, if you believe that these songs and the ministry of UCB Radio makes a difference, would you please help support it financially? That's what the next few days is all about. And I've mentioned it before. Hang out here as much as you can over the next few days. The testimonies that you're going to hear, the stories, as we hit these goals, you are a part of that and your faith is going to grow. So just hang out here as much as you can over the next few days, okay? With more, here's my friend Bill Scott. Bill?

0: Boy, it's good to have you with us. Thank you for everybody. I can't tell you how excited we are this morning. The level of generosity for your station has been through the roof.
1: Yeah.
0: So thank you. Now, would you just pray about what you can do to keep your station strong? I know it's a sort of a weird thing giving to a radio station if you've never done that before, but we're not the normal kind of radio station. We're a not-for-profit, just like churches and other organizations are throughout Canada. And so we're community-funded. Mm-hmm. That's businesses, it's churches, it's families that come along and say, okay, we get there's a need. Now, and we're on the go and grow. In the spring, of course, we're going on the air in a new area. That's going to be amazing. And so there's another family that's about to be added to our signals. And we're so excited about that. But everything that is being done for you costs. The gospel's free. Getting it to you. Well, there is a cost, and we want to make sure every day you're encouraged, just like the friend that said, man, when tough times come, I'm in. Yeah. I've got to listen to the station. The music speaks loud, or Frank's giving a good word. And Frank, I love the fact that you started doing the Lord's Prayer.
1: Yeah.
0: So many people connect with that.
1: Yeah.
0: And that's just the kind of thing we want to do. We want to worship together. Yeah. We want to encourage one another together, but it takes friends just like you that would say, I'm in. So with that said, would you just pray about giving a gift? And I'm wondering if there's one or two people that might do a $5, $10, or $20,000 gift. It's a leadership gift. It's not for everybody. So if that took the oxygen out of the minivan for you, well, then it's simply not for you. You do your best gift, okay? So I'm excited, Frank. I think it's going to be another incredible hour for sure.
1: Let's jump in next. Hey, we'd love to publicly thank you on the air, but don't forget you can remain anonymous. Many people have done that. 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

0: When I was 25, I had just graduated, and it was early in the morning, a big tragedy that I had to endure, and I got almost killed. I had lost my house. I had lost my education. I had completely lost everything.
1: Naomi was wounded and desperate for healing. 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
2: 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And now, with a major announcement, here is my friend Bill Scott. Bill?
3: Oh, it's good to be with you. What an incredible day it is. We've got a $2,500 for dollar match on the table.
2: Wow.
3: Yeah. I mean, it's only happened a couple of times this morning, but it has happened where people are like, not only do I want to give, I want to match. And I want to encourage others to experience generosity as well. And that makes me so excited. So Phil and Wendy in Belleville, thank you so much for jumping in with a $2,500 for dollar match. Now, what does that mean to you? Well, if you were to do a $1,000 gift and take care of a day of broadcasting, that would be $2,000. If you could jump in as a brand new giver at $100 and getting the new toque that we have, guys, I'm telling you, that's a $200 gift because everything has doubled the impact. Now, the last match, it was a squeaker, Frank.
2: I know.
3: I mean, honestly, we were going to call it that we missed it by a little bit. And somebody called in and said, what's the balance?
2: Right.
3: And they took it, which is awesome. Yeah. So here we go again, a $2,500 for dollar match. Are you the next one that would say, I mean, matter of fact, maybe you're the first. It's going to take one person that would do $1,000, somebody at 500, and everybody else, whatever that God number is, because every gift is celebrated. We realize it's not equal giving, it's equal sacrifice.
2: Yes.
3: And so for you, that 100 may be a huge sacrifice. We celebrate. Yeah. Maybe for you, it's $1,000. Maybe it's $10,000. Maybe it's $10. Every gift, double the impact and celebrated, Frank. But this is only good for the next three songs. It's going to be real quick here.
2: Wow, man. Okay.
3: Yeah.
2: $2,500, but only three songs to do it in. No pressure. Could you help us out right now? You know what? There's nobody on the phone right now. There's no waiting. Could you call right now at 888-407-4094? 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

0: set of uplifting UCB radio with the Dusty Bibles. That is Josiah Queen. Good morning. I'm Frank Reed along with Bill Scott. Good to have you here. Okay, we have two songs left in a $2,500 match, and we have nobody on the phone right now and nobody on the web. Could you hop in right now? We do not want to miss this $2,500 match. So think about this. Everything that you give up to $2,500 is double. It's like somebody coming up to you and handing you free money and say, hey, I support UCB Radio. Would you like to join me? Let's join together and let's double our impact. That is what is happening right now. So could you take part in this? Bill, the number to call is 888-407-4094.
1: Okay, look, there's only two songs to go. You are needed in such a big way right now. We're so blessed to have this $2,500 match. I can't say thank you nearly enough, but I do have to tell you, you're needed. I don't think there's anybody in as of yet.
0: No.
1: But it only takes a phone call to change that. Maybe you're listening, and I know some of you guys are already off to work. Some are on the way to work. Some are thinking about work, depending where you're at in Canada. But I'm asking for 2 to 3 minutes of your day. Look, some of you have already thought about giving. So it's not a matter of if, it's when. As a friend, can I just ask, would you do it right now? So blessed to have a $2,500 match. That means that's a total of $5,000 going in this hour.
0: Yes.
1: Once that is matched. And I would love to see that. Now, look, it's going to take one friend that would do $1,000. It's going to take somebody at $500. You say, Bill, Frank, I can't do either one of those. And that's okay, because the next level is your best gift, whatever that may look like. Now, here's your number. It's 888-407-4094. That's 888-407-4094. UCBRadio.com is an easy way to give. But Frank, we're down to two songs.
0: Yes.
1: $2,500 match, and $2,500 still remains. But that's okay. That just means we can take care of it during this and the next song.
0: Okay, we need your help at 888-407-4094. Hey, you know what? We've not heard from any businesses this morning.
1: No.
0: 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They just don't know about you. So we would love to give your business a shout out when you make your best gift now. Maybe you're, you know what? Maybe God has blessed your business, and you know that you are blessed because you operate your business with biblical principles. You are a person of integrity, and you know that God has blessed you. Could you turn around and bless us? Maybe you'd like to just go ahead and handle the whole $2,500. But whatever you can do, could you please do it over the next song? 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So what part can you play? 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

0: Satan bite the dust, right?
1: Satan bite the dust. Lazarus come forth.
0: Yeah.
1: Hey, it's good. We're just having a great time talking about all sorts of music and stuff that have been played over the years. And you know, I love the fact. And by the way, speaking of that, I can remember, Frank, before there was any Christian.

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1: Yeah.
0: If we had a satellite dish, we were able to listen to a couple of different Christian stations in the U.S. Right. that happened to be on satellite.
1: Right.
0: But the dream was, could we have a contemporary Christian music station in Canada?
1: Yes.
0: And you know what? For decades, that never happened. Yeah. And then all of a sudden, there it is. There's one, there's two, there's three. Now there's the UCB radio network going across Canada.
1: Yeah.
0: And worshiping with you. And I remember the desire to have Christian radio. Yeah. And the prayers that went forth. Now, it's been a couple of decades we've had Christian radio. But let's not forget where we came from. Right. And let's keep the station strong. So if you just tuned in, it's a dollar-for-dollar match. Thank you to Phil and Wendy in Belleville of $2,500. Frank, it's a three-song challenge.
1: Yes.
0: Two out of the three songs have played Nobody In as of yet. Now, that means that there's plenty of room for you. Is there one friend that would do 1,000? Is there somebody that would do 500? And anybody else and everybody, just do whatever you can. Maybe you're a brand new giver. You'd say, I could do 100. Well, that also gets you the toque. I think you're going to like this, right? The hat is yours. Our way of saying thanks. Winter months are coming. You're going to be doing it if you snow shovel or plow or whatever. There's only one song to go. Frank, is it even? You sit here every day. Is it even possible?
1: Yes.
0: To hit this $2,500 match in one song? I mean, is that even a possibility? You would know.
1: Well, it is. And you know what? We had that happen right last hour. I mean, we just got in right in the nick of time. However, you know what? I mean, let me see. Hey, Brad, could we switch out songs here? Could we do Elevation Worship? That'll give us a few more seconds on that. Okay, so one song to go, $2,500. So here's the thing. Phil and Wendy in Belleville, they came to the table and said, hey, we love UCB Radio. We want to put up a $2,500 match, all right, to encourage you to give. So we do not want to get to Phil and Wendy and say, you know what? We didn't make it. Could you help us do this right now? Maybe you could handle the whole $2,500, or maybe you can handle $500, or maybe you can handle $1,000. 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

0: had a customer the other day come in, and you could tell she was bothered by something. And she sat in the restaurant and ate her food, and she was listening to the radio station. And she came up to me in tears, and she told me, "Thank you for playing this radio station in your store." She said, "This is something that I needed to listen to today." She says, "I was feeling lost in life, and now I feel like I have some type of hope."
1: Wow. Wow, what an amazing testimony. Well, you know what? That is what we are here for, to bring you the hope through people playing us at restaurants, through you listening in the car. Matter of fact, Bill, somebody listening in the car, let's say good morning to Blake in Brockville. Just hopped in with a gift of $1,000. Blake, thank you.
2: Yes.
1: And Blake says we sing along on the way to school every morning. Oh, Blake, God bless you. Thank you. That helps so much. Bill, we had a $2,500 match here on the table. So with Blake, I believe that takes us down to $1,500. However, wasn't that the last song?
2: You know, it was. It was a three-song $2,500 match.
1: Yeah.
2: Missed it at this point at $1,500. Now, here's what I'm going to ask. I really have a big ask on this one. Frank and myself, we're out of here at the end of the hour in 26 minutes. But
1: yeah,
2: is there a way we could just have 60 seconds of grace? Because

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1: Yes.
0: This would bless the socks off your UCB radio and help us hit the goal for this morning. We're $1,500 shy. Maybe there's somebody at $500. Maybe there's a bunch of us and just like, here's my best gift. And yes, of course, I want double the impact. So, yes. Frank, do you think we can have 60 seconds of grace?
1: Yes, let me check with Brad. Brad, can we do 60 seconds another time? Yes, that's good. So think about this, too. You know what? We really don't want to let down Phil and Wendy in Belleville. They offered up that $2,500 the matching gift. Wow. Let's go ahead and do that for them. The reason they did that is they wanted to encourage you to give. They are huge fans of UCB Radio. They know that you are too. And they're saying, hey, come alongside us and let's double our gifts. Let's put our money together and double our impact. 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
0: Huge.
1: Oh, Bill. Okay, so Bill, a lot of people, you know, join us in this hour, and they're just joining us, and they maybe don't know how this 60 seconds works. Explain exactly how this is going to go down.
0: Okay, so it's real simple. So we've got a friend that is offering a $2,500 match. We're $1,500 away. We're adding 60 seconds of grace, and if in 60 seconds we could take care of that $1,500, that's the entire $2,500 had been met. Now, it's going to take a few friends in order to make this happen. This is a big ask. I get. And it has double the impact. Maybe you do 100. It's 200. Maybe there's somebody else that could do 1K. That would be amazing as well. Whatever you feel like you can do, whatever that God number is, but it is 60 seconds. So why don't you give the number a few times, nice and slow. I'm going to calculate and calibrate the clock so it's exactly 60 seconds, okay?
1: Okay. All right. Once again, $1,500 to go. Hey, you know what? Maybe God has blessed you. You could just say, Frank and Bill, I just want to take care of the whole thing. That's fine. But if that's not you, if every gift counts, it all adds up. But we need to do it in 60 seconds. We have enough people on the phone to answer a whole bunch of phone lines. Matter of fact, there's nobody on the phone right now. So you can call early if you want to at 888-407-4094, but we only have 60 seconds to cover $1,500. Okay, I'm going to count Bill down, ucbradio.com, 888-407-4094, the UCB Radio app, $1,500 to go. Standby, update. Adriana in Windsor with a gift of $100 on the web. Adriana, thank you. $1,400 to go. She says the personal testimonies and stories encourage me greatly. Adriana, that is what it's all about. Thank you. You've started us off. Okay, $1,400 to go. 60 seconds on the clock. Coming down in 3, 2, 1, go.
0: Okay, we're counting it down. $1,100 to go. Is there any way? I mean, this is a miracle minute. Is there any way to take care of the final $1,100? Maybe for you it's $100. Maybe it's $1 a day. Maybe it's more. Maybe it's less. Every gift doubled the impact. 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And man, are you needed.
1: 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What part can you play? Bill, we're running out of time.
0: Time is running out. Look, 15 seconds to go. I'm believing for a miracle of $1,100. Now, if the phone's ringing, you're in, okay? You don't have to be done. If the phone's ringing, let it ring until you get an operator. 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Let's do this together. I love hearing that phone ring. Come on, let's make it happen.

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0: Wow. Positive, uplifting UCB Radio, Brandon Lake, and How Good God Is. Good morning, I'm Frank Fried. I'm so glad you're here this morning. What a morning it's been. Let's say good morning to a first-timer. Austin in Regina with a gift of $100. Good morning, Austin. Thank you for listening. And Austin says, as a believer, it helps me every day. It inspires me and my family every day. It's locked on UCB Radio all the time, every day. Austin, what an encouragement you are. Thank you so much. Anna Maria in Belleville with a gift of $30. Anna Maria, thank you. She says she's retired now. She says, UCB Radio gives me a lift, and I love to support the messages and the music. Well, Anna Maria, God bless you. We appreciate you. With an update, here's my friend Bill Scott. Bill.
1: Well, thank you, first of all, to everyone that got involved. It was amazing. The level of generosity has been amazing. So we were able to raise about $1,230 of the $2,500. Thank you for those that got involved. Hey, whatever you're able to do today, just pray about it. I mean, there's going to be people that will do leadership gifts of $5, $10, $20K. And that happens on occasion. Thank you. But you know what? Every gift is celebrated. Every gift is needed. You're like, even my $100 gift? Yes. And if you're brand new to 100 or more, we've got the nice toque that we're going to give away. UCB Radio on the front of it. Keep your head warm as we head into the later fall months. And yeah, maybe for you, it's that dollar a day at 30 a month. And what I like about the dollar a day, this is just me.
0: Yeah.
1: Every day I know I'm laying down a dollar to activate hope in somebody's life.
0: Nice.
1: You know, I'll never forget a gentleman calling in, and he said, I went and got a moving truck. I did all the paperwork. I get in. I'm traveling home, and I turn the radio on, and somebody, the renter, I guess, before, left it on the Christian station.
0: Yeah.
1: And he goes, I started hearing this song. It was from Sanctus Real, Lead Me. Some of you will remember that. But if you don't, it's basically an anthem to be a better husband and a better father.
0: Yeah.
1: And so he's hearing this come through the speakers. He said, I began to weep. So much so, I had to pull the moving truck over to the side of the road. Wow. And I just wept for a while.
0: Wow.
1: So I composed myself. I did a U-turn, and I took the moving truck back and handed them the keys unused. He said, you got to understand, that day I was leaving my wife and kids.
0: Oh my.
1: And I heard the right song at the right time, an anthem to man up and be the husband and dad that God created me to be.
0: Wow.
1: That was like almost 10 years ago. He still checks in. You activated hope in his life. A divine appointment between God, him, and the radio station.
0: Yeah.
1: All I'm saying is, when you give, I promise you, those kind of things happen.
0: Yep.
1: Somebody strengthens their faith. Somebody comes back to the Lord. Somebody finds Jesus for the first time.
0: Yeah.
1: Somebody worships for the first time in decades in their car.
0: Yeah. Yeah.
1: Frank, I'm so excited. Look, we got 12 minutes. We got to make our way out of here.
0: Yeah.
1: But in the next 12 minutes, can we just find three people that would say, I'm in? Here's my best gift. You determine what that is, whatever the God number is.
0: Yes.
1: But would you be one of three that would say, I'm in?
0: The number to call is 888-407-4094. 888-407-4094. 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Well, it happens all the time. Just the right song at just the right time. We were talking about this song just a moment ago. Well, hey, Dad, you listening right now? This is for you at UCB Radio. 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

0: work in a hospital in Saskatoon. I'm a nurse. 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I've seen firsthand families and patients be comforted and encouraged by the songs. I know it makes a difference in my day, and I've seen it make a difference in other people's day too.
1: Wow, Krista, how cool is that? 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Yes, it does make a difference, and welcome into our fall fundraiser. I'm Frank Reed, along with Bill Scott. Bill, let's say good morning to, oh my goodness, we have a few people jumping in here. Anita in Codrington with a gift of $250. Hey, Anita, God bless you, and thank you. And Victoria in Fort McMurray just weighed in with her gift of $100. The number to call, 888-407-4094, or Bill, they can do it securely online at UCBRadio.com.
2: 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We celebrate every gift that comes in from $1 to $10,000, more or less, and in between. We celebrate everyone that gets involved. For you, it may look like that dollar a day. We've had some folks do that at $30 monthly. We've had those that take care of an entire broadcast day at $1,000, and then we can message that it was in honor of maybe a memorial of somebody, or because you appreciate somebody, maybe your wife, maybe your husband, your kids. Happy to do that. Some are doing the brand new gift at $100 or more, and they've never given before. They get the toque. We've got that. And so either way, whatever you decide to give, it is a shot in the arm. I'm just asking, would you pray about getting involved? You know, I was watching this TV show a few years back, and it was a Christian TV show, and they were asking for donations, and I sat there, and I'm listening to them, and I did nothing, and all of a sudden I was like, oh, well, huh, maybe they're talking to me. I enjoy this show. Maybe I should give something. And so I did. I called the number and I said, I definitely want to donate. I love what you're doing. It encourages me. And maybe you're the same way. You didn't even realize we were talking to you. Yeah, really we are. If you enjoy the encouragement, if you enjoy the music, the worship, well, it doesn't happen by chance. It happens because people like you get involved in the community to support your station. So, Frank, I know it's the last song for us. Sarah and Garrett are coming up next. But, man, I'm just believing God for an incredible day, an incredible fall fundraiser, and the opportunity to bless you, encourage you, and walk life with you.
1: 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The last song as we're heading out of here is Unashamed by Matthew West. I wonder, you know what? Are you unashamed of the gospel? 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You're unashamed of the gospel of Jesus. You love sharing Jesus with others. 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I mean, what a great song. Unashamed of the gospel of Jesus Christ. 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I'm Frank Reed. I do love you for listening. Have a wonderful day. Sarah Masters is coming up next. This is Matthew West. I'll see you tomorrow.
3: Three brothers in a fire, willing to die for their faith. But you were with them in the fire, and they walked out the next day. And Daniel met a lion, because he chose to pray. But you shut the mouth of that lion, and he walked out the next day.

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1: 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I'm Sarah Garrett's here, and it is the Fall Fundraiser. So many wonderful people have partnered with this ministry so far to make sure that Hope can continue finding a way, and we invite you to be a part of that today.
2: You know what I love, Sarah? You know, we heard from Mary there, and she said, UCB helped me find life again. If you've ever given through UCB Radio, you're part of that story. You are, okay? Because you made that right moment happen. You made that song happen at the right time. And I think if Mary could, she would just reach through the speakers, right? She'd reach through that smart speaker or through your headphones today and just say, thank you so much. Sarah, I think the misnomer is so many of us think that the Fall Fundraiser is all about money, right? It's all about what's in your bank account, what's on your credit card, all those things. It's not. It's about investing in people. And that's what we get to do. So this is kind of cool. And when you think of it that way, because Jesus said, hey, the most important thing is to love the Lord your God with all your heart, mind, soul, and strength, and then love your neighbor as yourself, right? And so this is the thing that when we can invest in people, then it changes from an us thing to a, okay, God, how can you use me thing? So that's what we're asking friends to do. That's what the Fall Fundraiser is, to help other families across Canada find hope. And we do that, Sarah, with each and every gift and each and every phone call today, too.
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2: 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I'm excited, Sarah, to see who we're going to be thanking. Would you be the first one in right now? And by the way, it's the first day of Fall Fundraiser. 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

0: 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And Garrett, we're in a bit of a challenge at the moment. It was a two-song challenge, and that was song number one. And we were looking for three friends, correct?
1: Yes, three. Three friends that would jump on with their very best gift. And I love this because, Sarah, that means whatever God's kind of telling you. We can give you a lot of numbers, but the real important number is the one that God gives you on your heart. We call that your God number. And, and Sarah, we had said, hey, maybe there'd be someone who could jump on board at the Hope Team. That's $30 a month, that real popular giving level. Perhaps somebody else is a brand new giver. They've never given through UCB. And we've got something really special if somebody gives $100 or more during this fundraiser, right?
0: Yeah, that's right. If you give $100 or more and you're a first-timer, you get a UCB Radio toque. And it looks really nice, too. I was looking at a picture of it.
1: Yeah. I mean, and we know something's happening soon. I wish it was 5 months away, but soon it will be cooler and there will be stuff falling from the sky in frozen precipitation form. And that's why having this toque is going to be great. Now, may not be the reason you normally give, but hey, if that's your reason right now, that would be amazing. So one friend at the $100 plus, one friend doing the Hope Team, and then somebody else that would just pray about maybe dedicating a day of UCB Radio for $1,000. And this is a beautiful, beautiful thing, because think about this. You can say, hey, this day is in honor of this person who taught me about Jesus, or this person who told me about UCB Radio. And this is a beautiful, beautiful thing. So just looking for three friends, someone to join the Hope Team, someone that says, hey, I'm in, $100 or more, brand new giver, first time, come on in. It's wonderful here in the giving family. And then someone that would pray about a $1,000 gift. Now we have one more song to go. Sarah, I do not see that anyone called 888-407-4094. Do you see, did anyone check in at ucbradio.com?
0: Nope. Phone lines are open. Nobody's online. So this is actually a really great time to give. Get in and get out quick.
1: It is an opportunity. Yeah, and you could be the first one in. And this is the cool thing. When you're the first one in, you choose. If God says, hey, you're the $100 giver, you do that. If you're the Hope Team giver, you do that. And if you're the dedicate a day of UCB Radio, you do that. So wherever you can get in, this is the last song of this challenge. I'm excited. I'm a little nervous, though, Sarah, because I was hoping we'd have someone to thank. But one more song. I know God's big enough to do this.
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3: 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And she said, "Sure." And she started listening, and she has never stopped. It has been exactly what she needs when she needs it. And she has found such comfort in that. And you are making moments like that happen with your gift today.
1: 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And I'll be honest, Sarah, all right? I mean, my son just turned 14 last week, and he would say, "Dad, Sarah, the cool people are giving on the app, all right? 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By the way, this is how UCB Radio stays on the air. This is day one of our fall fundraiser. We're listener-supported, not-for-profit ministry. And if you looked under the hood, Sarah, this is what I like. Okay, if UCB was a car and you looked under the hood, you'd see moms and dads and aunts and uncles and grandmas and grandpas and families from all across Canada. That's where they'd be. I mean, it would be tight fit probably. Okay, hopefully it's air conditioned. But that's what keeps the engine going, right? That's what keeps the next song playing. And so we're inviting you into the giving family. And I've got some good news. We've got some generous friends. I don't have a name here, but we've got a little bit of a challenge. In the next three songs and three songs only, if we could find five friends that would join the team, brand new givers at $100 each. Now, even if you're not a giver, you can still jump on board. But if you're a brand new giver of $100 or more, we've got the UCB Radio Toque. Just our way of saying thank you. That's going to be coming your way. You're going to love this. It's going to keep your head warm if you've got hair or don't have much hair on it either. Okay, that's between you and God. He already knows the number or lack thereof. So five friends at $100 or more, that's going

0: going to release a $500 bonus. But Sarah, here's the cool thing. Somebody could take multiples. If you wanted two spots, that's 200. If you wanted to take three spots, you could still join the Hope team and take three spots, okay? And we'd still send you the Tuco. So however this is going to happen, we've got three songs looking for those five friends to jump on board. And Sarah, can I ask, when you do that gift, would you share with the phone operator, or if you do this online, share your story, how God has used UCB Radio in your life? Maybe you have a story like Mary, and you were walking through something. So share your story when you join the giving team today. 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

0: I work in a hospital in Saskatoon. I'm a nurse. Often I'll play UCB radio for my patients. I've seen firsthand families and patients be comforted and encouraged by the songs. I know it makes a difference in my day, and I've seen it make a difference in other people's day too.
1: You know, I can relate to that. My wife is a nurse, Sarah, and she works overnights in an ER, and just the opportunity, she says, to share a song with someone or to pray with someone, because when you're in at the hospital and you're in an emergency situation, she says you can see people at their worst, you know, at their best and their worst. But when a loved one is hurting, when somebody's walking through something, there's a medical emergency, there's a lot of questions, there's a lot of uncertainty, there's a lot of emotions, and she's had the ability to do that, just like our friend Krista there too. And you never know who's going to be on the other side of a speaker when you make your gift through UCB Radio. 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Sarah, this is our first day of our fall fundraiser. Mm-hmm. This is how UCB Radio stays on the air, right? Raising the money needed to make sure the songs are there for someone else like Krista.
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1: See, this is how this happens, okay? 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Now, we can't have three, we can't have two, we can't even have four spots. We got to have all five. And all right, we've got one song. We played one song, or did we play two songs already?
2: We've only played one song, so we have two.
1: Math is hard. Okay, math is hard. I don't have enough coffee in. Okay, good. I'm glad it's National Coffee Day. Maybe I'll find some later. Okay, so one song is played, two songs to go. The leader has not checked in yet. Would you be that first one in with that $100 gift? And maybe you're like Krista and you're saying, hey, this station is my lifeline. This is where I go, and it helps me be a better human being. Would there be someone who says, I'll take two spots at $200? And I'm just going to ask, Sarah, I really believe that there's someone praying, okay? Someone that could just take all five spots with a $500 gift right now. You take as many spots as you want, but remember, if you're a brand new giver, you're $100 or more, that releases that UCB Radio toque. And I would love to see all of Canada covered with these toques this winter. Wouldn't that be cool?
2: Yeah, that would be awesome to see. Mm-hmm. Yeah, but it doesn't happen unless you call.
1: That's true. 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Now, we got to start the next song, Sarah. I know we've been kind of dragging our feet here, waiting to see if that leader's going to jump on. Maybe that person is going to go ahead and give on the app, because that's a great way to do it. You're listening right now. 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And they may not even know. I've never done that, but I mean, I'm sure they could ask for forgiveness later. 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
2: 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Now, we're in a three-song challenge. We've had two songs go by, and we were asking for five new friends to hop on board with gifts of $100 or more. And

0: board and make a gift of $100 and just kind of increase your gift by $100, that will count, okay? If you want to get the toque, that's going out to the new donors, all right? Mm-hmm. So someone has to be a new donor to get that UCB Radio toque. But if you already give and you say, hey, I'd like to make an additional $100, that still counts towards this goal too. So, Sarah, we've got two songs that we played. The final song is getting ready to play right now. Now, I know God's never early. He's never late. He's always right on time. And this is the time of the morning where, you know, it's kind of crazy. You may be in meeting mode. You may have, you know, just kind of caught your breath after dropping the kids off at school and all that stuff. Maybe you had that long weekend and today is your first day of the week. And we understand that time is very, very precious, and we don't want to take much of your time, which is why the quickest way for you maybe to give would be to go to ucbradio.com and make that $100 gift. Or you can even text GIVE to 77567 and do it that way. Sarah, the good news is I believe we've got the leader on the phone. I don't know how many of the spots they're taking. All right. So if they're taking one, we could be down to just four more spots needed, you and three others with a $100 gift. But again, multiples count. $200? Oh, yeah, that takes two spots. I believe there's a hero who could take all five spots, and we have one more song to do this. So, Sarah, you give the number because I'm nervous because we can't miss. I don't want to call Ross back and say we missed it. Yeah. We want to call Ross back and go, look what God did.
1: 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The number to call is 1-888-407-4094. 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

0: Nightmare on positive, uplifting UCB Radio. Sarah and Garrett with you, and that was song number three of our three-song challenge that we had going on. And that was inviting five people to hop on board with a gift of $100 or more. And when those five spots were taken, Ross from Regina was going to give an extra $500 gift. And I'm very happy to say we had our first call come in, which was wonderful. Woo-hoo! Thank you to Marion and Windsor for your gift of $200, taking two spots out of the five.
1: So Marion is the leader. She is the hero. Now, Sarah, we did play all the songs, all right? Yeah. 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It's ucbradio.com, ucbradio.com. Marion actually called 888-407-4094, Marion Peopled, which is great. We love peopling, okay? You can also give on the app. If you're on the app right now and you got one AirPod in, you can go ahead and make your $100 gift or more on the app. But Sarah, I'm going to ask a question, knowing that that day one of the fall fundraiser is really, really crucial as we have this firm foundation and starting strong. So don't want to miss this $500 bonus, because this is a big deal. And honestly, I don't want to call back Ross and say we missed it. And I don't want to rock, paper, scissors it, because I'm going to lose that one probably. Okay. But I'd rather call Ross back and say, look what God has done. So I'm going to ask you, could we do something? I call this a 1 minute event. Here's what happens. Okay. In 1 minute, you're going to hear a timer over UCB Radio. Sarah and I are going to see it in the studio. But in the 1 minute event, we just need three friends to start making their $100 gift. Now, if you want to go ahead and take all spots at $300, that's fine. As long as there's three friends starting their gifts and they're in process in this 1 minute event, it's going to count. We're going to call back Ross, high five him, and say, look what God did. All right. So I'm just going to ask permission. Sarah, are you okay if we had this 1 minute event this morning?
0: Yeah, let's do it. Let's go for it.
1: All right. Phew. I'm glad. Okay, because if you said no, I didn't know what I was going to do. Okay. All right. Here's the deal. Because again, I have not had enough coffee, and it's National Coffee Day, and I gotta get some more coffee in me. So it's a 1 minute event. You are needed. Three friends with $100. And again, if you're a brand new giver today, you've never given before, you get the UCB Radio toque. Just their way of saying thank you. If you are already a giver, we still welcome you in. Maybe you would bump up your gift. You're giving $500 already, bumping up by $100. Hey, if you are given monthly, bump your gift up by $10 a month. That's more than $100. That's going to count on this match as well. So the 1 minute event, getting ready to start, just begin your gift. And I'm going to have Sarah give the phone number twice and give the website. And then we're going to count down and we're going to start this timer, this 1 minute event. You are needed. Three friends at $100. And remember, it's not the size of your gift. It's the size of the heart behind the gift to reach somebody with the right song at the right time. So Sarah, let's give the number and let's trust God for these three friends at $100.
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1: 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I don't see anyone on the phone yet, okay?
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1: not two.
0: Yet.
1: Hey, remember, you can give on the app as well. And we're looking for three people at $100. I'm going to give the phone number.

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0: 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Sarah, just about 30 seconds left right now. 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
0: You are needed right now. 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

0: It's New Switchfoot on Positive Uplifting UCB Radio. Sarah and Garrett with you. It's the fall fundraiser, and we just wrapped up our little mini challenge, and we have these throughout the day just to help keep us on track to reach our overall total. So we did fall a little bit short, but I do want to say thank you to Dale and Belleville for their gift of $60. We so appreciate it. And they shared, "I enjoyed the testimonies during the fundraiser. So glad I can contribute to someone else having hope." And that's exactly what you've done with your gift today. You are making sure hope continues to get out in our communities and across the country. So thank you.
1: Yeah, Dale, thank you. 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Now, we did fall a little bit short. 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But that happens sometimes in life, right? You know, we can't always be in the mountaintop. A lot of times we're in the valley, or we're just clawing in between or coming back down. what I want to let you know about right now is every hour has a role in the overall goal of the fundraiser here at UCB Radio. 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And so excited for everyone who's given today. And we've heard from Windsor and Fort Mac and Codrington and Belleville and Austin. We've heard from Regina, in Brockville and Briarcrest and Leamington. I mean, the list goes on, Thunder Bay. So these are friends who have gotten involved, and they're part of the giving family now at UCB Radio. Now, if we haven't mentioned your community, that means you're still needed. By the way, even if we did mention your community, you are still needed.
0: Still needed.
1: because between now and the top of the hour, $1,500. That's the need. Okay, to stay on track, $1,500. It would be 15 friends jumping on board with a $100 gift. Five people that could join at the Hope Team level of $30 a month. That's a real popular level for a lot of friends. Or maybe, just maybe, there's someone who says, "Guys, I've been praying about taking a bigger chunk of the need. I would love to make that gift of $1,500. A couple things happened. Number one, that is more than 1,000, so you'd be able to dedicate a full day of UCB Radio in honor of somebody special. 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So you could dedicate a day. I really believe that there's one friend who could do that with that $1,500 gift. So we've got just a couple songs to go. The need, by the top of the hour, in a couple songs, $1,500. Get in where you can. Be as generous as you can. Sarah's going to tell you how to get involved, and thank you in advance.
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2: Sarah and Garrett with you. We are in our first day of the fall fundraiser, and we are just so grateful to you for partnering with the ministry to keep hope going. And if you've ever wondered, where are your gifts going? Who are they helping? I want to introduce you to Krista and her story.
3: My husband and myself, we have been partners with UCB for many years now, and hearing that positive message, and especially for our children to pass on to generations, and that you guys are looking to increase to go into other provinces, it's just super exciting. And if we can just get that message out there and just get people on board to help bring this into other provinces, I just would love to be a part of making people excited and change someone's life or change many lives.
4: 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Mm-hmm. You were going, boy, we really want to have a radio station. And then UCB was there, right? And then Saskatoon a few months later. And the cool thing is, heading towards Kelowna soon in British Columbia. Mm-hmm. And I mean, it's so exciting to be part of what God is doing. And he's moving all across Canada right now. 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And every hour, it's a roll of the overall goal, right? And a percentage, you know, and so this hour, to stay on track, about $1,500. Lana in Saskatoon, God bless you. Did you see what Lana did? Lana, yes. She just made her gift?
2: Yeah, she gave a gift of $50. Thank you so much for getting in. 888-407-4094. 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
4: 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I want to reach people. I want to reach. Yeah, and this is the thing. You know, I read something, Sarah, that like 80% of us in Canada said we'd probably go to church if somebody would just ask us. But nobody asks. But here's the thing. It's easier, I think, because, you know, if you take someone to church, what if the pastor says something weird? What if he reads that really weird Bible verse? What if they sing a song? When you invite them to listen to UCB Radio, I think that's a little different. Say, would you check out my radio station? I know you're trying to figure out this faith journey and who Jesus is, but I'd love for you to listen to UCB Radio, because the songs that they play are all about Jesus. The words that the announcers share are encouraging, and I really think it could help you in your faith journey. 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Not that you're not supposed to invite them to church. Please do. Okay. Please do. But for me, it's like, okay, inviting them to my radio station is a good first step. And now when you go have coffee and they say, hey, I really love those songs. And you can say, you know what? How about you come to church with me now? So this could be the stepping stone to somebody. So we're saying all that to say this. You are needed. Let's reach more of Canada for Jesus right now. More of the right song at the right time. Could you jump on board at $100? Could you jump on board at the Hope Team at $30 a month? Would there be one hero strapping on the cape right now? Dun, dun, dun. Would you be the hero? All right. We'll call you a Hope Hero with a $1,500 gift. Guys, this is how the miracle of UCB happens. You

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1: $1,500 is the need, and seconds are ticking away right now, down to $1,350. I really believe there's someone who says, guys, you need a hero. I could do $100 a month. I could do $500. I could take care of the $1,350. 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You give, and somebody else gets the breakthrough. You make a gift. When someone hears that song, it's the lifeline that they need. And I was thinking about Mary, who I believe earlier this hour, we heard her story. And I think she, did she lose a child? Is that what happened?
0: She lost her oldest boy, and she was really ill and sick. And then her other son introduced her to UCB Radio, and it brought her hope and encouragement. Every song that came on just touched her spirit.
1: And there's a lot like Mary across Canada, throughout all the provinces, that are going to need that hope today. So that's why you give. So if you can help us with this $1,350 need right now, this is the last opportunity this hour. We'll have to move to another conversation next hour. Sarah's going to tell you how to get involved. Would you take some of it, or would you take all of it and say, this is for Mary and the others like her? And here's how you can be that hero right now. Sarah's going to tell you how.
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9: 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Is this going to work? How am I going to live here for a year? What about all these other things I've given up? I'm like, hey, why not try it? Because it doesn't mean you're going to have a bed tomorrow. One of the ladies who came through our program, she was steeped in addiction, came to Teen Challenge, and her addiction had impacted everyone around her, her brothers, her son, her mother. 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

0: 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And we also want to say thank you to James in Fort McMurray, who got on board with a gift of $500. So that's really going to help hope spread across the country. So thank you.
1: Yeah, James, God bless you, brother, for doing that today. Now, here's the thing. If you didn't know, UCB Radio is going coast to coast here across Canada. All right.
0: Mm-hmm.
1: Heading towards BC and Kelowna. And I want to let you know about some really special friends right now. If we kind of turned and headed the other direction across every single province to Nova Scotia. All right.
0: Mm.
1: We've got some friends that are coming together, making sure that there's going to be UCB Radio all across Canada. And they've got $1,000 for $1 challenge right now that they'd like to unleash and kick off. Maybe unleash was probably not the right word. Although, honestly, as we kind of roll this up to me, it's kind of like, okay, off to the races. Let's see what God can do. Because, Sarah, I know that there's friends listening to UCB Radio, and they wait for these dollar-for-dollar matches right there. Like, hey, I want to give when it's one of those dollar-for-dollar thingies, and my gift goes twice as far. This is one of those dollar-for-dollar thingies. 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
0: Yeah, and you don't have to wait for us to start the song in order to get in on this dollar-for-dollar match challenge. 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And I do want to know, Garrett, do you know how many songs we're supposed to do with
1: it? Okay, so here's the deal, okay? Three songs to get this done. Yeah. And let's honor these friends in Nova Scotia. Guys, they want to see the gospel go across Canada. We've been talking about that. So would you be the leader? Would someone jump on board and say, hey, my best gift is $100? If you're a brand new giver, you get the UCB Radio toque and your gift goes twice as far. Would there be a Hope Team person? We haven't seen anyone join the Hope Team in a little bit. That's $30 a month. Love to see someone do that. Your monthly gift goes twice as far right now because of these friends as well. And I do want to put this out there, Sarah, if there would be someone who would consider matching the match with $1,000 right now, you'd be able to dedicate a full day of UCB, okay, in honor of someone, in memory of someone. You could match the match that takes care of your $1,000 and the other $1,000. And that's going to do an awful lot of good. So, song number one, getting ready to start. It's a $1,000 for $1 match challenge on the table. Your gift is doubled.
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0: Tornwell's on Positive Uplifting UCB Radio. I'm Sarah. 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And I think we have our first friend in.
1: We do. Brandon in Windsor. Thank you. Thank you.
0: Thank you.
1: Jumping on board. $100. That becomes $200 in impact right now. So that's how this happens. We're down to $900 to go, Sarah. Two more songs. I know that we've got a lot of friends that are listening. A lot of friends that are streaming right now. I'm just going to call out some areas. If you are streaming, you know, UCB Radio right now, and you're in around Toronto, you are needed, okay? If you are in Winnipeg, you are needed right now, okay? Let's see, if you are in Coburg, you're needed right now. Is there someone listening in Bancroft? How about Regina? It's been a minute since we've heard from Regina. Somebody in Saskatoon right now. Guys, this is how your station stays on the air. It's one gift at a time at 888-407-4094. One gift at a time. Somebody go ahead and give on the app. That works really, really quick if you've ever gotten anything on your phone. All right? Even a coffee. It's National Coffee Day. Your information is probably there. When you give on the app, it's going to take like 60 seconds. So, Sarah, two more songs to go.
0: Mm-hmm.
1: Would there be someone to make a $200 gift? Would there be another friend to join the Hope Team? And I'm still believing in my heart of hearts there's someone who could match this match with a $1,000 gift. And that would allow you to dedicate a day in broadcasting if you want. You don't have to. I mean, you really don't. But if you would want to, that would be a great opportunity to say, hey, it was 32 years ago. Today, I married the love of my life. Or maybe you're, I don't know, there's, you know, your very first grandchild coming. Or you'd just like to say, this is in honor of my grandma who passed away, but she taught me an awful lot about Jesus. And when you dedicate a day on UCB, I think that's pretty powerful. So someone matching the match, if you want to dedicate a day, great. If you don't want to, that's fine. You do whatever you want. But let's take care of this song number two, getting ready to start. Sarah, there's one friend on the phone. I don't know if they're calling to make a gift or they're calling for prayer, but let's not miss this match.
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3: Yeah, we went into song number two, still needing $900. I want to let you know about a couple of friends who jumped on board. Thank you to Martha in Fort Mac, says I'm in for $50. That became $100 in impact. Michelle in Chatham says, hey, I'll do this $200 gift. That was a $400 impact. So, Michelle, thank you. $650 to go. We have one more song, but $650 to do this in. Brandon, he was the one who kicked this off. Brandon in Windsor, he said, Sarah, Garrett, you guys were talking about the woman, Mary, who lost her son. And he said, that was my mom.
2: Wow.
3: That was my brother. And he says, wow, UCB Radio's helped me through that. I've never lost a sibling.
2: No.
3: I can only imagine, Brandon, how hard that was for you walking through it, too. I mean, we think of how hard it is for parents, and it is. There's nothing worse, I think, than to lose a child. But when you're a sibling and you've lost your sibling, your brother, and I'm sure you guys were friends, and I mean, it's just, it's your flesh and blood. Mm-hmm. So, Brandon, I'm so grateful. Did we have the story queued up?

0: from Mary to play?
1: Yeah, I think we do.
0: Do we, John, can we play that? This was the story. This is Brandon's mom, Mary. This is how UCB Radio, and if you've ever given through UCB, this is how God used your gift.
2: Because I lost my oldest boy, and it was a very horrible ordeal, and I was really ill and sick as well on top of that. And my son said, Mama, do you want to listen to UCB? I said, sure. And then I started listening to this, and it never stopped. It was exactly everything I needed to hear. Every time I went through a horrible ordeal, a song came on. You guys played a song exactly identical time, and I thank the Lord for that because he was so wonderful.
0: So, Sarah, to think about that, that God cared enough about Mary that every time, not just once, but every time she said she tuned into UCB Radio, she said it was like God was giving her a hug through the speakers because someone made that song possible, because someone gave. That's exactly what this fundraiser is all about. It's about making sure that next right song of hope is there for someone else like Mary, who's going through the loss of a child and through some of the health situations, and to be there for her son Brandon as he was grieving the loss of his brother as well. And this is how we do this. The radio station is on the air because listeners who listen become investors to invest in people. And that's what we're asking someone to do right now. Sarah, yeah, your gift is going to be matched dollar for dollar. And that's a great thing. We have one more song to do that. But it's even a greater thing, I think, to know that God is going to use your gift to touch someone right when they need it.
1: 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So if you are ready to give and make sure hope continues for our friends like Mary, her son Brandon, and so many others, then now is the time to call. 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

0: 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Sarah and Garrett with you. That was Brooke Nichols, song number 3 in our Dollar for Dollar Match Challenge, up to $1,000 on the table. 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And we do have a couple of thank yous to pass along. We had some friends hop on board during that third song. We had Jeremy in Saskatoon give a gift of $100, and he said that it helps, UCB helps him to refocus when he's in his head and focused on the wrong things. And I can relate to that too. I tend to ruminate and need to be taken out of my own mind. So I do appreciate UCB for that as well. I get it.
1: Jeremy, thank you so much for doing that.
0: Thank you.
1: And thank you to our friend in Medicine Hat as well for that gift. We appreciate that more than you know. So we're not quite there yet. Right now, roughly about $500 shy of this match challenge. Now, Sarah, I'm going to ask, could we, and I this is why, because I really know that when these songs come on UCB Radio, that they're coming on the radio station because God has a person in mind. And yes, there's computers behind the scenes, and Brad, the boss, our program director, he's choosing a lot of the music. But when that song plays at that exact time on UCB Radio, I truly believe that that's a God thing in my heart of hearts. And it happens time and time and time and time again. And only God could know every little detail. He only knows, you know, when that person went into work this morning and the boss said, hey, things are changing here. Our business model's changing. Things are being downsized, moved around. And we've got 60 days. And I just want to give you 60-day notice that we're closing up, you know, and that's a big deal.
0: Yeah.
1: For that person who maybe got that call from the doctor's office that said, there was something on a test that we saw. We want you to come in. We want you to do another scan. There's a word that starts with C that just really can wreak havoc for so many of us. That's a hard day. There are just things that we go through in life when life gets lifey, and God cares about every detail of your life. So I'm just going to ask right here, right now, could we just extend this one song? We're $500 away. One song. After this, we have to move on to another conversation. In this song, would there be friends? Five people that could do a $100 gift? That'll take care of the $500 need. A couple friends doing $20 a month, that works. Or one person that says, I can do this. I'll do that $500 gift right now. I'll take care of this. That's going to finish the match challenge. These friends in Nova Scotia had said, hey, we want to issue $1,000. And this is so cool. I mean, from one side of Canada across every single province and from Nova Scotia, and soon we're going to be in BC. How cool is that to know that all across Canada, you can listen to UCB Radio? So these friends are saying, let's get the gospel out. Let's get the right song at the right time out. And let's do this in Jesus' name. So, Sarah, are you okay if we just play one song? And after this, we got to move on. I'm really believing in my heart of hearts we can find that friend or a bunch of friends to come together all across Canada saying, let's get the gospel out. $500 is the need. Every single dollar of it's going to be matched dollar for dollar in this Grace Extension song.
0: Yeah, I think we can do that. I think our friends in Nova Scotia would be all right with that, too.
1: Yeah.
0: Yeah.
1: I just really feel that we need to do that. So Sarah's going to give you the number. Let's play that Grace Extension song. Can you take some of the 500? Can you take all of the 500? Let's guarantee that this $1,000 for dollar match is met and not missed.
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3: 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And we have a big thank you to pass along. We had Wendy and Napanee give a gift, $100. Thank you.
4: Thank you.
3: Given during our bonus song, so that's been doubled. And then we had a friend in Medicine Hat who started to give $100 a month, which means we've reached the match. We did it. So thank you so much.
4: Oh, guys, I love when God's kids come together all across Canada and they do something amazing. So here's the deal. It was $1,000 for dollar match, right? And $1,000 needed to come in. More than $1,000 came in. Quite a bit more. Looks like 1,750 came in. Bless you, by the way.
3: Whoa. Thank you.
4: So this is crazy cool how God does this. Now, I want you to see what just happened. Perhaps you were praying about making a $1,000 gift and you wanted to use it as a match, right? Maybe you say, hey, I've got $5,000 or I've got $10,000 that I would like to issue as a match. Perhaps you're a business and other Canadians don't know you're a Christian business owner and you're like, oh, I love it. People come in with a case of the grumpies, but they go out with a case of the smileys because they're listening to UCB Radio. So if you could do that $1,000 or $5,000 or $10,000, issue that as a match challenge, that is huge. 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
1: 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I don't know. Have we ever done this with a toque before during fundraiser?
0: I don't think so. I think this is the first time.
1: I don't think so either. And this is nice. I mean, this is going to be great. And I love the fact, I mean, we've got the cooler weather that's coming. I don't want to say cold. I don't want to say freezing or frigid. I'm just going to say cooler. We know that the cooler weather is coming across Canada. For most of us, we wish it would just hold off another 4 or 5 months. But it is coming, so that means it's going to be toque season already. The mornings are getting cooler, leaves are starting to change, and it's fall, definitely, across Canada. So here's the thing. If we could find, and this is crazy, we've got room for 10 people, okay, in the next three songs, jumping on board with that $100 gift or more. Now, you can take two spots at $200. You can take three spots at $300. As many spots as you want to take. But if we could find these 10 friends in three songs, Sarah, that's a $1,000 impact for UCB Radio. That's a lot of good. That's a lot of the right song at the right time and a lot of encouragement for somebody. So come on in, test out the giving waters right now.

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1: Sounds great.
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0: as CeCe Winans, song number one in our three-song little challenge that we've got going on. Sarah and Garrett with you. And we've asked for 10 friends to hop on board with gifts of $100 or more to just help keep the ball rolling, because we have to, you know, get to a certain amount by the end of this. And so it's just helping us keep on track. And we actually got two friends on board during that first song. Woohoo!
1: Now, that's cool. That's
0: fun. Isn't that one fun?
1: I feel like I just leveled up in like something, yeah. You know? It's not like Donkey Kong. Whoa! That's awesome. Okay, so you said there were two first timers, Sarah? Is that what you said?
0: I didn't say first timers, but two friends, which is very exciting, though.
1: Okay. Well, I think they're both first time givers. Number one, Andy from Manitou Beach in Saskatoon, given that $100. So God bless you. And listen to this.
0: Thank you.
1: This friend in Windsor, also brand new giver, first timer. Welcome. You get a toque, by the way. $100 gift, says, they love you, Sarah, and they just appreciate how you just are so much like Jesus and you share the love of Christ every day on the airwaves. So thank you for doing that. Isn't that nice?
0: That is such a nice compliment. Thank you.
1: Just a warm hug. And you know what? What you hear on UCB, that's Sarah. I mean, that is what you hear in the radio. That's Sarah in real life. And she loves Jesus and she loves people and loves doing life with you and hanging out every day. So thank you for that. So two first timers, both getting the toque with a $100 gift or more. You get the toque now. We've got two songs left to go. There's a lot of twos going on here. Someone's getting excited. I mean, I'm leveling up. I'm glad I don't have to put... This is awesome. So Laura, do you see what Laura just did in Grand Point?
0: She gave $100. Thank you so much. That means we have 7 spots left and 2 songs to do it in.
1: Yeah, so here's the deal. Would there be a couple more first-timers you've always wanted to give? You've been a little bit nervous, right? Okay, it's just like ordering stuff on the app, right? The first time you're like, I can order food on my phone and someone's going to bring me food. I don't even have to go in and people. Right, okay, we did that. Years ago, the whole internet thing, remember when it would squeal? We'd all go to the computer and everyone got around the squealy computer and you're like, what are you doing? I'm going on the interweb, you know? And now we carry a computer around in our pocket, Sarah, and we don't even think about it. So would you be the next one in? Brand new giver at UCB Radio, making the next right song play. We've got 2 songs to do this. Would there be 2 friends in at $100 each? Would someone consider taking 5 spots with a $500 gift? Sarah, we got to start the next song. We got to trust God, but I hope that we could see a few more of those toques go out the door too.
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3: Norman, for would have been 32 years on May the 16th of 2004, and he passed away April the 26th. God is our refuge and strength. He will give you the overwhelming strength for these overwhelming moments. And believe me, that not a day goes by. He is my Lord, my God, and my Savior. And I pray that as the harvest is ripe, that God will raise up more workers for the harvest. And the call of my heart is, Lord, please send me. God bless you. Thank you.
4: Think of what she said there, that God will give you the strength for those overwhelming moments in life. Mm-hmm. And none of us can do it on our own. I'll just be honest. If you've ever been there, and I don't know if you've lost the love of your life like Karen did, but if you've been in a place where the oxygen was just sucked out of the room, and then all of a sudden you're like, God, I got nothing. 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Sarah, we have time for one more song. We're looking for some friends to jump on board, 10 friends with a gift of $100 or more. 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Frank didn't test them all out. He didn't, okay?
2: No.
4: But we're going to send you the toque, just our way of saying thank you. Now, we're down to needing 7 friends at $100, or we could get there quicker in this final song. If there was maybe a friend who says, hey, I'll do 2 spots at $200, would there be someone who says, I'll take 5 spots at $500? And I really believe in my heart of hearts, Sarah, there's someone who this radio station has touched in a big way. Mm-hmm. And you would love to stand in the gap with a $1,000 gift. That'll take all the rest of the spots. And you can even dedicate a full day of broadcasting if you want to. And you'll still get the toque. But would that be cool to have someone dedicate a day with $1,000 and take all the spots?
2: Oh, yeah, for sure. We would welcome that. Absolutely. So if you're ready, you can call us now to do that. 888-407-4094, ucbradio.com.
4: So final song getting ready to start. 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I'll be that hero. Sarah, Garrett, I'll do the $1,000. Sarah, give the number on the web one more time. We got to play the final song. I hope we're saying thank you to you. $700 is the need. 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

0: Sarah and Garrett with you. Fall fundraiser happening right now. It's an opportunity for you to partner with the ministry to spread hope across the country. And we are wrapping up a little challenge that we had put out. We were asking for 10 friends to hop on board with a gift of $100 or more just to help move us along, keep us on track. Unfortunately, the three songs have gone by. And
1: they have.
0: We kind of missed the challenge just a little bit, short a few people.
1: Just a little bit. Well, just but here's little. The thing. Just a little. We were looking for 10 friends to each come on board with that special one-time gift of $100, Sarah. That would make $1,000, you know, towards the total of the fundraiser. And that's exactly where UCB Radio needed to be this hour to finish this hour strong. Three friends checked in. We had Laura in Grand Point, and then first-timers Andy from Saskatoon, and thanks to our friend in Windsor who checked in too, who loves Sarah and says next to Jesus, Sarah's the best thing, okay? So three friends had checked in, seven to go. Now, could we just do this? We can't play a song. Could we just extend this 60 seconds, Sarah, and we'll put 60 seconds on a stopwatch. We're going to see it in the studio. Our listeners on UCB are going to hear this. But in 60 seconds, I got to believe that we could find friends in Ontario that could make that $100 gift. There's someone in Fort Mac, there's someone in Medicine Hat who could do that. All right. Someone in Regina. And is there someone in the mighty metropolis of Maynooth that could do that? I would call them a rock star. I mean, that guitar riff, they would be a rock star if they could jump on board and do that. Okay. That would be totally amazing. By the way, I apologize for that. That's my side gig when I'm not on the air. I'm just, I fronted in an 80s band. Anyway, 888-407-4094. You can go to ucbradio.com. Good news. Bonnie and Osler just checked in for that $100. Woo-hoo! Okay, Sarah, we're down to one, two, three. Okay, six. Just need six more friends to do this. Could we do this? Are you okay with a 60-second kind of grace extension?
0: Yeah, let's go for it. We can do it.
1: All right. You give the phone number and the website. Again, looking for six friends at $100. Multiples count. If you could be the hero and just make a $600 gift, that would be huge. Sarah's going to give you the ways to get involved. Just start making your gift, guys. You could be part of the miracle.
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1: 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Is this going to work? How am I going to live here for a year? What about all these other things I've given up? I'm like, hey, why not try? Because it doesn't mean you're going to have a bed tomorrow. One of the ladies who came through our program, she was steeped in addiction, came to Teen Challenge, and her addiction had impacted everyone around her, her brothers, her son, her mother. She came to our program, experienced restoration and freedom from addiction, and miraculously, her entire family also became sober, still sober, and now they all serve the Lord. To find out more information or to make a donation to Teen Challenge, head over to teenchallenge.ca.
2: Lady, you say yes all the time. 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
3: 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And it struck me, like, I say yes to God, but I don't say yes to Linda all the time, and I don't say yes to man all the time. And to say yes, you have to say no. I have a lot of things in my life on what's optional and what's not optional. 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
7: Sarah and Bill with you. It's our fall fundraiser, and thank you for calling up and partnering with this ministry, helping hope find a way from coast to coast across Canada. So many people have been tuning in and finding that hope and encouragement that they need, and it doesn't happen without your support. And that's why we do the fall fundraiser, isn't that right?
8: It is absolutely right, Sarah. Look, you're needed today. Your gift activates hope in somebody's life. We hear from those that are ill, those that are trying to figure out a job or finances, those that are just struggling in their marriage, or could be a million different other things. We're here to remind you that God's got you. He's not forgotten you. He's walking with you. He restores and He heals. And we need to be reminded of that on a regular basis. And so that is what you're doing when you make your gift. You might be saying, well, Sarah, Bill, how much do I give? It really is that God number on your heart. We've got a few ideas, and if some of them are like, yeah, that's where I'm at, then do it. A lot of friends are doing $30 a month, $1 a day. I love that. Some are doing like

0: care of a day at $1,000 in honor of a birthday anniversary or somebody special in your life. There's been a lot of folks, Sarah, that have done 100 plus as brand new givers getting the toque.
1: Yeah.
0: It's just our way of saying thanks. Now, look, over the next three songs, I know it's the middle part of the day. You either went to lunch, you're at lunch, or you're thinking about lunch. Would you take just a minute and be one of five people in the next three songs that would say, you know what, I could give to my radio station to activate hope in somebody's life? I don't know if you've ever been in a place in your life where you feel absolutely hopeless. It's a horrible feeling. And when somebody gives you just a glimmer of hope, it's priceless. And that's what your station does every day. Five people, three songs, best gift. Would you be the first one? It would mean the world to Sarah, myself, to Liz, to John, to Brad, James, everybody. Mm-hmm. Would you be the next person? So five people, three songs, best gifts, Sarah. This is totally doable, and there's even one on the line right now, so let's just count it. Four people now needed.
1: Okay, four people with their best gifts right now at 888-407-4094. Mm-hmm. 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It's Sadie Nesbitt, 888-407-4094.

0: This. That's Sadie Nesbitt. I'm Sarah Bills here. It's the Fall Fundraiser. 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We're in a little mini challenge that we put out over three songs asking for five people to join us with their best gifts. And we're down to four. Is that right, Bill?
1: I think so. It looks like there's one on the phone, so I'm going to go with four to go. Now, okay. Time is quickly running out, so yeah, you're going to be needed in a big way. Here's number five as we count backwards out of Bath, doing $100. UCB Radio is, listen, my lifeline. Mm.

0: My vehicle now becomes my prayer space. It's where she worships, she prays, she's encouraged. And I believe it makes all the difference in the world. Now, with that said, four people are needed in the next two songs. Can I just encourage you to go with this theme for the hour? No fear. The reason I say that, sometimes we just don't like uncertain times. Mm-hmm. Whether that's the economy, whether that's whatever, right? You could fill in the blank. Everybody's got something different. I mean, I know. I just went and got some petrol for my diesel truck. Diesel being the bad word right now because you know how expensive gas is. I had the guy come out, the gas station attendant, and just hold me for a minute when I got done. I just needed to be comforted after spending that much money. But let me just tell you this. If God is causing you to feel like you need to give, His will, His bill. And I believe we need to say no to fear. If God has called you to step up, don't let fear steal that promise. Go, God, I'm in. I believe you got it. You've called me. It's going to be okay. Looking for four more people to jump in over the next two songs. What do you give? Well, honestly, it's your best gift. For some, that's 100. And if they do it brand new, 100 or more, they get the new took. It may be for you, it's 1,000. Maybe it's 500. Maybe it's 30 a month. It's not equal giving. It's equal sacrifice. So this is our no fear hour. Say no to fear. Say, God, if you've called me to do it, I am totally in. Let me give you the number. It's 888-407-4094. 888-407-4094. 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Sarah, I gotta believe we could find four more people that would simply say, my best gift, count me in.
1: All right, that number again, 888-407-4094. Song 2 coming up, it's Zach Williams. 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
3: 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And we have a thank you, which is very exciting because it's a first timer. Thank you to James in Lumsden, who gave a gift of $400. We appreciate that. And you so much for making hope reach across the country.
1: That is so awesome. Thank you, James. We appreciate you and others on the line as well. So if you're just tuning in looking for five and three songs that would do your best gift. Right now, that's $400. We just had a first-timer in Burke. Our Burke in Regina do $100.
3: Thank you.
1: Of course, they get the toque. I love that. It's our way of saying thank you. So here's what we're looking for. In order to meet this challenge, two people in one song. You say, Bill, what is it that I should give? Well, that's really between you and the Lord. Some people are doing 30 a month. That's great. Buck a day. Some people are taking a day at $1,000 in honor of someone they love. Some are doing far less, far more. It doesn't matter. I'm just showing that there's all sorts of gifts across the board that are coming in. And we're just looking for two more. Two people, one song to hit this call. Call goal. I think we can do it. I really do. And I think there's a lot of people that are listening to my voice right now that would say, Bill, I'm going to do the no fear hour. I know it can be uncertain times, but no, that's not going to hold me back because I know the one who masters certainty, and that's Jesus. He's got it all planned out. Even when life takes a right hand turn and we keep going straight, guess what? We're surprised he is not. He's got that plan. And he's already in tomorrow working on your behalf. I love that. No fear hour. Looking for two more people that would say, no fear, Bill. Here's my best gift. One song to go. No fear. 888-407-4094. That's 888-407-4094. Sarah, they can go online. I think that's maybe one of the quickest ways.
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0: loving the outcome. 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
1: 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That's businesses, churches, families, individuals that go, this is worthy of staying on the air. You know, I can remember the time before when we didn't have anything in Canada, not Christian. Mm-hmm. There are some programs here and there, but as far as a 24-hour radio station, that did not exist. And when we point our satellite dishes. Back then, we did a lot of, I'm talking like mid-80s, late-80s, early-90s. Everybody's had these big satellite dishes trying to get television in, and especially in some of the more remote areas, right? Mm-hmm. And we would listen to different stations in the United States that happened to be on satellite. Mm-hmm. But you had to do it right there in your house. You couldn't take it in your car, your phone, or anything like that. And we just pray for the day that we, too, could have Christian radio. Well, that day is here, all across the nation. Different stations have popped up, and UCB Radio is adding more radio stations. Matter of fact, here in a few months, another one's going on. Thank you for getting behind UCB Radio, realizing that it is community-supported, like you said, and it keeps your station on the air. So, Sarah, with that said, I love this. Liz will hand this to me every once in a while. Guys, this is really cool. Some friends out of Grafton, Ontario, are offering up a $2,000 match. Ooh. Wow. A $2,000 for dollar match over the next four

0: four songs, come, go. I think we can do this. Now, what does it mean to you? Well, if you're going to do $100, it would have a $200 impact. If you did 30 a month, 60 a month. If you did 1K, 2K, whatever you decide to give, double the impact instantly. Would you be willing to go to the phone and say I'm in? Now, maybe there's one friend that would do 2K and say, I'll match the match of $2,000. It doesn't matter what you do. Would you be one of a few over the next four songs to make sure this is hit? And, man, we'd love for the match to go in the total this hour. It would really be good so we can add it to the totals. It would be amazing.
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5: 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And I said, well, this is pretty strange. And it just sort of resonated with me, you know, that it was a great station. 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
2: 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Thank you to Stephen for sharing your story. But that's what you're giving to when you give through UCB Radio. You're making sure that hope and encouragement is on all the time for whoever may need it, even those that don't realize that they need it. And so we are so grateful to you for partnering with the ministry. We want to say thanks to Sherry in Saskatoon for your gift of $100 that has been matched during this challenge that's going on right now.
3: 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Good news, three songs left. Bad news, three songs left. And so it is going to take one friend that might consider taking care of a day at $1,000. 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All the encouragement, the hope, it's all because of your gift. 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

0: Huts. Look, two songs to go. $1,900 remains. Middle part of the day can be a little tough at times. A lot of people listen. Not everybody is able to give because, well, if you're at work right now, we get it. And I don't want to get you in trouble. But if you're in a place where you can give, boy, you're needed. $2,000 for dollar match, $1,900 to go. I think in the next three songs, this is doable. And I love that you become a ministry partner every time you give. Next time you hear a song like Steve, or not a song, but a comment like Steve, you can go, yeah, I helped make that happen. I'm a ministry partner. I give so my station can activate hope in so many people's lives, whether they're a believer or not, whether they're going through a good time or not. Now, Grace jumped in doing $100. Thank you, Grace.
1: Thank you, Grace.
0: 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So, Sarah, we only have three songs to go. Still, $1,800 is needed in order to hit this. I think we can do it, but everybody is needed.
1: That's right. 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

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I'm Sarah Bills here. 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

0: is where you can give your best gift, and it will be doubled right now. A little earlier, we heard from Anna, her story, and she just sort of encourages everyone to be listening, and she talked about how UCB is in her home, in her car every day, every morning, and she listens with her family, and it reminds her of how blessed we are despite the struggles that we might be encountering at any given time. And she's got a teenage daughter who, when she would drive her to school, she'd have her own earphones in, listening to her own music, and she would have the radio playing. And eventually her daughter started to take out her earplugs and she would listen to the songs on the radio and started to reflect on what was being said. And she would say, wow, that's really powerful, Mom. She sings along, and Anna thinks that's a great thing and that she's glad it's coming into her life. Moments like that are happening because of the gifts that you give to make sure that the hope stays on the air so that anybody can turn on the radio and get that dash of hope when they need it most, including the younger ears in the family too. They're listening and they're being encouraged. And so if you need a reason to give, let that be one of them. You're helping build up the next generation.
1: I'm wondering, now, first of all, how many songs do we have to go?
0: Two songs.
1: We're halfway. It's a four-song challenge. Thank you to some friends that are joining with us out of Grafton, Ontario. Real people, real money, real hope. $2,000 for dollar match. And right now there's $1,440 to go. Got somebody in the line that's doing a dollar a day. Is there one friend in all the land that might consider $1,000? It's not for everyone, but if it's for you, that would be helpful right now. That $1,000, you can dedicate a full day of UCB Radio in honor of a memory of someone special, or choose to remain anonymous. Totally up to you. Is there one friend that would do 1K becoming 2K? 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Everything you give has doubled the impact, up to $2,000. But at this point, halfway there, we're still $1,400 to go. 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You know, I love the stories of people that are like, this is my worship. My car has become my sanctuary. It's where I pray. It's where I get ministered to because of UCB Radio. We hear that all the time. And when we're on site and we get a chance to meet you, often here, we can't say thank you enough. And you can, because if you're able to give, that would be unbelievable for your station. We love partnering with you and doing life with you, and hopefully reach others that are hurting, reach others that need to hear about Jesus, reaching those that just need encouragement. Two songs to go. I think we can do this. $1,400 to go on a $2,000 match. Again, one person at $1,000, maybe somebody at $500, and everybody else, whatever you can do, your best gift. But know that it's having double the impact. So Sarah, two songs to go. I'm starting to sweat just a tad.
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1: Well, that means they also get the toque, right?
0: That's right.
1: Anybody at 100 or more, if you're brand new, you get a brand new toque. It's got the new toque smell. Try saying that real fast. Yeah, there you go. Hey, if you just tuned in, can I tell you it's perfect timing? We have some friends that have offered up a $2,000 match, and that would be such a shot in the arm if it could be hit this hour. We have one song to go, and we're $1,440 short. Is there one person that might do a dollar a day at 30 a month? Maybe there's somebody at 500. Maybe there's somebody at 1K. Or maybe you would be the knight in shining armor arriving on your white horse doing a $1,440 gift. I don't know how it's going to get done. It could be many different ways, many different people. But we're about to play the final song. Guys, listen to me. This would be such a shot in the arm for your station. Let me give you the number. It's 888-407-4094. Did you get that? 888-407-4094. We're going to have you on and off the phone in no time. Name, address, telephone number. What would you like to give? How would you like to give it? God bless. Goodbye. Eat a burger for me. 888-407-4094. 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That can take, when I timed it, I think it was about 30 seconds. So however you want to do this, final song. Now, Sarah, you sit here every day. These are your people. Do you think there's even a slight chance in the final song we could raise that final $1,440?
0: I think so. I have faith that we can do it.
1: All right. Let me give you the number one more time. We've got to go to the last song. 888-407-4094. 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Sarah, I believe the miracle is in the house.
0: Mm-hmm.
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0: $440, helping us reach it. Thank you so much, Kelly. Literally, we could not have done it without you. That was our last and final song.
1: I love it. You know, it takes everybody doing a little something. And honestly, Kelly, just would not have made it without you. And so thank you. But you know what? We wouldn't have made it without everybody that called in. Everybody took a piece of the puzzle, and we exactly, to the penny, hit that $2,000 match. And I can already see where the match

0: on in. And then there's Jeffrey in Thunder Bay. He gave his gift, Double the Impact as well. You're part of the crew. So thank you so much for that jumped in. Look, it's a few minutes now before the top of the hour. It's going to be an incredible another hour. Sarah and Bill here. Thank you, thank you, thank you to everybody who gave. And congratulations on crushing the match.
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5: This is Hope with God. I'm Andrew Palau. Have you felt trapped by circumstances beyond your control? Consider the story of Daniel from the Bible.

0: didn't panic. He prayed and he trusted God. And that night, God miraculously shut the mouths of the lions and Daniel emerged untouched. God had not only protected him, but also inspired faith in everyone else who witnessed this. And God is working like this even today. He may not always remove the danger, but he will walk with you through it. He gives courage when we feel afraid, and he strengthens us when we're weak. If you feel trapped or afraid, ask him, God, I want to trust you. Protect me. Give me courage and help me to know you. Amen. Always remember, there is hope with God.
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2: It started to rain. It had been raining yesterday, but it was really starting to rain. Got onto the 401, going along in my little car. My windshield wiper could not keep up, and I couldn't see behind me except for a little bit of light, so I took the risk and I pulled over. The wind was shaking my car, and I started panicking.
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5: Thank you for those that are jumping in. You're making all the difference in the world. Look, I'm wondering, I think this is doable. Over the next three songs, could we just find 10 friends at $10 a month? Would you think about that? Maybe you've never, ever, ever given to a radio station before. I get it. This is different. 10 friends at 10 a month. And if you're brand new, we'll make sure you get the toque as well. It's really nice. Saw a picture of it. I got sitting here right in front of me. I'm going to wear one. Okay, so I'm wondering. 10 friends, 10 a month. Would you consider doing that? That would probably be your least expensive subscription, is my guess. I just saw where I think it was Hulu or Netflix or something like that's going to raise their subscription again. And I love it, so it's okay. But I also love the radio station. Would you be one of just 10 people at 10 a month and say I'm in? Now, you could be a new giver. Maybe you occasionally give and you would consider doing the 10 a month. That would help. Three songs, 10 people. Now, let's do this. I think multiple should count. What do I mean? Should you be able to do that dollar a day, 30 a month? That would take three spots. 20 a month, two spots. But I think for a lot of friends, and maybe times are tight right now, maybe you have to commute long distances, and so the gas is like, oof, this is tough. Looking at getting a horse. Not sure it's much cheaper, but you can do that. Would you be willing to go, I'm in? I'll do that 10 a month. I'll do that 20 a month. But I think most of us, 10 a month is doable. 10 and 10. In the next three songs. Let me give you the number. It's 888-407-4094. Let me ask this question.

0: question. Has UCB Radio been an encouragement to you? Has UCB Radio been a lifeline to you? Have you enjoyed the music? Have you heard the kids in the back seat sing? Or when Toby Mac comes on, they go, "Dad, Mom, turn it up." Whew. Okay, that does me good as a mom or a dad. I love it when kids are listening. 10 people, 10 a month in the next three songs. I think it's doable. Again, multiples count. 20 a month, two spots, 30 a month, three spots. You get the idea. Sarah, I think we can do this. We need to continue to move forward, even in the middle part of the day. Would you join in?
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0: That's Matthew West. 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We have a first-timer to celebrate. Thank you to our friend in Saskatoon for your gift of $200. We appreciate you so much. 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So thank you for your gift. And a little earlier, we heard from another first-timer, John, who's giving a gift of $200. And his story was shared, and it's pretty cool. So he called in and gave as he's on the road traveling, and he happened to just randomly tune in to UCB Radio and is listening to the fundraiser, and he wanted to be a part of it. So thank you, John, for your gift as well.
1: 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Let's do this together. And thank you for making this a no-fear hour. God's got us. He's already in tomorrow working on your behalf, my behalf. So even though it feels like uncertain times, oh, trust me, God is certain. He knows exactly how to get us through.
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3: Well, you know, we have a lot of small goals over the next couple of days. You know how to eat an elephant? It's one bite at a time. It's a little at a time.

0: This is a big goal, but we break it down into bite-sized goals. And so this goal, along with whatever's coming up next hour, the next hour, all needs to be hit, and that puts your station at 100% at the end of this fundraiser. And so, like Sarah said, we're looking for 10 at 10 a month. We're looking for 8 more in the final song. Now, if you could do 30 a month right now, you take 3 spots. Maybe there's one friend that would say, you know what? Put me down for 80 a month and you would take care all of the 8 spots. Or just maybe 10 a month is a sweet spot for you. And you're like, I can give there. This is my way of helping UCB Radio activate hope every day. Would you join in? 888-407-4094. This is the final song. 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It's not going to happen without you. 888-407-4094. And, of course, Sarah, they can always go online. 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
1: Grateful for everyone that has gotten involved on day one. You are amazing. The level of generosity blows my mind. So thank you in advance. And thank you for all those that are going to give as well. Now, I love it when a word of encouragement comes our way. Sarah, we've got some friends and Curtis that have said, you know what? Let's do a $1,000 match.
0: Okay.
1: Over the next three songs. Now, what does that mean to you? 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You do 100, it's 200. You do 30 a month, 60 a month, 1K, 2K, you get the idea. $1,000 for dollar match over the next three songs. Would you be willing to join in right here, right now? Would you be the first one? I don't even know what that looks like. But wouldn't it be great to crush this and be able to add everything into this hour's total? Okay. 888-407-4094. This extends our no fear hour. Don't let fear hold you back. If this is something you're supposed to do, let's do it ASAP. Okay, so three songs, $1,000 for dollar match.
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3: 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And she came up to me in tears, and she told me, thank you for playing this radio station in your store. She said, this is something that I needed to listen to today. She says, I was feeling lost in life, and now I feel like I have some type of hope. She asked me if I could pray with her. 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
4: Wow. Making the available. Look, it's all about encouragement. It's all about Jesus. It's all about walking life together. And right now, we've got some friends that have offered up a $1,000 match, meaning anything and everything you give has doubled the impact. You'd be going like, well, hey, Bill and Sarah, I can't make a big gift. And that's okay. You make the gift you can, but right now, it even has doubled the impact. Because these friends are going to they're gonna double anything you give. You do 100, it's 200. You do 1K, 2K. But I'll be honest with you, we need a leader to get things started. There's only two songs to go. $1,000 for dollar match. Are you the next one that could say I'm in? Maybe you're just like, I'll match the match at 1K. Or maybe for you, it's just a portion of that. Two songs to go. Could we take care of this? Look, I'm looking for a leader that would say, Sarah and Bill, of course I'm in. I love UCB Radio. 888-407-4094. Maybe it's Frank in the morning. Sarah throughout the middays. Tracy in the afternoons. 888-407-4094. 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Sarah, we're getting close to the wire on this one.
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0: supposed to be.
1: Of course, Tracy knew that. She ain't right.
2: Damn, Bremna's on positive, uplifting UCB Radio. Yes. Sarah and Bill with you. And we're in a dollar for dollar match challenge right now with our first person in. Thank you, Chantel, in Bell River, for your gift of $100. That has been doubled. Thank you so much. That means still $1,900 to be matched. And we've got one more song in this challenge to go.
1: Yeah, hard to believe, down to one song, still 900 to go. It's a $1,000 for dollar match right now. Could you do maybe a dollar a day at 30 a month? Activating hope for people that need it all throughout Canada. Maybe there's one person at 500. Maybe for you, 100 is a sweet spot. If you're brand new and you do 100 or more, we make sure you get the new toque. It's our way of saying thanks. Just in time for the cold fall-like weather that is right around the corner. You know, we're going to wake up one day and somebody just flipped the switch off.
2: Yeah.
1: And so you're going to have your toque. You're going to go, oh, I'm glad I got my toque. I'm going to stay warm. So one more song to go. 900 out of the 1,000 still needs to be raised. Let me just ask you a question. Has the station been like a lifeline to you? Has it been an encouragement? Is this where you have your prayer closet, driving in the down the road and all the different traffic or non-traffic areas, and you're listening to the station and it's encouraging you? I think we can hit this $1,000 for dollar match, but this is the last song, right, Sarah? That you said that.
2: It is the last one, yeah.
1: Okay, so it's three song challenge, song number three about to play. The only one we have is one friend in at $100, which is phenomenal. But $900 still remains. I'd hate to miss this. I would just love to hit it, crush it, and move on. Let me give you the number. It's 888-407-4094. I know it's the middle part of the day, and it's hard for a lot of people to escape to be able to make this gift. So if you absolutely can't do it right now, totally get it. Just do it later this afternoon as soon as you pop in the car, and you can give for that. But if you are a person that is able to give online or on the phone, this song, we need you. $900 short of a $1,000 for dollar match. Let's do this together. I keep saying, I think the miracle is in the house.
2: Absolutely. The number to call is 888-407-4094. 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

0: 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And right now, we're still technically in a dollar-for-dollar match challenge. $1,000 to be matched. Still $700 to go. We did have a friend in Fort McMurray give a gift of $200, so thank you.
1: Yeah.
0: Bring us down to $700 to be matched.
1: Okay, so I was going to say one more song to go, but Sarah corrected me and said no.
0: Yeah.
1: That was song number three. Mm-hmm. And so saying that I know that Sarah does not lie, I'm taking that at face value. I'm wondering, Sarah, and I'm going to ask you, because really, a part of the middays, you're captain of the ship. This is your place, your people. Mm-hmm. Do you think we could have 60 seconds of grace? It's a $1,000 match. We're $700 away. If we hit that $700 in 60 seconds, I want to make sure everything goes into the totals this hour to really move us forward. So would you be okay if we had 60 seconds of grace?
0: Yeah, I think we can do that.
1: Okay.
0: Sure.
1: Thank you for having an open mind and a big heart. Okay, okay. Now, it's a $1,000 for dollar match. We're 700 bucks away. Maybe there's somebody that could do 100, somebody at 500, somebody at 20 or 30 a month. I'm telling you, three or four people, it's taken care of. I would hate to see your station miss this because it's such a shot in the arm. I'm going to give you the number a couple of times and away we go. You ready? 888-407-4094. 888-407-4094. 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Okay, with that said, 60 seconds of grace. $700 has to be raised. If it is, yeah, we get to put that extra $1,000 in this hour into the total, which I think would be amazing. Okay, so why don't you count us down? I've got the stopwatch like calculated just right at 60 seconds. So go ahead and count us down, Sarah, and let's do the 60 seconds of grace.
0: All right. We're gonna start it in 3, 2, 1. 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
1: I can't believe this could be missed. Maybe you're the next one to jump in. Maybe you just do $1,000 and wipe it all out. I don't know. Every and any gift is needed. We're down to like 15 seconds. And here's the good news. You don't have to be finished. Just have your phone ringing. 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If the phone's ringing, let it connect to the operator. 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We'll come back and let you know if this was hit or not. I'm believing the miracle is in the house.
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2: Sarah and Bill with you, and it is the fall fundraiser, and we just wrapped up a dollar for dollar match challenge, $1,000 on the table, going into that last song, or into the 60-second time, where we still had $700 to be matched. And Bill, I am so excited to let you know, we met the match. Thank
3: up
2: you.
3: Up and over the top, I think, yes. And they're still adding, but it looks like $1,900 came in on the $1,000 match. We had Cindy, who did $100, says, I think it was the Coming Together concert I took my grandson and friend to. UCB had a table set up, and I spoke to you all. I heard there was a local station, but then I had not listened. Now, that's all I listened to. And then Rose in Regina has said, put me down for $200, becoming $400. First-timer, a friend, gave $300, becoming $600. You also get the two because you're a first-time giver. That is awesome. So, yeah, $1,900 out of the $1,000 happened. That was absolutely phenomenal. And so we get to add that in. I'm looking here. Oh, here comes the match. Yeah. Liz, our accountant, she's like our Vanna White of the fundraiser. And she just added in that $1,000 match. How incredible. Thank you so much for your giving. Look, still have about 11 minutes to go this hour. Could we find three more people that would just simply say, Sarah, I enjoy you in the midday. Here's my best gift. What does that look like? It's up to you. 888-407-4094. 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I think we can do this. Two songs to go. Three people needed. Man, Sarah, I'm telling you, I think this could happen. Yeah.
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0: 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I'm Sarah. 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Big thank you to Cynthia in Kingston for her gift of $1,000. Thank you so much for that. That is massive. And she said that UCB is very comforting. And thank you for providing so much comfort for so many others around Canada.
1: Well, that's how we met the match, right? Her $1,000 put us up and over the top.
0: That's right. And then we also want to say thanks to Nicole in Saskatoon for your gift of $100. Thank you so much for giving that gift of hope.
1: Okay, can I be really brutally honest with you?
0: Yeah.
1: Sarah and myself have 6 minutes to go, and then we're getting out of the way for Tracy and that other guy. We're $100 short from hitting this hour's goal. For real. We're $100 shy from meeting this hour's goal. Now, you would have to call quickly, and we can get it in this hour. Is there just one hero in all the land that would do $100? Now, if you're brand new and giving $100, you also get a toque. Yeah. But I'm just wondering, is there one friend that would say, Bill, Sarah, I've been waiting to do something significant. I can do $100, and I can put you at this hour's goal. Let me give you the number. I'm hoping that you'll call, like, right now. I'll be able to see when the phone rings, and so I'll be able to say thank you to you quickly. 888-407-4094. One friend at $100 gets the goal. I can't believe we can miss this hour's goal by $100. 888-407-4094. You can go online, of course, ucbradio.com. I'm just waiting for that one friend. We're down to 5 minutes to go. It's so important to hit these goals. Why? Because you add them all up over the next couple of days, and we're hoping that equals 100%. There's new station going on. There's more ministry taking place. Matter of fact, we're launching the big Christmas tour with The Color. Mm-hmm. It's a little odd this year. It's in polka, but I think it's going to be refreshing. There ain't nothing like a polka Christmas, let me tell you. And nobody better to do it than Jordan. Okay, so... It really is going to be a Christmas concert that is phenomenal. Those guys do a really great
0: job. They really do.
1: 20 different concerts all throughout the country. Mm-hmm. And so we're ready to really celebrate. Okay, now with that said, we're still $100 shy of meeting this goal. Is there one friend? You know, sometimes you come down to only needing 100 and nobody calls. Not because nobody doesn't care. Easy peasy, surely you got it. Well... That's when people don't call. Let me give you the number. It's 888-407-4094. Thank you. And I'm going to call you out here. Jeffrey is on the phone with Kathy doing the $100. That is absolutely huge. Thank you. We'll process this and get it in ASAP. So Kathy, type quickly. All right. And Jeffrey, thank you for hitting this hour's goal. See, it took his $100 gift. How exciting is that?
0: You can still get involved by calling 888-407-4094 or giving your best gift at ucbradio.com.
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2: 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Is this going to work? How am I going to live here for a year? What about all these other things I've given up? I'm like, hey, why not try it? Because it doesn't mean you're going to have a bed tomorrow. One of the ladies who came through our program, she was steeped in addiction, came to Teen Challenge, and her addiction had impacted everyone around her, her brothers, her son, her mother.

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2: 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Austin Fruits shares the incredible story.
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6: 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Just our way of saying thank you. And we know, I don't want to say cold because I don't want to jinx it, cooler weather is coming. And that means other stuff. I mean, most of us, I think, would rather just have summer and fall extend another 5 or 6 months into next spring or summer. But we knew the cooler weather's coming, so that too could be a great thing, you know, to walk around and let people know, number one, that you're warm, number two, you're fashionable, and number three, I think, who your favorite radio station is. So I think this kind of checks all the boxes, Tracy. So one friend doing that 100, like you said, would there be someone to join the Hope Team right now? I love the Hope Team level. That's $30 a month, or that all at once, $365, a dollar a day to make sure that UCB Radio is on in your community and hundreds of communities in every province all across Canada, from Nova Scotia to soon to BC. And we're excited to play the right song at the right time. So could we right here, right now, in the next two songs, just find three friends? Three friends, your best gift, whatever God puts on your heart. And I would like to ask someone to pray. Our need this hour, Tracy, and every hour has a role in the overall goal, but this hour's need is

0: $5,000 to stay on track. We've been running a little bit behind. So if there's someone who could maybe take a heftier part of that or a chunkier gift of $1,000 or $2,000, that's needed as well. So three friends, your best gift, the next couple of songs. Let's see what God's going to do as we continue to make, you said, more of those God moments right across Canada.
1: That's what it's all about. It really is. You need hope. Angela needed hope. And when you give, that's what makes that happen. Just the words of God in the song. Call 888-407-4094.

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I need a peace that only has

positive, uplifting UCB radio. And mercy me, make it well. I'm Tracy. My friend Garrett is here, and it's fall fundraiser time. And even though it's not, you know, cold yet, which we're very thankful for, when you give for the very first time, maybe you've been listening to UCB radio for a long time and you've never given, jump in at $100 or more, and we're going to send you out a UCB radio toque. It's our way of saying thanks. It's a really cool hat too. It says UCB radio. It's kind of gray and you can wear it around. People will ask you about your radio station, and looky here, Lori and Hayden.

0: Hastings, brand new, new giver.
1: Yes.
0: Woo. She says she listens every single day. She's cleaning the house. She listens. And she said, there's just something about it that grounds me. And I hear God through the music. Yes. Thank you, Lori, for giving. And Garrett, we needed three friends coming in during that last song. And Lori was number one.
1: Yeah, she was. Hey, but she wasn't the last one or the only one. Edith, thank you in Bloomfield, right, Ontario, Edith said, I'm in for $250. Way to go, Edith. Now, we had said, hey, get in where you can. That God number, right? Whatever God puts on your heart. So, somebody doing that 100 like Lori, Edith checked in at $250. We have one more song to go, Tracy. I'm still believing in my heart of hearts that there's someone praying about joining the Hope Team. And the monthly support is really kind of the backbone of the radio station. It reminds me, and today is a big day. Today's National Coffee Day. Did you know that, Tracy?
0: I did, and I've had a lot. And,
1: I mean, and here in Canada, we like our coffee, all right? We do like our coffee. But I was just thinking, when someone makes a gift, it's just like when that person asks you, you know, they kind of walk by and they're like, hey, would you like a refill? And it's like, oh, you noticed me, huh? Yeah, I do. But here at UCB Radio, when you make a gift, it's like you're refilling somebody's hope tank, right? That tired mom, that discouraged coworker, that person who's just been having a hard day. So your gift, every time we hear that little, there's a brand new giver or we can thank someone, it's like you're filling someone's hope tank by providing the right song at the right time. So let's do it in this next song. Will there just be a couple more friends? Someone join the Hope Team at $30 a month. Still believing someone could do that $1,000 gift and maybe a couple more friends to get in just like Edith and our first timer Lori did.
0: You know, Lori said that she hears God through the music. It doesn't get better than that. And so this is where you come in with your gift right now. One more friend at maybe that $100 level, 888-407-4094. 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
1: Huh.
0: You seem happier.
1: Yeah.
0: You're less stressed.
1: I know.
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3: Just heard that recent story with Mary and, you know, her losing her son. And I'd like heard that. And as I heard all the information, I was like, oh my goodness. Yep. That's my mom. So it just kind of brought me back to that moment as well. Like when I started listening to UCB, how it not only helped me through that moment, but also just so many other moments later on as well. Just, you know, if I was having a tough day at work or family issues or something, like whatever was going on, right? My mom always has the radio on, and then I'd be like in prayer. And then all of a sudden at that moment, a song would come on. And I mean, it's the same story, but it's so true. Like I'd be in prayer and a song would come on and it'd be just what I needed to hear. And then that would kind of song would stick with me throughout the rest of the day kind of thing and give me hope and whatnot. It's just always nice to have, you know, a radio station to really count on as well.
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1: 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Arthur Woo! In Marysville has said, this is pretty cool. This is really cool, Tracy. 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This is how we do it. Okay, so this is awesome. If you've ever gone, you know what, I would love to join the giving team, but this is kind of new. Remember a few years ago when you didn't know how to order stuff on your app, and now you order food on your app, and you're like, how did I ever survive without being able to order food in my app, right? And that was a new thing. 25, 30 years ago, we started using the interweb thing. Remember that, Tracy? And all our computers squealed. I know, it's a while ago.
4: Yes, I do.
1: But I'm just trying to show you that we can do hard things, all right? 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I don't think they've strained a finger muscle. 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In fact, David already did. David called 888-407-4094. He's the leader. He's the first one in, Tracy, with $100. Just need four more, just like David, to get that bonus in the total.
4: If you've been thinking, I want to keep this thing going, this is your chance right now. So we've got David in. You are next. Could you call 888-407-4094? You and three others, and this $500 bonus is added. 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

0: 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I'm Tracy. My friend Garrett is here. Thank you for being with us. Thank you for being part of the UCB family. You know, maybe UCB has already become part of your day. You're like, yeah, I listen all the time. 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
1: You know, to say that this year, 2026, has been kind of hard would be an understatement, right? And I love that our theme is hope finds a way. And it's just like in the spring, we know in Canada, right? When we get the tease, we get the fake spring, and then everything freezes rock hard again. And we're waiting for those plants to kind of bust through. But that's what hope does, okay? 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It's that right song at the right time. 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And this is how your station stays on the air. 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And right now, we've got a great family member. His name is Arthur. He's in Marysville. He wants to add a $500 bonus into the total. Woo! But we got to find five friends, Tracy, with a $100 gift or more. But Janice is in from White City. Janice says, let's get this done. She took a spot at 100.
0: All right, so David did earlier. We've got Janice in, so that leaves three, you and two others, jumping in at $100 all at once. Can you do that right now at 888-407-4094? $500 is going to be added right on top of that. And little by little, you see, we're just going to keep plugging forward. Hope does find a way, and it finds a way because we all say yes to, you know, bringing that hope to somebody else's heart. We heard from our friend earlier who said he was inspired because he heard someone talking about needing UCB when they lost their mom. And he said, me too. Those moments of just, what am I going to do now, God? Like, what, you know, I have that the person who was so important to me is no longer here. And you have those moments where you're just thinking, I don't think I can do this. You hear a song on UCB radio and you're like, well, wait a minute. God can do it. I don't have to do it by myself. That's what we're talking about. You're invited in and just three friends short, Garrett.
1: 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That's between you and God. 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
3: Just wrapped up a little challenge. 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Adam, God bless you, in Peterborough, jumped on board with his best gift. 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Thank you, Adam. And we were getting a little nervous. I'll just...

0: news is that we've got about $2,000 that's been raised this hour so far for UCB Radio. Do you want the bad news too with that?
1: Well, I'll bring it. Okay.
0: Okay. I mean, it's there's still about $3,000 to go. We got to face it. There's still $3,000 to go. Okay. Now, I understand that on a Tuesday afternoon, and I don't know what you're doing if you're getting ready to get the kids, you know, or maybe you're still stuck in a meeting or two, or you're just doing that grocery to-do list. There's a lot of things going on, but I want to ask if you've ever prayed about dedicating a day of UCB Radio, and this is a really special opportunity, $1,000, Tracy, you can dedicate a day of UCB. If we would find just two or three friends that could dedicate a day right now, we could see this $3,000 little need kind of be whittled away. Now, if you can't dedicate a day for $1,000, get in where you can, Hope Team, or maybe your best gift is that $100 spot.
1: Email us, tell us, you know, why you listen. Maybe there's a song that's really moved you, or maybe you're like Susan in Hiawatha. She said, I love it, but my husband, he's a non-believer, and she said he will put UCB Radio on for her in the car. And she said, so he's exposed to it. 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And we all know that God's word does not return void. 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Would you keep that going? 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Or Hope Team. Be part of the Hope Team. 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I'm praying for your husband, and we're going to make this happen. 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

0: That's Jordan Feliz and Witness on Positive Uplifting UCB Radio. I'm Tracy Leake, and Garrett is here with me, too. It's just so great to spend time with you here in the afternoon throughout our days where, I don't know, maybe it's been a long day already at work, and sometimes it's not the greatest, right? Maybe a meeting went a certain way, or you're just tired, exhausted. I hear that from a lot of my friends and myself too, where you're trying, right? It's like, I'm trying to get up. I've got great intentions. I'm going to do this. I'm going to do that. And then by this time of the day, you're like, I didn't do this. I didn't do that. And you're just maybe trying to make it through the day. So I'm thankful that we have songs of encouragement. We don't get it everywhere. You get it right here at UCB Radio. And that's why we're doing the fall fundraiser, to keep it going. If you've had those moments of exhaustion, you know, and you hear a song where God is telling you, put it on me. Give me your worries. Give it to me and take on my yoke. It's easy. Then we're reminded that, oh, I don't have to do it all. So be a part of that. Be a part of bringing that to so many exhausted moms, dads, grandmas, everybody who's just trying to do our best right now with your best gift at 888-407-4094 online at ucbradio.com.
1: Hey, you can come alongside Monica and Regina. She just jumped on board. We said, hey, the need to stay on track on this first day of the fall fundraiser, $3,000 by the top of the hour. We've got about 20 minutes to go. Monica said, here's my part, $350. That's almost Woo! Hope team member, by the way. She says, spreading the gospel, filling hearts with comfort and strength and peace. And she says, I give because I want this ministry to keep going. It encourages me. I want to encourage other people. In Jesus' name. So, Monica, God bless you. Thank you for doing your part. Now, if we had about 8 more friends like Monica that would jump on board with that $350, which is just about the Hope Team. The Hope Team is like $30 a month, or that, you know, all-at-once gift of $365. Now, if we would have about 8 friends to do that, we would take care of this need right here, right now. So perhaps that's you, and you're like, oh yeah, I'd like to do that. And don't forget, if you're a brand new giver, anyone who joins the giving team right now with $100 or more, you're going to get that UCB Radio toque. Just our way of saying thank you. And to get your little sweet head ready for the cooler weather that's coming later on. Hopefully much, much later this
0: fall.
1: Okay. Much. Yes, that would be much. We're praying about that. Also, Tracy, knowing that right now, because of Monica, we're about $2,600 away from where the need is this hour to stay on track. Would there be that friend that could dedicate a day? That's $1,000. Or if you want to break that up and do that monthly, maybe this is more doable for you and your family, $100 a month. Okay? You could do $100 a month, or that all-at-once gift of $1,000. Dedicate a day of UCB Radio, maybe in honor of that person who taught you about Jesus. Perhaps it's that grandmother who passed away this summer. You know, she was the matriarch in your family. Perhaps it's in honor of your child getting married later this fall, or you're in honor of your kids done with college. It's like, yay, we don't have to pay. I don't know. I mean, I'm just, Tracy, you could probably relate to that one, right?
0: I'm waiting on that day.
1: I mean, isn't that worth taking a day of broadcasting? Amen. Yes. Yeah. But no, someone to do $1,000 and dedicate a day of UCB. We haven't seen that for a few minutes, and I would love to give someone a shout out and say they're dedicating a day.
0: Just like Monica, you know, just sharing, she wants to tell others about Jesus. 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
1: Positive, uplifting UCB Radio. It's Phil Wickham. The King is in the room. Those are the kind of songs that when you give, they're going to keep on playing right through UCB Radio, reminding us that the King, Jesus is the King, and He takes care of us. I'm Tracy Garrett is here. It's fall fundraiser time. Thank you for giving. Thank you for praying. Would you, maybe for the very first time, never given before, but UCB is a part of your day. Maybe you didn't know that you were needed. You can jump in at that $100. We'll send you out that brand new UCB Radio toque. Just give at 888-407-4094. We hear from, you know, just so many like you, like me, going through hard times. And it's the music that really kind of connects us to encouragement.
2: 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I'm sorry.
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3: 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That when there's a mama who's hurting because her kiddos are hurting, Jesus can reach right through the speakers of a car. He can reach right through

0: through a smart speaker. He can reach right through AirPods with that right song at the right time. And it's that virtual hug. We're doing that every single second of the day here at UCB Radio. That's what God does with your gift. It's not about your checking account. It's not about your bank account, your credit card balance. It's about what he does with what you give and what you trust him to take, because it's from him anyway. And he turns that into hope for somebody. And right now, we're trying to see about $3,000 come in. And that's the need to stay on track this hour. And every hour, there's a role in the overall goal. And we're about $2,650 away. Probably about two more songs that we can do this in, Tracy. And so I'm just wondering, would there be someone who could make a gift of $650 now, because you've been in Karis's spot? You've been hurting before and God's used this radio station. Would you dedicate a day for $1,000 and join what we call the 1K Club? I really believe someone's been praying about that. And then friends, jumping on board, get in where you can at that $100, at that Hope Team. I think if we link arms all across Canada, if there's somebody right now in Cobourg or someone in Thunder Bay, it's been a minute since we've heard from Medicine Hat. How about Saskatoon? Somebody in Fort Mac? Somebody in Regina? If we all did this and linked arms as God's kids, I really believe that we could come together with a $2,650 impact in the next two songs, Tracy. So if you could do that, if we could count on you, that would be amazing. We'd love to say thank you to you, give you a shout out today.
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3: Your gift equals hope. Did you know that? You give, somebody gets the breakthrough. You give right now, somebody gets that lifeline that they need, that right song at the right time. Or maybe that mom who's going to be going through what I call the circle of death, picking up their kids at middle school later today. It's just, I tell you, when I've done that, okay, and thank goodness my son, our youngest, he's in eighth grade. It's the last year of middle school, and in high school, he'll be too cool for us to pick him up, I'm sure. But anyway, I had to do that the other day for my wife, and I'm like, honey, I was worried for my life when I went in the circle. I mean, the moms, they had laser beam eyes at me like, dude, you're not even doing the pickup thing right. I'm following the arrows. It was hard. It's stressful picking up your kids from school these days, Tracy.
2: Yes, it is. And you need encouragement in the songs and patience. You know, love others when you're in that pickup line.
3: Mm-hmm. Yeah, especially if there's a dad who doesn't know what to do. Just be nice, because us dads are just trying to figure out enough dad stuff. So we've got one song left to go, Tracy. The Need, by the top of the hour, we're trying to raise $3,000 corporately together. 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This is just a few days where we're just inviting you into the giving family. Robert from Kingston, he bumped up his monthly gift, $10 a month. We like to call it a bump it up. So, yes. Robert, way to go. Was already given monthly and did that. So the good news is we're getting closer, but I'm just looking at the time and I'm looking at the total. We're down to about $2,500 to go, Tracy, right now. This would be, it's crazy, but I did the math on this. If there'd be one person who could do $200 a month, okay, and then another person with a $100 gift, the need would be taken care of right now. Just two friends listening could make this $2,500 happen. But we have one song to go. I don't think there's anyone on the phone either.
2: Come on. No. So call 888-407-4094. 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
9: So the most popular giving level, Tracy, is our Hope Team. That's $30 a month. That's a dollar a day. A lot of families say, hey, that makes sense. You know, a dollar for my radio station. And some families are doing 30 a month. Others do kind of the all at once gift of 365. But I don't want to talk about that right now. I want to talk about a gift level of a little different amount, because I really believe, and we know that things are costing a little bit more. I feel like I drive by the gas station and I drive by in the morning, I go by lunch, it's gone up, and I go by in the afternoon, it's gone up again. It's like, okay,
8: yes,
9: I even want to look, you know, and then other things, you know, it's costing more to to live. And we know that. And then with the back to school season and all the stuff to get, I mean, there's just stuff. And before we know it, it's Christmas. And anyway, so I know that there's probably some families listening to UCB that you would love to jump on board, but that $30 a month is a little bit of a stretch. So I've got an idea, Tracy. I want to see what you think. Could we invite some friends in? And I'd love to see some new friends jump on board with this, but at $10 a week. Or $10 a month, okay?
8: $10 a month, yeah.
9: Okay. $10 a month, yeah. That breaks down to $2.50 a week, $2.50 a week. I kind of broke that down. So that's less than the price of a cup of coffee. Well, don't even compare that to gas, it's a lot. Yeah, but I'm just thinking, could you trust God for $10 this month and $10 next month and $10 a month after that? If we could find 10 friends that would join us, and I got a name for it, okay? It's not original, but I hope you're okay. I'm going to call it Team 10, okay?
8: Team 10.
9: $10 a month, right? If we could find 10 friends at $10 a month in, say, the next three songs, Cynthia from Frankfurt is going to put a $1,000 bonus into the total for UCB Radio. So think about that, Tracy. I mean, you, your $10 gift and nine others coming together, releasing that bonus. 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Don't say it's only. Don't say it's little. Don't say it's just. It's like the loaves and fishes in the Bible. God can take a little bit and he does amazing and does exceedingly abundantly more than we ask or could imagine.
8: Would you be the first friend to step up? 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

Johnny Cash, Jesus All Along on Positive Uplifting UCB Radio. I'm Tracy. Garrett is here with me. And boy, a song like that just kind of reminds you, you look in your past and you see things that you've come through. And Jesus was there all along. And maybe even at the moment, you didn't realize it. But you're like, oh, that was you. I love songs that remind us of that right here on your radio station. And you're invited in. It's fall fundraiser time where we invite you in to bringing hope to so many who need it. And we just heard from our friend Robert. He's in Kingston. And we shared with you that he, is giving $10 a month. But I started to read some of his story, and I was just blown away. Robert, he said he was incarcerated. Inside, he said UCB was the only Christian radio station, so it gave me hope. You, if you've given in the past, you were there for Robert, going right into prisons. I know that Jesus tells us to do that, and sometimes you can't walk right in and volunteer your time, but you can give to a radio station that is getting into prisons. And I it's not just that, but things behind the scenes are happening through the ministry at UCB Radio. We have, it's called Word for You Today, and 12,500 of those are sent out the whole year. 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And

0: They go to prisons. They go to, you know, places like recovery houses and places where people are at their lowest moment. And it's a little pamphlet, and it's giving you the word of God, devotions, and just hope through the word for you today. 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Because of your gift, they do.
1: 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When we see all 10 of those spots taken, there's a $1,000 bonus. Cynthia from Frankfurt is going to add that into the total for UCB Radio. Now, I did not see the first one jump on board during that first song. We've got just 3 more songs to get this done. But I got to ask, if you knew that making a gift today could help someone take their next step closer to Jesus, would that matter? I hope so. If that doesn't matter, how about getting a brand new toque for $10 a month? I mean, both sides of the spectrum here, but I'm saying Investing in people today. And if you're a brand new giver, just our way of saying thank you, we're going to send you the UCB Radio toque because we know the cooler weather is coming across Canada too. So 3 songs to get this done, Tracy. If someone wants to take multiple spots, maybe someone says, I can take 2 spots at Team 10 at $20 a month, or 3 spots at Team 10 at $30 a month. Is that okay? I mean, would that's fine if someone wants to take multiples,
0: yes,
1: right?
0: Yes, let's do that. Okay. And you know what? Think about Robert when you give. He was incarcerated, heard your radio station, learned about God, knows that he's forgiven, God loves him, and is giving now to your radio station at $10 a month. Be inspired. The word goes into prisons, places that people need to hear about Jesus. 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
3: 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It's been that way for a while. And some families are doing more, some are doing less. 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No commercials, we're community supported, so this is how kind of this works. So looking for that first friend at $10 a month. Now, I did the math, I unpacked this, okay? It's like $2.50 a week. $2.50 a week for the hope. $2.50 a week for the encouragement. $2.50 a week for Tracy. I mean, it's $1.25 for Frank in the morning, but for $2.50, yeah, you get Tracy in the afternoon. Just saying. Mm-hmm. No, but seriously, for your family and thousands across Canada for that $10 a month. And if you're a brand new giver today, if you've never given before, come on board the giving team. We'd like to send you the UCB Radio Toque brand new hat. Nobody's worn it, not even Frank or Tracy or Sarah. No, this is a beautiful, beautiful thing. It's a great conversation starter because you know when the cool weather starts to kind of roll through Canada and we're trying to figure out any way to stay warm, we actually are more willing to talk to people. It's just, it's a proven fact. So you see somebody wearing a UCB cap or you're wearing the toque rather, and somebody says, UCB Radio, what in the world is that? I just think this could be a great conversation starter at a hockey game, as you're going to the gas station, as you're running to the store, and starting probably next week, Christmas shopping. So this could be a great conversation starter. Just our way of saying thank you, Tracy, for joining Team 10. But that's for new givers. If you've never given, jump on board at 10 a month. You get the toque.
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0: is for King and Country. Love Me Like I Am on UCB Radio with Tracy and Garrett. 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
1: 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And when all 10 friends check in, there's a $1,000 bonus that's going in the total. Cynthia from Frankfurt is going to put this in. And Cynthia, we're so grateful for you doing that. Now, perhaps you're already giving monthly. Would you consider bumping up your gift by $10 a month? That's going to take a spot. And if there would be a couple of friends that say, hey, we'd like to take multiples, $20 a month takes two. Someone that does $30 a month, that takes three spots. That's also the Hope Team, by the way, the most popular giving level. But I do want to ask, because I really believe in my heart of hearts, Tracy, there is someone that could do five spots, okay? Someone that could do $50 a month. Is there someone who could take 10 spots at $100 a month? Karen, God bless you. See what Karen just did,
0: Karen.
1: Tracy?
0: I did. Karen is in Medicine Hat. She just gave $360. Thank you so much. And she said, I love listening to UCB every time I step into my car. It's so uplifting. Thank you, Karen.
1: Woo. Okay, so Karen's in. Karen basically is taking like three spots by herself. Would you consider taking three spots at $30 a month like Karen just did? Could you take one at $10 a month? Tracy, I think we've got one more song to go. Here.
0: One more.
1: One more song. And the reason why you give, okay, is not to get the toque. Even though if you're a first-timer, brand-new giver, we want to send you the UCB Radio toque. The reason why you give is so you can make sure someone like Robert, when he was at his lowest, when he was incarcerated, that he could hear about Jesus. And here's the thing. When he was incarcerated, the thing that gave him hope was UCB Radio. Someone

0: gave and Robert got the hope. Someone gave and Robert had the lifeline in jail. Think about this. He was incarcerated. There's where he was. He wasn't going anywhere. He had three hots and a cot, right? The thing he didn't have was hope in Jesus. But because someone gave, he does today. And Robert, a few minutes ago, started giving $10 a month. Guys, this is how the blessing continues to go forward, and then it keeps going. In this next song, would there be 3-4 friends to jump on board? We can fill out Team 10. 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

0: Regina says, I'm a first timer. Whoop, whoop, whoop. Let's get it on like Donkey Kong. $10 a month. Oh, but Tracy, look at somebody in Fort Mac as a first timer as well.
1: Yeah, JJ in Fort Mac, first time. 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So, last song. The song is over.
2: It's
1: still
2: over.
1: Still need how
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1: many?
2: More people. Five more people. Yeah. So here's the deal. Could we just extend this by 60 seconds, Tracy? I call this a 1 minute event, okay?
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2: If we could do this, 60 seconds, we're going to see it, okay? 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Would someone do 20 a month? Someone say, I'm in for 30 a month. Here's why this is a big dealio. If we can find five more friends in this 1 minute event, Tracy, there's $1,000 that's going in the total. If we don't find five friends to do this, that $1,000 isn't going in the total, and UCB Radio is going to fall a little bit behind. We can't have that. This is day one of the fundraiser. This is really foundational building, foundational giving. So we don't want to fall behind. And honestly, I really don't want to rock, paper, scissors it to see who was going to call Cynthia, because I'll probably lose and I'll have to call her and say we missed it. So I would rather have Tracy call her and say, we crushed it. Look what God's kids did.
1: Yeah, Cynthia from Frankfurt, she said that $10 a month, get 10 friends. I'm adding that $1,000. We're just five short, halfway there. Would you be one of the five right now with your gift? $10 a month at 888-407-4094. 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
2: 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I'm nervous.
1: 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This is the only time we hear from Jake. 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
3: Yes, I'm ready.
1: You ready?
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3: Ready to start the
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1: Two, one, start the timer. 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

0: A little bit of elevation worship on Positive Uplifting UCB Radio. I'm Tracy. Garrett is here. And we have a couple of thank yous. 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
1: So it was Team 10 looking for 10 friends with a $10 a month gift to release a $1,000 bonus. Cynthia from Frankfurt had said, guys, let's get this in the total. Angela from Thunder Bay, latest member of Team 10. Thank you. Giving $10 a month. Somebody else is on the phone right now. I believe they're doing their $10 a month. So we missed it. We missed it by three people. Tracy,
0: or
1: we missed
0: Hope
1: it.
0: Team.
1: Or one Ooh. Hope team, exactly.
0: One Hope team. That's $30 a month. That's $1 a day.
1: It is. Mm-hmm. I'm just believing there was someone praying. Maybe there was someone praying in Thunder Bay about doing that Hope team. Maybe there's someone in Fort Mac. Or somebody in Regina this afternoon, you're like, you know what? This was your prayer. God, if they need me to join and do the Hope Team at $30 a month, I'll do it. But please let somebody else make the gift so I'm off the hook. Amen. And have you ever prayed a prayer like that, Tracy?
0: Yeah, something similar.
1: Yeah. And I mean, it was a prayer. You said, hey, God, and you said, amen. And but I call that a cop-out because I've done that, too.
0: It's like, don't use me, but if you have to.
1: Yeah, don't use me, God. So if you could right here, right now, before we start that song, if there would just be one friend that says, I can do this, I'll join the Hope Team at 30 a month, we could still
0: maybe
1: put that
0: in Regina. How about Saskatoon? Yeah. Our friends in Fort Mac, Medicine Hat. Where are you?
1: Windsor, Chatham, somebody in Belleville maybe this afternoon doing that. I'm just wondering, too, maybe there's someone who's excited about UCB Radio going to Kelowna. You know, and did you know earlier today, someone from Nova Scotia made a match? They had a match challenge on that. It was pretty cool. Yes. I mean, from coast to coast, all across Canada, every province. So if there's just that person, like you said, Tracy, that could make that gift, that Hope Team at $30 a month, we'd call it finished. But if we don't see that here right now, we're going to have to move on to a different conversation.
0: Yeah, just one friend at that $30 a month, and maybe you've listened for a little bit, and UCB's been there for you. You can help make sure it's there for someone else, too, when you give. One friend, Hope Team, $30 a month. Right now, you can call 888-407-4094, or just go to UCBRadio.com.

0: there's a lot of people out there that don't go to churches, don't do the religious thing. They say they're spiritual and things like that. And something like the UCB radio can get them started and feel good about themselves. And maybe they can come to the Lord the right way. So by giving to UCB, they can empower more people to do it too.
1: Yeah, I'm with you, Stephen. That is so true that, you know, we hear from friends all the time that are just seeking, like, what is the truth, you know, and listen to your radio station, but don't really know Jesus yet. So when you give, boy, you're really sowing into that, the word of God in the songs and, you know, somebody listening that just wants to know more about Jesus. And then they hear, wait, he saved me too. I mean, it's a beautiful thing. And that's what your gift makes happen when you give. Maybe it's that Hope Team, that $30 a month, or you jump in your first time, you've never given before at $100 or more. 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
2: 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We do. That way we can have more ministry and more of those God moments. I want to ask someone to step out and do something amazing. We call you a ministry champion when you can make a gift of $1,000 or more, and then when you become that ministry champion, you're allowed to, or not allowed, but you're able to dedicate a day of UCB Radio, and I love these days that are dedicated. You know, it's maybe that young couple that found out that they're going to have a baby and their parents are really excited. So the parents want everyone to know, our kids are going to have a baby, you know, and so they dedicate a day because they're going to be grandparents, which is really cool. For you, maybe you would like to go ahead and dedicate a day with that ministry champion gift of $1,000 or more. And you're saying, I would like to dedicate this to my grandfather, who was the one who taught me about Jesus. And we used to listen to UCB radio together. These can be really, really sweet. Or perhaps you're that widower that you said goodbye to your sweetheart this summer, and UCB Radio has really been that source of hope and comfort for you. And as you've been walking through your grief, your $1,000, you could do this in honor of the love of your life and to come alongside others who are maybe going through the grieving process as well. So there's a lot of reasons people dedicate a day, but we call you a ministry champion with $1,000 or even bigger. And so I'm going to ask, would there be someone that would take that ministry champion position at $1,000 right now and dedicate a day? I also believe, Tracy, and this is crazy, it's National Coffee Day. Forgive me if you take your caramel latte and just chuck it in the windshield. I really believe that there's someone who could do $1,000 a month, and you could be a ministry champion every single month here at UCB Radio. You could do that on behalf of your business. We'd love to give your business a shout out. Okay. Perhaps you're in a position where God has blessed you, and I don't know how he's done that, but I know that I'm speaking to a couple of friends that $1,000 a month is nothing. It's a drop in the bucket. So would there be one ministry champion to do $1,000? And Tracy, I'm going to ask, would that hero on day one, would there be someone who could do that ministry champion gift that's $1,000 this month and next month and the month after that, that really could help change the trajectory of the fundraiser on this first day?
1: And inviting you in if you've never given before, like our friend in Regina just did, $20 a month. Thank you. And we're going to send you out that UCB Radio toque. And so call right now. And it's just like our friend Steven said, it's telling people about Jesus. They may not know him. That might get them right into church and learn more. 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
3: So, looking for a ministry champion to finish out the hour to stay on track, about $1,000 shy of where UCB needs to be. 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It's $100 a month. That's going to take care of that. And remember, if you're a brand new giver, hey, if you've never done this before, we'd love to send you the UCB toque and just our way of kind of saying thank you. But the bigger thing is, I think, this knowing that your gift is really standing in the gap for somebody. And if you would consider doing that, because I really believe there's someone listening that would love to make that $1,000 gift. They would love to be that ministry champion, but they can't. And they've gone through just some stuff in life. And that's why they're saying, hey, I want to, but I can't. So you would stand in the gap. And if that's you and you've been praying about it, and we get it. Okay, there's no arm twisting, no coercion. This isn't a have to. This is one of those things that we like to call a get to. And if this station is your go-to, if this is where you go to get your worship on, you're heading home, you're a road warrior. And by the time you pull in the driveway, you're a road worshiper because you head home with my friend Tracy every afternoon, you know. Or maybe it's just having those mom meltdown moments. Tracy, you share about, you know, as a mom, there's just mom melting down. And you can relate to them because you're a mom. And you've had those moments too. And so if that's you, would you make that the reason why you give? We're looking for one friend, one hero to take that $1,000 ministry champion position. If you want to break it up monthly, $100 a month. And everyone else, you get in where you can right here, right now for UCB Radio. We got to move on. It's the top of the hour. There's like 2 minutes left to go. So Tracy,
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6: 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I'm Tracy. My friend Garrett is here. And we're just thankful for you praying for the ministry. 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
7: Hey, we love every gift, and we want to say two words that we cannot say enough during the fall fundraiser. Those words are thank you, but something else special when we see first-timers jump on board the Giving Family. And in the last few minutes, we had a flurry of first-timers, Tracy. Jim in Fort McMurray, God bless you, jumped on board. First-timer, $100. Jim, you get the toque. This is awesome. A friend in Regina says, "Count me in. First timer, you know who you are. Love hearing Christian music on the radio. $20 a month." And Sarah, who is from Saskatchewan, first timer. Okay, this is so awesome. Leveling up. She says, "I love being able to put UCB on with my kids in the car. Love how it impacts them." And Sarah, nothing better than your little singing those songs from Toby Mac and Lauren Daigle. Oh, and The Color and all those great songs that are coming through the speakers. So, yes, here's the cool thing about Sarah, our friend in Regina, and Jim. They're all getting the toque because every time there's a brand new giver, they give $100 or more, they get the UCB Radio toque. And so I love to send out a few more this afternoon if we could, Tracy.
6: Yeah, so you jump in at $100 or more, and it's a pretty cool toque. 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I'm kind of like, I wear black a lot. I just do. I think you reach a certain age as a mom where you're just like, "I'm done. I'm wearing black and gray."
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6: Yes. And the toque is kind of gray, and then white, it says UCB Radio right on the front. Really cool, so you can wear it.

0: 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And I love how Sarah said, you know, just putting her kids in that car and it impacts her kids. That's because the scripture is in the words and the songs. And those are seeds you're planting in those little kids. I would like to ask maybe some grandparents, you know, maybe you gave when your kids were listening and now it's your grandkids are listening. Do it and let us know who they are. We'd love to mention their name. 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

0: 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I'm Tracy. I love being with you this time of day. You know, it's kind of like, I call it, you know, step two of my day. You do the work, and then the kids join. So just to get you ready for that, you know, get you in the right frame of mind to get those kids in the car, you got the songs that are going to encourage you right here at UCB. 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So Garrett was teasing us a little bit just a couple of minutes ago. He said something huge is coming up, and so I'm on the edge of my seat.
1: Okay,
0: do tell.
1: This is the deal, all right? Jeanette in Brighton says, guys, I know that UCB is running a little bit behind. This is day one of the fall fundraiser. Trying to get, okay, not quite at 15% of the need, so we got a ways to go, all right? Jeanette says, let's get her done. It's a $2,000 for dollar match. Woo! On the table. Tracy, okay?
0: Yes.
1: So we've got four songs to get this done. Now, I'm really hoping we could see this happen in one or two songs. Your gift right now at ucbradio.com goes twice as far. That $100, if you jump on board at $100, Jeanette's going to match it. It's like you're giving $200. Someone joining the Hope team right now, Tracy, that's like you're giving $30 a month. Well, because of Jeanette, it's giving $60 a month. And I'm just going to ask, okay, would there be someone who could go halvesies today? All right, would you consider become a ministry champion with a $1,000 gift? That's half of the match. Jeanette's going to match you. Your $1,000, it's like you're giving $2,000 right now. That's huge.
0: And we've just been kind of talking about our kiddos because, mm-hmm. I mean, life kind of revolves around them or your grandkids. Kayla in Belleville, her 3-year-old will not go to bed without UCB.
2: Seriously.
0: I love that. Yeah. So they read the storybook Bible, and then she turns on UCB, and she also listens in the car, sings the songs. She knows them by heart. Kayla, I know what you're talking about. When my girls were little, there was nothing better than looking in that rearview mirror and just seeing them, their faces light up. They're singing the songs. They're getting it. Those seeds are being planted. It really is a big part of their childhood when you play UCB Radio for them. So let us know your kids' names when you give. You know, we get a screen in front of us. We get to see little names and tell us who they are. We'd love to hear all about them. UCBRadio.com. All right, we kicking this off, Garrett. First song.
1: We got to kick it off. Yep, four songs to get it done. Who is the leader? It's a $2,000 for dollar match challenge.
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1: Yeah.
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1: I know.
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1: Yeah, Jeanette in Brighton has said, guys, I've got $2,000. I will match every gift that's coming in. Okay, every gift that's coming in for four songs and four songs only. You give a dollar, Jeanette gives a dollar. You give 500, she gives 500. If there would be someone that could match the match right now with a $2,000 gift, oh yeah, Jeanette's going to go ahead and do that as well. We've got three songs left to go. I know somebody's on the phone. I don't know what they're giving, so it looks like the leader is on the phone right now. But this is how the station stays on the air, community-supported radio station. Now, Tracy, we're not on the air for 2 or 3 weeks doing the fundraiser. This just is a quick sprint this week for just a couple of days to raise the funds needed for the next few months of ministry.
0: Yeah, it's really just a few times a year that we get to kind of stop down, pull the curtain back, and show you, how much of an impact it makes when you give. I love Peter in Saskatoon. He sent us an email and he said, it just makes it easy to praise with the kids in the car. We all sing along despite our challenges. We turn UCB on and the whole family, it's something you can all agree on that, singing Jesus music, that's really what it is. And I'm telling you, my girls are now in college and they to this day remember songs on, your radio station that brought them closer to God in their faith. And they might, kind of walk away from it a little bit, but they come back. They really do. They need that encouragement. Your kids, I tell you, you're doing something really good when you play UCB radio in the car. You're planting those seeds and maybe give on their behalf right now. That $100 or more, we're going to send you out a UCB radio toque. Just our way of saying thanks.
1: Yeah, so guys, we've only got a couple of more songs to do this. Waiting to see that leader gift come through right now. Would you take some of it, take all of it? $100? Hope Team, would you just say, hey, I'm in for $1,000? This is going to be huge. Jeanette from Brighton has said, guys, I will match everything. And remember, that's twice the hope. That's twice the encouragement. Twice the lifelines. And that's what your gift does. And when you go to ucbradio.com or you call into the phone center and you make your gift that way, Tracy.
0: All right. So we only have, what, three songs left?
1: Three songs left.
0: Okay. Not to make you rush, but kind of rush.
1: At
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0: have a teenage daughter who, when I drive her to school, she'd have her own earphones in listening to her own music, and I'd have you on the radio, and I've just noticed she started taking the earphones out, and she is now listening to the songs, she's reflecting on what they're saying, and she'll say, wow, that was really powerful, Mom, and she sings along, and I think that's quite a great thing. I'm glad that that's coming into her life.
1: Yeah, and you, Anna, are doing the right thing, you know, just playing it in your car. If you're a mom, a grandparent, and your kids or your grands listen, you're doing something that really is planting seeds of Jesus down in their little hearts. I've seen it happen over and over again. So would you give on their behalf? And maybe if your kids and grands are grown, do it for the young kids that need to hear the message of Jesus through these songs right now. Call us 888-407-4094. 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
2: So it's a $2,000 for dollar match. Jeanette from Brighton said, guys, I've got this $2,000. I would love to see what God can do with it. And now we're a couple songs in. We did have someone on the phone a few minutes ago. That was not a gift that went in towards the challenge. Just want to let you know that, okay? So right now, Tracy, we've got $2,000 that still needs to be raised. And I'm surprised we've not seen a leader check in.
1: Yeah.
2: But I'm not worried. I mean, God's never early. He's never late. He's always right on time. And if this is the time you listen, if Tracy is your friend in the afternoon, as you're, you know, getting the day wrapped up, whether you're getting ready to head home or grab kids or just grab dinner or whatever before the chaos kind of happens when you walk in the door at home, this is your respite. Maybe you'd make that the reason why you give. And perhaps you're going, you know what, I'd love to give $1,000, but I can't. Right now, if you give $500, it's like you're giving $1,000. Perhaps you're like, I'd love to join the Hope Team, but I really can't eke out the $30 a month. If you would consider doing $15 a month right now, Jeanette's going to make up the difference. She'll make sure you're part of the Hope Team. She's got your back, all right? I still believe in my heart of hearts that there is someone that could match this match right now with a $2,000 gift. Perhaps you're a Christian business owner. Nobody knows that. And we'd give you a shout out this afternoon, Tracy. But however it happens, we've got not much time left to go. Are we halfway there? Or do we have one more song left? Or we have two. We have two, don't we?
1: We have two.
2: Okay.
1: I think. We have two.
2: That makes me feel a little better.
1: I could be wrong, but I'm going to say
2: two. I forgot my inhaler. No, I'm thinking it's two as well. I'm just like, I was going to say, please don't tell me it's one. So right here, right now, before we start the song, would you just say, I want to invest in people, okay?
1: Yeah.
2: I want to invest in Canadians like my family. I want to make sure that they know about Jesus. I want to make sure that they get their right song at the right time. Would you be that first one that says, I'm in? And you fill in the blank. Whatever God puts on your heart, make the gift. Jeanette's good for it, up to $2,000.
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2: Hey, I'm Tracy. 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Maybe, you know, if you find hope through your radio station, would you consider giving that hope to someone else, making sure that UCB is strong over the next few months, you know, with your gift? And right now it's going to be doubled. We had a 4-song challenge, and I tell you, it's been kind of, you know, nobody stepped up yet. That's all I'm going to say. Jeanette and Brighton said $2,000 match, right, Garrett, over 4 songs. Yep. And so far, nobody has stepped up. So that means if you wanted to give, you were thinking of giving, you give right now and it's going to be doubled.
3: You know, we said it could take 4 songs. It doesn't have to. We could take care of it in 1 song. But apparently God says, no, we're going to take care of it in 4. We're getting ready to go into the last song. Remember this, okay? It doesn't matter what the size of your gift is. It doesn't, okay? You may go, but it's only, or it's small. No, no, no. Jeanette's going to match it from a buck up to 2,000. But whatever your gift is, it's going to land like a big hug from God when somebody's going to hear that song, or someone's going to hear those encouraging words from one of our announcing team, or something else that's on the radio station. See, that's the beauty of UCB Radio. Number one, community funded. That means you and your family coming alongside thousands of others across Canada to make that happen. And number two, everything we say and play is designed to point someone to take the next step closer to Jesus. And these dollar-for-dollar matches don't happen every hour. This is our first one this afternoon that we've seen. We don't know if there's another one coming. So it's really, really important that we don't miss these. And being able to hit these matches, this $2,000, that turns into $4,000 of impact, $4,000 of hope, $4,000 of encouragement, $4,000 of lifelines for someone just when they need it. And that's what we're just inviting you to do, okay? Would you be that one? Just that one. It just takes that one person who says, I'm in. And then you spark generosity in somebody else. And it's kind of like a fundraising avalanche. We've kind of seen it. It's like, dare I say, it's a snowball. I don't want to think about snow, but hey, you know, we know a little bit here in Canada, right?
2: Although, so, that reminds me.
3: Yeah?
2: You say snow. I start thinking about this toque that you can.

0: person get, we want to send it out to say thank you. When you give $100 or more, you give $100 and during this match it becomes $200. How about someone in Chatham? Haven't heard from Windsor in a little bit, or Kingston, Brockville, Bancroft. You know, if you're from there, say, oh, that's me. You can be the first one to step up for this challenge right here, this match. It is doubled. If you want to be, you know, Hope Team at $30 a month, do it. $30 a month becomes $60 a month.
1: Would someone jump on board from Martinsville? Somebody else in Medicine Hat today. How about Regina? It's been a minute since we've heard Petersboro or Blenheim, Ontario. Okay, White City, Saskatchewan. We had a gift like 2 hours ago. If we haven't mentioned your community, that's okay. You're not off the hook, okay?

0: Tracy, you are needed. It's a $2,000 for dollar match. Let's see what God's going to do.
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This is Our God. That's Bill Wickham on Positive Uplifting UCB Radio. I'm Tracy. Garrett is here. Oh boy, that was the final song and a 4-song challenge. We had our friend Jeanette in Brighton who said, I love the radio station and I want others to give. And so I want to offer $2,000 match over 4 songs. What that means is whatever you give, Jeanette's going to give the same thing. So if you give, you know, $200, Jeanette will pitch in $200. If you give $50, she's going to pitch in $50. If you give that $500, she'll pitch in $500. That was the final.

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1: So, want to let you know, the leader did check in during that final song against this $2,000 for dollar match. Martin and Tilbury, God bless you, $100. Yes. Okay?
2: Woo.
1: Oh, hey, hit that first timer sound effect because Rick in Belleville is in for 50 bucks. Okay? Way to go, way to go, way to go. And it looks
0: play
1: like.
0: Play that one more time for me, Jake. It just makes me smile.
1: Aw. I just feel like we're all leveling up. That sounds so much better than saying I'm of a certain age, right? We're leveling up.
0: Yes. Sounded,
1: every time I have a birthday from now on, I hope somebody plays that sound effect. So we've got a friend who's on the phone right now. Looks like we've got $100 coming in. Okay, I'm going to make that audible call. All right. So that person is in. There we are. Oh, look it. Look it. Hey,
0: Kevin.
1: Tracy, we get to play it again.
0: He's from Strathroy, brand new. Look at that. Hey, when you're new, we're going to send a new giver at $100 or more. We'll send you out a UCB Radio toque. I can't wait till you get it. You can put it on, wear it around when it gets colder, and others can ask you, what is that? And you can tell them about your radio station.
1: So, $1,750 shy. It was a $2,000 for dollar match from Jeanette in Brighton. I'm going to ask because you're the queen of the airwaves here, Tracy, all across Canada.
0: Oops.
1: On UCB Canada. You're the queen of your domain. So could we just extend this 60 seconds? And I'm going to call this a 1 minute miracle. Okay. If we can do it, we can't play another song, but if we could extend this by just 60 seconds, I got to believe that we could find some friends in every single province across Canada, if we just linked arms as God's kids, okay? Would there be someone who would quickly give that $750? And I believe there's someone else who could do $1,000. And everybody else, you get in where you can today. You get in where you fit in. But just start making your gift in this 1 minute miracle. And it's going to count. You're going to hear the timer countdown once we get this started, okay? We're going to see it in the studio. You don't have to wait to make your gift and have it matched. You can go ahead and give on the app. It's a quick way to do that. UCBRadio.com works really well. But Tracy, would you be okay if we just put 60 seconds? Okay, it's a 1 minute miracle. God, I know it didn't happen in four songs, but God's never early. He's never late. He's on time. And I know these friends are giving right now. And I got to think there's some friends that have been listening going, if you need me, I can do it. Well, you're needed right now. Would you please do it?
0: Yeah, and I want to tell you why I'm asking for you to give, because just got an email from Pauline. She's from Bancroft. Pauline is a professional driver, and she plays UCB, and she said she's had people accept Christ as they're listening to UCB Radio. It just gave me chills. And Pauline said, please give. This radio station is so, you know, just important. In her car, she's playing it. You might not even know. You give your gift and there's somebody with a lost heart that hears a song and what? Because of your gift, they now know about Jesus. So this is exciting. This is something that you can be a part of. And it's going to be matched right now. So we've got to start this 60 seconds. Give what you can. Don't let this moment pass you by. Let me give you the phone number. 888-407-4094. It's a miracle minute. Maybe you can do 500. Could you be Team Hope? Hope Team, it's $30 a month. 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
1: So the 1 minute miracle is getting ready to start. $1,750. You heard that it can be somebody's miracle, somebody's lifeline. That's the reason why you give right now, okay? Yes, your gift is going to go twice as far. Yeah, if it's a gift of over 100 bucks, you get the toque. And that's a lot of good, okay? But that hope, that encouragement, helping someone take that next step closer to Jesus, wow, priceless. 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
2: Oh,
0: clear,
2: yeah.
0: Clear your voice. Oh, yeah.
2: Oh, yeah.
0: All right.
1: He's start like the that Kool-Aid timer. Guy from my youth.
0: In 3, 2, 1, start the timer. 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
1: Yeah, you give, someone gets hope. 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

0: Ann Wilson on Positive Uplifting UCB Radio. I'm Tracy Garrett is here. I have to apologize because, you know, I was raised, don't talk with your mouth full.
1: Yeah.
0: Told my kids that too. But during fundraiser, you know, you don't have a whole lot of time to eat. So I'm eating a very nutritious dinner of chips and pretzels. And that's nowhere on my Weight Watchers, you know.
1: No,
0: it's on there.

0: sure you're make sure you're tracking that. Yeah,
1: It's on there, but it's like I've already passed my points for the day.
0: Yeah.
1: So if you could like give your gift and then get like somehow gift me points on my Weight Watchers, that would be great.
0: Can I give you double? Can I match them?
1: Yes, please match it. I'm Tracy. Garrett is here too. So thankful for you giving and just being a part of God's ministry at UCB Radio. 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
0: Yeah, we're about $1,750 away from hitting this $2,000 for dollar match. Had a miracle minute, Tracy, where we said, hey, we're going to trust God. Could we just link arms as God's kids all across Canada and get this done? And we had some friends that jumped on board, Stephen and Belleville.
1: Did.
0: God bless you. Thank you for your $100. Kim and Desert Bloom. Yeah, look at that, Alberta. We called out. We haven't said Desert Bloom, and that's awesome. So Kim said, this is my deal. It's $100. Kim, that's matched. Stephanie and Regina doing $100. There's a couple more we need to thank there, Tracy, too.
1: Oh, looky here. Mary and Thunder Bay, first time giver. Thank you for giving. You're in. Gwen and Rosalind.
0: She's a Hope Team member, too, by the way, at $30 a month.
1: Oh, look at that. Your Hope Team. I didn't see that. Yeah, $30 a month, a dollar a day. You could do it all at once at $365 if you want. Thank you for being that. Gwen and Rosalind just gave $150. Thank you very much.
0: Okay, and Clarence, every time a gift comes in, an angel gets his wing. No, that's a different thing. Okay, Clarence and Havelock said, my kids love it. $500.
1: Wow.
0: Okay. All right. Are you ready to know what's going on? We started out needing $1,750. We needed $1,750.
1: Yep.
0: $540. Missed it by $500.
1: Uh-huh. Oh.
0: $540.
1: Come on.
0: Would there be... I'm leaving some run right now. I know. We're so close, guys. This is how your station stays on the air. The hour is almost done. I know nothing happens without urgency and a deadline. And you may be in that point where you just got out of a meeting or you just got home or you just got out of the store. And normally you'd be driving or you'd be listening. Would there be someone who just says, I'll take care of this? Maybe you were born in 1954. Maybe you're house number has a 540 in it. Perhaps you're 54 years old. I don't know. Or maybe Romans 5:4 is your favorite verse. God uses numbers in goofy ways, and he uses people in goofy ways too. But would you just be the one? A $540 gift right now finishes that match. It releases a $2,000 bonus, guys. I know that there's thousands listening right now. And would you just take the 2 minutes and call 888-407-4094 and say, I'm the one. Just say, I'm the one. I'm going to finish the match. I'm going to be the hero. Tracy, it might be quicker for someone to open up another tab on their browser and go to ucbradio.com. But if we could see $540 come in right under the wire right now, the match would be met.
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3: So just a couple minutes left this hour. I had asked for somebody to finish off that match challenge with a $540 gift. Now, we did fall a bit short. Want to let you know that. And again, God's never early. He's never late. He's always right on time. And I don't think there's any coincidences with God at all. And every minute of the day that UCB is on, there is a song or some encouragement that's playing exactly when somebody needs that. That is made possible on this community-funded radio station because someone like you gives. And you can do that at ucbradio.com. We've got phone volunteers that are standing by today, too, at 888-407-4094. Now, this is going to sound crazy. It's been about 2 hours. Maybe 3 hours since somebody has become a ministry champion, Tracy. And that's a gift of $1,000. You can do this at $100 a month if you want to do that. What I love about the ministry champion is somebody says they're going to dedicate a full day of UCB to maybe the memory of someone special, to honor someone who's living. You could do that as well. Maybe there's a special event in your life. But the ministry champion position really can go a long way. And just think about that. If you could dedicate a day of UCB and just say, God, thank you. I love you, Jesus. And I love UCB Radio. And this day is dedicated in honor of you, fill in the blank. Would there be one person? Because I really believe there's someone who's been praying about that. Okay. But it's been a minute. Usually we're seeing more gift levels at that amount. I know that right now there's a lot going on. Life is kind of getting lifey. But if we could find one ministry champion, one person to say, I'm in. I'll do that $1,000 or I'll do the $100 a month, right? Would there be one other friend who says, I'll join the Hope Team at $30 a month, and then one other friend with your best gift? If we could see three friends in this final song this hour

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4: 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And so it's kind of hard to be grumpy when you're singing along to, you know, Ren Collective and Toby Mac and hearing how Jesus is the answer to all of our problems. 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
5: 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Number one, just like your house, knowing what's coming in helps us budget to reach more of Canada with the right song at the right time. I mean, we're coming across all across Canada, across all the provinces. Our next stop, Kelowna in BC, and going to get there as quick as we can. And yes. Oh, man, we're super excited for Kelowna and the listening area there in BC to hear their favorite song or that right song at the right time. So I'm just wondering, as we're looking at where the totals are right now, your station's been running a little bit behind, but we've got a friend, her name's Kathy, she's in Bancroft, and here's what I'd like to do, Tracy, if this is okay. If we could find three friends at that Hope Team level, that's that dollar a day or $30 a month, or that all at once 365, three friends at Hope Team, when we see those three friends in the next couple of songs, Kathy is ready to put a $500 bonus into the total for UCB Radio. 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You make your Hope Team gift at $30 a month. Somebody else does theirs, another person. Kathy says, boom, there you go. This is how we can move things forward and get back on track really, really quickly this afternoon, I think.
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0: positive, uplifting UCB Radio with Tracy and Garrett and you. Thank you for being here, being a part of the family and just what God is doing through your radio station. Big things. And we're so thankful just for you giving from the bottom of our hearts. We pray for you. We thank God for you. Thank you for praying for the ministry. Could you give? You're welcome in. 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
1: Yeah, three friends jumping on board at the home hope team level at $30 a month or all at once, $365. That's when Kathy and Bancroft is going to add a $500 big old bonus to the total, which is huge. Yes. By the way, thank you to Michael and Pilot Butte, Saskatchewan. Jumped on board with a $100 gift, so way to go. Oh, but wait. Stacy and Tecumseh said, I'll be that leader. Hope team, $30 a month.
0: Oh, yes. She's on. Okay.
1: She's in. Okay.
0: First one on the Hope team is Stacy. So just two more, Garrett.
1: Yeah, two more needed. Now, I just think of this. Think of how many songs of hope that dollar a day is gonna make play. Just think about all those moments for someone to connect. I was thinking of Mari. She's in Thunder Bay. She joined a few minutes ago with her, but she joined the Hope team as well. And she said, you know, I'm in a really difficult season right now, but UCB Radio is there. And even though I'm hurting and it's hard to even get out of bed, she says, UCB is reminding me that God is good. And I don't know if you can relate.

0: to Mari with what she's going through. And if you've been at a place where you're like, I didn't even feel like getting out of bed, but then those songs came on, you were listening to Frank in the morning or something that Sarah said, or heading home in the afternoon with Tracy, you know, or you, God's used this radio station. If he has, would you pay that forward for someone else with that $30 a month at Hope Team thing? And if you're a brand new giver, remember, this is cool. If someone joins the Hope Team and they've never given before, they're going to get the toque, aren't they, Tracy?
1: Oh, yeah. It's okay. A UCB Radio toque. We're going to send that out. That's $100 or more gifts. So, yeah, being a part of that Hope Team, that $30 a month. Guys, we just need two more friends. You and one other at this Hope Team level, $30 a month. You think about it. It's a dollar a day. And you are going to meet this goal and just really keep things on track. So can we count on you? This is the final song. 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
2: 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All right, I know we had a two-song challenge going on. I know we were looking for three friends at $30 a month. 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
3: 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That's where Christina gave, and she's in Medicine Hat. She says, it inspires my kids and my family every day. I'm so grateful for UCB Radio. 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
2: Wow.
3: Yes. Okay. So that means two friends in, Stacy and Tecumseh. She was the leader. Christina in Medicine Hat says, I'll take a spot. Now, Tracy, that means we're one away. One person.
2: Just one. Friend.
3: Yeah, I know. So here's the deal why this is a big deal. Okay, you ready for this? Kathy and Bancroft has a $500 bonus that she's going to put in the total. All right? So she wants to put this in the total, but we need to see one more person to jump on board the Hope Team at $30 a month. I'm going to call an audible on this if this is okay. Okay? This is a big deal, and I know that the evening is going to be coming very quick for most of us. It's already here for a lot of us across Canada, and it's going to be crazy busy. You went from the chaos of the workday to the more chaos of your house day. And you've got a lot going on. So I'm going to ask, could we just extend this by 60 seconds, okay? 60 seconds. And I call this faith in a flash, all right? I really believe someone's been praying, and this would be a great way to step out in faith. You've been talking about it with your spouse. You said, hey, we'd love to do the Hope Team. We'd love to do the dollar a day, but we've been looking at our budget, and I get that, all right? But if God's guiding, God's providing, would you trust God? Okay, that he can be good for a dollar today and a dollar tomorrow. That's $30 a month, okay? If you want to do it all at once, a gift of $365 takes care of it. But if you can do it monthly, that's probably that bite size that you're looking for. So, faith in a flash. One person, $30 a month. If you're a brand new giver, we're going to give them the toque, right?
2: Oh, yeah. Brand new, $100 or more. And so when you are a brand new Hope Team member at $30 a month, we're going to send you out that UCB Radio toque. 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You can wear it around, tell everyone about it. We ask you to give for people like David. He emailed, he said, you know, after walking away from the church, he said, I'm now coming back. UCB ministers to me. And David said he realized it was time to run to the Lord. And UCB has been a big part of that journey. Imagine that. You being a part of the Hope Team at $30 a month is a place now that David can know for sure. 24/7, he turns on his UCB and God is right there in the songs, just encouraging him to keep on running back.
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0: the Lord. There's some Crowder for you. I'm positive, uplifting UCB Radio. I'm Tracy. Garrett is here too. You are amazing. Thank you for giving. 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
1: Went into a little overtime looking for one person. One person that could be the hero strapping on that cape. Joining the Hope team this afternoon at $30 a month. And we'd like to introduce you to a friend in Windsor. Her name is Claudia. Woo-hoo! She said, guys, I will be that person at $30 a month.
2: Awesome.
1: All right. Oh, but wait. So Kathy

0: Kathleen Bancroft said she's putting a $500 bonus in the total.
1: Yes.
0: There was another gift that came through. Sharon in Bancroft, did you see this? She says, oh, I'm going to go ahead and match Kathy's $500. Add my $500 in as well. Look at that.
1: Wow.
0: Oh, wow.
1: That is so good. Thank you so much.
0: Everyone doing their part. Okay. Whew. I'm getting a little bit nervous. We're down to the wire. We got about a half an hour left to go here, Tracy, don't we? Of our time together?
1: Yeah, about, yes, 30 minutes.
0: Yeah, 30 minutes. And I'm looking at where the totals are needing to be. And UCB Radio, listener-supported, community-supported radio station, the need right now is to see about $5,000 come in the next 30 minutes. Now, this would be five ministry champions with a $1,000 gift. It's going to be a lot of friends jumping on board the Hope Team. Everyone else doing their best gift. And I want to ask someone to pray. And we're going to have our CEO, James, come in here in just a couple of minutes, and we're going to talk with James. But would you pray about maybe taking a larger chunk of the need this afternoon? See, we can see things move forward. And there are friends that can do 100. There are friends that can do Hope Team. But there are some here across our great country that could do a little bit more. And so I want to ask you to pray about doing that larger gift of $2,000 or $3,000 or even $5,000. And Tracy, we have no idea this side of heaven what God could take a gift of that amount and what he could do. How many songs of hope, how many moments where someone could connect with God. That can happen. Now it happens with every gift. Don't get us wrong. Every single gift, large or small, God uses it all. But to stay on track today, to end strong, the need is about $5,000.
1: Would you let us know if you could take a portion of that, or maybe, and I know it's not for everyone, when, you know, if you're hearing us and you're saying 5,000, Trace, I can't do that. And that's okay. Do what you can. But if you're listening, I do believe that God has us in seasons at different times where you can give a little more, or you are the family, or you own a business where you're like, I can do a $5,000 gift. I just didn't know you needed it. It is needed right now. For people like Barb, she's been listening to UCB since she lost her husband to cancer. And she said, it's just comforting and uplifting. I didn't know where I was going to turn, and I started listening to UCB, and she said, it's just brought me so much encouragement to lose somebody that you've been with forever. And, she, you know, her heart is hurting. And when you give, it just brings that place of, well, a worship moment with God and letting us know that hurt is not going to last forever. You know, it's a daily thing, grief. But boy, when we get to heaven, that's all gone. And we desperately want to tell people about Jesus. 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
3: It's been an amazing day one of the fall fundraiser, and for everyone who's given through UCB Radio, thank you so much for doing that. And remember, it's not the size of your gift, it's the size of your heart, and we appreciate it more than you know. Now, our president, James, the president of the ministry, is in this afternoon. Now, James, I know that you've been through a few of these fundraisers, and everyone seems to be like our faith journey, right? There's highs, there's lows, and there's mountaintop experiences and valleys. And the one thing I know that while the mountaintop is great, it's not feasible to stay there, to live on the mountaintop. The growth really happens in the valley. And I think for so many of us, we kind of forget that.
4: We do. And that's in our personal lives too, right, Garrett?
3: Right.
4: You know, and we're a little behind where we should be. You know, if we could finish off this hour with another $5,000, that would really be a shot in the arm to help keep things going. But Garrett, I was thinking about something a little earlier, and I do have some strange thoughts, as some people know. you know, and I was looking outside the window and seeing a tree, and I thought, there's no one tree in this whole world that is exactly the same as another tree. They are completely different. They're completely unique. Just think of that. Every single tree in this world is not the same as another one. And then I'm thinking of us. And you say, well, why radio? Why am I doing this? Why are you asking me to support this? You are so uniquely made that out of the 8.3 billion people, there is nobody like you. That's how special you are to God. And you know, recently they've gone in these submersible submarines down to even deeper places in the ocean than they've ever been before. There's no light. And they put on the strobe light on this thing, and the most vibrant colors of these fish and crabs and creatures that no one ever sees, there's no light there, and yet they are vibrant in color. We have got such a creative God. And never ever, please, never think that you aren't unique, you aren't special, you aren't made for this time, and God will do anything to speak to you and draw you close to Him. That's why we do what we do. We have such an incredible God, and He just wants you to have hope, to have life, and to be able to be fully you, because there is no other you out of the 8.3 billion people on this earth. So we're asking you. There's no other you. We're asking you. What's God saying? And can you be part of spreading this wonderful news across our nation?
2: I'm just thankful, you know, that we have a place, James, that you can even hear what you just said. You know how many places we walk into in the day, or just at work or whatever, and sometimes it's like just you're up against a brick wall, and then you turn on UCB and you hear

0: something like that, that you are unique. There's nobody like you, and the Creator made you. 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And so come on in. Make sure that it's strong and going so that somebody who doesn't know that God made them, someone that doesn't believe that they're special or that they have a purpose on this earth, you can let them know that through your gift. Welcome in. 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

0: was incarcerated a couple times in the federal system, and through that, I bought a radio off to somebody inside and got the radio and tried to find something to listen to, and I found UCB radio. And all I had was UCB radio to listen to. That gave me the hope that I was getting old and that everything was going to be good. Black Sheep by Ben Fuller is one of my favorite songs because it talks a lot to me. That he's not done with me, that no matter what I think of myself, he thinks of me better.
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2: 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Now, we've got 13 minutes to go. Time for maybe two songs for sure. But I'm wondering, could we, you know, it's going to take friends that could do $500, friends that could be a ministry champion at $1,000. Tracy, you and I believe there's someone who could do a $5,000 gift and help today finish strong and right on pace. But for everybody else that you just, you know, took your Taco Tuesday or your lasagna dish and just flung it across the table, you know, or your coffee on this coffee day, I'm going to ask you to consider getting on board at a different amount. $10 a month. Team 10. And if you're a brand new giver, you've never given before, just our way of saying thank you, you get the brand new UCB toque. All right, this is going to be great because the cooler weather is coming. And I'm not going to say anything other than cooler. You can fill in the blank there. It's, yeah. It, you know, winter, yeah, you know, I just that's it. I mean, we'd all rather just probably keep fall for another 5 months, but that's probably not going to be the way it happens. So if we could find 10 friends in about 10 minutes at $10 a month, you're going to get the toque, and that would take and move things forward about $1,000. That'll take care of a chunk of that. And then everybody else, you get in where you can right now. And we'd love to give you a shout out. If you're a brand new giver, let us know you're a first timer. There's something really cool we do on the air for you. And then, might, I don't know, do we have a handshake for it or just kind of like a, woo? It's kind of fun.
1: There
2: that's
1: it.
2: Yeah, it's
1: what we got. I was,
2: you know what? That's all we got. All right. No handshake. Just a big, it's kind of fun though.
1: Yeah, so 10 minutes, 10 friends at that $10 a month. And yes, if you can give a $5,000 gift, wow, that would be amazing. Call us right now, 888-407-4094, or go to ucbradio.com.

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1: That's Peter Burton on Positive Uplifting UCB Radio. 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
2: Yeah, looking for that first person in of the 10. We also said, hey, the need as we're counting down to that $5,000 goal by the top of the hour, said, how do we get there? Little bit at a time. It's like how you eat an elephant, one bite at a time. JoJo in Kingston said, hey, guys, I'm not doing 10 a month, but is a $500 gift okay for UCB Radio? We're checking with the judges. Yes, they said that is fine. Yes, no, whatever you can give right now. And if you can do that $10 a month and you're brand new, you're going to get the toque. If you could take a bigger chunk like JoJo did. Now, we're down to $4,500 to go, Tracy. There's not much time. Would there be? It's been a while since we've seen someone take a chunk at $1,000 to join, you know, at that ministry champion level. Would there be someone that would say, hey, I'm in. I'll do that $1,000. I'll dedicate a day of UCB. And then would there be two or three friends in at $10 a month? You just pray and say, God, am I 10 a month? Or am I the ministry champion? I believe he's going to let you know by the time someone picks up the phone at 888-407-4094. Now, the phone volunteers, they're going to be around for just a couple minutes. Then we let them go for the night. Tracy, maybe the fastest way for someone to give to right now is at ucbradio.com.
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0: 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I'm Tracy with Garrett. 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
1: Looking for you to jump on board Team 10 at $10 a month. Now, the good news is I believe we've got the leader on the phone right now. I don't have a name. Woo! It looks like we could have somebody doing $10 a month. God bless you for doing that. Now, we had also said the need is we're counting down towards this $5,000 need by the top of the hour. I think it's official. We cannot. I don't know the name, but we've gotten the thumbs up that it looks like that we have a ministry champion on the phone as well. Woo! Tracy, that's a $1,000 gift. Thank you. Okay. You know who you are. This is going to be huge. Now, guys, as we're coming down to the wire, okay.
2: Whoa.
1: Man, it's either I'm hungry and I need something for dinner or that poutine I had for lunch is just not working right. Okay. Anyway, here's the thing. Okay, we can officially say.
0: Hey, it was Donna. That's who it was. Donna and Regina just gave that $1,000. Yes. Thank you.
1: Okay. Ministry champion. Okay, so that means we're down to $3,500 to go. Now, everybody get in where you can. If it's $10 a month, thank you for joining Team 10. You can take multiples. Would there be someone else? And honestly, this is crazy, but if there's someone that could make a $3,500 gift right now to help your station finish strong today, $3,500 is what's needed right now. You could break that up and do it monthly at $300 a month. But one hero, I mean, superhero at that level, and everyone else, Tracy, you get in where you can. In just a couple minutes, we have to let the phone volunteers go for the night, though.
0: Yeah, so Brant and Sherry will be coming in. Mm-hmm. You don't want to miss that. And here's the best way to give. So I know things get busy, and maybe in an hour or two, you have time. 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
1: My name is Brant. Sherry is here too. 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
1: Thanks for listening. This is such a critical time. Thanks to everybody who's been going online and being generous to make this radio station happen.
0: You are appreciated, yes. And you're definitely needed.
2: It really is true. We have a tendency to want everything instantly. This is the way I am. If a website takes more than 0.007 seconds.
0: Oh my goodness, I'm watching out for that skip ad.
2: I'm going.
0: Come on, oh, come, yeah, on, come on, come on, come on, come on.
2: I don't have 5 seconds. That's where we are. Everything's, if we want everything instantly, we buy things like without thinking that much about it sometimes. Like, how about being that fast to be generous? Mm-hmm. How about being in a hurry to be generous? We talk about spontaneous generosity. It's something I try to do and Sherry tries to do in our own lives, but here's a chance to do it. If you know this radio station means a lot to people, and it does, it continues to bring hope to people, please don't overthink it.
0: Yeah, I personally am talking about me. Do not overthink a lot of purchases. In fact, that's been a problem, mm-hmm, where I do it just instinctively. Okay, get this.
2: Take months to go,
0: yeah, no. But when it comes to being generous, a lot of times we are that way. But if you know what this station means to you, and we are telling you it is listener supported, that you are needed, then why not have that spontaneous generosity attitude and say, here, yeah, I want to be a part of that.
2: It's totally fun too, yeah, by the way. And it's something to go, hey, my money, you know, it comes into my hands like water, and it, mm-hmm, can leave. And if it goes the right place, that's a beautiful thing.
0: Yeah.
2: Like, this is why we're trusted with things. So thank you for being generous. You can do this. Not everybody can or will. Mm-hmm. It's totally up to you. No one's forcing you to do it. That's what makes it so joyful to be spontaneously generous. Here's what we're asking you to do. Just do whatever you want. Any size gift, wonderful. We appreciate your best gift. If you want to go online, super simple. Just go to ucbradio.com.
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4: 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What about all these other things I've given up? I'm like, hey, why not try it? Because it doesn't mean you're going to have a bed tomorrow. 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
1: 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Maybe 200? 2,000? 5,000? The answer? More than 21,000. 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
1: It's weird how music affects us, but boy, it does. I mean, God made it. Mm-hmm. He didn't have to. It's just a blessing. Why would a frequency of certain tones result in us changing our decisions?
2: That's a great point. Yeah,
1: it does. And it's amazing how he uses this radio station. It blows us away all the time. We hear stories like this, but how meaningful is it? And you, by supporting the station, are providing this for somebody.
3: My husband had his bags packed and left to stay with his sister, and my marriage had ended. And I found myself just crying and had nowhere to go but to turn to God. And when I completely gave everything to God in prayer, I heard that song of Come Hold My Heart. And I just totally broke out in tears and just released everything and gave it to God. And he did. He held my heart.
1: Something about music, coupled with the truth about who God is and how he loves us.
2: It does something that you just stepping into her life and maybe speaking something may not be as effective as her turning on the radio and God knowing where she is at that time, mm-hmm. not just knowing her physical location, but her emotional location, where she is and what she needed to hear. UCB is a vessel that touches her, and you're a part of that, which yep. is amazing.
1: It is amazing. He uses all of us. We want you to be on this team. We want you to be part of us. It'll just take a couple minutes. Do what you can. If you can't do $100 a month, it's okay. Do what you can. We'd love to have you get involved
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1: This is a remarkable thing we have here, and we don't want to lose it. 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
2: Mm-hmm.
1: But what is happening here is there's a message that is utterly unique in our culture. God loves you, and there's this thing called grace. People are exhausted. You've probably noticed this. They're trying to live up to a standard to be everything, be the perfect mom, the perfect businesswoman, the perfect looking woman, mm-hmm. or the guy who's trying to be all these things to live up to our cultural standards. We can't do it. And then there's also a religion that can be a burden on people.
2: Mm-hmm.
1: You have to live up to this, live up to that, or God's mad at you. How about a message that says there is a God? It's not all about you. It's all about him. And he loves you. And he's willing to forgive you. He's offering you forgiveness. He loves you right now. He knows every bad thought you've ever had. He still loves you. He knows every horrible thing you've ever done. He still loves you. That is a very rare message.
0: It is.
1: Because it's usually one or the other. It's like this religious burden that hits you in the head. It makes you feel terrible. Or it's, there is no God. Let's all pretend like there is none. And that makes you feel terrible too. And it makes you feel hopeless.
2: Mm-hmm.

0: We've got to keep it going. It is up to you. We are listener supported.
1: And you get to provide that message for people that are in two different camps. It can be like those of us who know it but need to be reminded all the time. And then there are those who listen to this station. We get tons of emails and letters of people who listen to the station, started listening anyway, because they didn't like the message that the other stations gave, the other cultural messages out there. They didn't want their kids hearing that. So they tune in, they listen here. And isn't that just like water, refreshing?
0: Refreshing. And it's only here if we make it happen. Yeah. That's it. It takes you. It takes us. None of us are experts. We don't know what we're doing. And yet God makes something beautiful out of it. And it results in changed lives. But you've got to act. So we're asking you to act. Right now, go online. It just takes a minute or two. It's so easy.
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5: 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It is tempting to fear God might just say, "I'm done," and walk away forever. You may feel done some days, but thankfully, God does not. When you are assured God loves you and sees you, you can be at peace amidst any circumstance. God knows those who are His and will never forsake His own, never, no matter how evil our days become. Pause to ponder. Do you look around and question if God's promises and presence are with you and for you? If so, pray Zephaniah 3:17 today. The Lord my God is in my midst. He will quiet me by His love.
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0: 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The answer? More than 21,000. All in the name of Jesus. 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